0: In case you didn't also just hear that a moment ago, we've got a shower or two, though, and becoming windy. That's most likely late afternoon and evening. 19 is our expected top. We'll drop down to 9 degrees tonight. Tomorrow, a little cooler, 16. Cloudy and the slight chance of a shower. At this stage, showers are around a possible 10 millimetres on Thursday with a cloudy day and a possible shower Friday. Right now, though, we're sitting at 14 degrees.
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Tom and Joey. Now the sound you make after filling up your car at the servo. Ugh. Let's pump you up with some new music instead. New Radicals with Michelle Branch. The Gamer.

7HOFM, Michelle Branch with the New Radicals. It was about time that that song got a new re-release. Let's face it, after a while, everything that's hugely popular does. The reason that she chose to do it and with the New Radicals is because it was written by the lead singer of the New Radicals. So you might as well make hay twice while the sun shines, right? Either way, it's a ripper of a version originally with Santana, now with the New Radicals. We have Noah Kahan good to go for now. One that would be right at home in the throwback lunch. It's Denise Williams. Let's hear it for the boy. Wave 96.5.

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Also, make sure you keep your votes rolling in for School of the Year. One school is going to get 10 grand to make their school just that little bit better. Coming up, we got Lewis Capaldi. This is Taylor Swift's new one from Toy Story 5, if you don't mind. I knew it, I knew you. 7HOFM.

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0: Because I gotta have faith. I gotta have faith. Because I gotta have faith.
1: Seven HOFM. It is Bo today with a 20 song music marathon for ENS. Get value the ENS way, kitchen, bathroom, and laundry experts. Coming up, we have a man who has finally had someone found guilty of his murder from way back in 1996. And we've got Cherry Bomb now covering one from damn near the same age from Alanis Morissette. You ought to know. Seven HOFM.

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Sounds old. Let's play some new music instead. Gem Casa Daily. All I'm thinking about.

7HO FM, Jem Casadaley, the daughter of a legendary musician, Troy Casadaley, who had to be bribed to get on stage with ice cream afterwards when she was young because she was terrified of the big bright lights. Her new album, Tattoos Used to Come Off in the Pool, is out now if you want to check it. We got Jelly Roll coming. This is Martin Garrix, Ed Sheeran.

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0: 7HOFM, John Mellencamp, Small Town, it is Bo today. Hey, on Saturday, Mick and Jono are going to be live from the grand opening of the Devil's Landscaping and Firewood Supplies, 436 Leslie Road, Leslie Vale. There is a new devil in town and it is ready to get its paws dirty. Now, you can go in there and check out extensive landscaping range, bulk and bag product options, quality Tassie firewood and home delivery options as well with Devil Delivery. It is perfect time too because it is the start of spring, so get in, check it out. Devil's Landscaping and Firewood Supplies. They'll be there this Saturday, 10 till 2. Swing by and say g'day at 436 Leslie Road, Leslie Vale. Next up, we got Miles Smith at 7HOFM.
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0: 7HOFM, it's Post Malone, Morgan Wall, and I had some help and bow today. Throwback time after we swing by the Hobart newsroom with Nick Kershaw. Played that at Live Aid back in 1985, believe it or not. Also, Solitaire. It's 7HOFM. News next.
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8: Good afternoon, I'm Olivia Hicks with the latest. Tasmanian bird flu detections will no longer be updated on a case-by-case basis, but instead by location. It follows infections being reported in 3 new spots across the state, with terns found at Marawar and Acton Park and a forest raven at Tribunna all testing positive. Incident controller Wes Ford says the change will enable locals to keep across exactly where the deadly H5 strain has been detected and monitor the spread of the disease. Shop local is the sentiment after beef suppliers were left reeling over Woolworths' decision to stop stocking Tasmanian beef from next year. Liberal MP Nick Dygan says the state government needs to see a review of the freight equalisation scheme following the supermarket giant's claims that shipping costs across Bass Strait were partly to blame for the decision.
9: Farmers need our support and we will continue to work to have those sorts of decisions turned back.
8: Hobart house prices have dropped 0.2% in August, marking their 5th consecutive month of price falls across the country. But regional Tasmania recorded a slight lift, up by 0.1%. Senior economist at realestate.com.au, Eleanor Cray, says the signs indicate there to be fewer investors in the market.
10: Tax changes are also likely impacting buyer demand and confidence, as well as the ongoing price falls, which are keeping many buyers on the sidelines.
8: Violent shoppers will be forbidden from returning to retail stores under new workplace protection orders. Coles, Woolies, Kmart and Bunnings are among those backing the plan to ban offenders. The laws are earmarked to come into effect in the next 12 months. To overseas news now, and Donald Trump has ruled out the possibility of using nuclear weapons against Iran after threatening the US would respond to its latest strikes targeting American military assets in Jordan. The American president berating the journalist who asked if it was an option.
11: I rule out no use. There's no reason for it. What a stupid question that is, actually.
8: And Lionel Richie has been rushed to hospital and placed in intensive care after falling ill during a live show over in the US. Doctors are investigating whether dehydration may be to blame for the 77-year-old's condition.
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8: Turning to your sport now, and the Aussie selectors have made a big statement at selection, dropping five players from the ODI squad. Out-of-form batsman Manus Labuschagne among them, ahead of three-match series against Zimbabwe and Bangladesh. Matt Short, Todd Murphy and Liam Scott also lost their spots. And in tennis, Kimberly Birrell and James Duckworth have joined Taylor Preston through to the second round of the US Open. Birrell gets married later this week and says the prize money might go towards the honeymoon.
12: Maybe it will have to be. To be honest, we don't actually have anything on this one, but I'll have to think of something. Probably mortgage. We do have a mortgage.
8: I'm Olivia Hicks. That's the latest from the newsroom.
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0: We've got a pretty good looking day outside today. In fact, it might be the warmest start to spring that we've had in 13 years. Scattered cloud, there is the chance of a shower or two late afternoon and this evening, and it's going to be pretty windy as well. A low of 9 degrees tonight, tomorrow 16, cloudy and slight chance of a shower. We are expecting showers on Thursday. At this stage, maybe 10 millimetres with a top of 14. Right now, though, we're at 19 degrees.
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14: You're right on time for the throwback lunch. Let's wind back the clock with the biggest hits, the unforgettable sing-alongs, and the songs that still sound just as good today. From when these songs were as fresh as Subway is today, with 13 stores across southern Tasmania.

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0: 7HOFM. Nick Kershaw, wouldn't it be good? It is Bow Today, and that is from way back in the same year that everyone went nuts for a video game that came out of Soviet Russia. It is Tetris. If you haven't seen the movie on that, it is so entertaining and very much worth a watch. The guy actually didn't receive any royalties on it, even though it became this massive worldwide institution. It took him 12 years for him to make a cent out of it. It is nuts. Let's move forward a few years to when Tarantino dropped the very, very catchy film with Christoph Waltz and Jamie Foxx.
1: D-J-A-N-G-O. The D is silent.
2: You had my curiosity, but now you have my attention.
0: And, of course, Leonardo DiCaprio. Let's not forget. Same year Train dropped this, Drive-By. It's the Flashback Lunch

0: The same year that Milli Vanilli had a bunch of people outside a press conference protesting, rolling a steamroller over their CDs because of the lip-syncing scandal.
1: Yeah, like, you know, getting the Grammy was like a time bomb, you know, a kiss of death. We knew that one time was going to come out. We knew that, you know, and it was very hard for us to live with it. We didn't tell our families. Living a constant lie every day was very hard.
0: Unfortunately, they were the face and they copped a lot of hassle for it. It's very interesting if you want to go back and check it, but a very, very rememberable, or memorable, I should say, moment back in 1990. Still coming up, we've got new stuff from G Flip, Alex Warren, though, after this.
2: 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MyRide Sandy Bay, Baxter's IGA Sandy Bay and Snug, and Chapel Street Bakehouse and Takeaway.
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0: 7HOFM, setting the bet on fire with G Flip. It is Bo today. Hey, we've got a brand new movie coming out on the 17th of September. It's going to be great for the whole family. It's animated, two friends discovering a forgotten island, but not as all as it seems.
1: When we were kids, we made a pact to find the forgotten island. We did it!
2: No way.
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Sounds old. Let's play some new music instead. New music. Ella Langley, Be Her.

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0: 7HOFM, Milky and Mulgrab. It's just the way you are. Bo, today we're coming up on 1 o'clock. News, weather details, Ariana Grande. And after we hit 1 o'clock, the Bumfunk MCs. I love that one. It's after 7HOFM's 1 o'clock news.
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6: Good afternoon. I'm Olivia Hicks with the latest. Tasmania's recorded further bird flu detections in three new locations. Jane Drew has the story.
7: The H5 strain has been detected in terns at Marawar and Acton Park, and a forest raven at Tryabunna. It brings the number of cases in our state to 54 since the first detection in mid-August. The Department of Natural Resources and Environment Tasmania says it will now move away from reporting on every positive result and instead focus on new locations to be hit by the deadly virus, keeping Tasmanians updated on the spread. Locals are urged to stay vigilant and continue reporting any dead or sick birds or wildlife to the Emergency Animal Disease Hotline on 1800 675 888.
6: It comes as the Tasmanian government is today beginning its rollout of vaccines against the H5 strain for the endangered orange-bellied parrot. Around 350 captive parrots are expected to be vaccinated over the next 6 months, including those being bred at the Five Mile Beach Wildlife Management Facility, which will later be released at Manuka to support the wild population. The PM says Australia will continue to offer whatever support is needed to Nepal following catastrophic flooding. The family of New South Wales hiker Michael Keats has declared him dead, but DFAT says his death has not yet been officially confirmed. More than 40 Aussies remain unaccounted for. Anthony Albanese says we have sent equipment and supplies to help relief efforts on the ground.
8: A RAF C-17A carrying humanitarian supplies has left Australia on its way to Kathmandu. There are now some 18 Australian response team personnel in Kathmandu.
6: Regional Tasmanian house prices have recorded a slight lift in the month of August, while Hobart homes are trending downwards. House prices in the state's capital fell 0.2%, in line with national figures. REA Group senior economist Eleanor Cray says a mixed picture has begun to form, with a clear gap between the cities and the regions.
9: Regional markets are considerably more resilient than capital city markets at the moment.
6: And a surprise for detectives in WA. They found methamphetamine hidden inside a breakfast McMuffin during a traffic stop in Broome, with police footage showing the drugs stashed neatly inside tiny bags between the two halves of the bun. A 38-year-old man has since been charged.
1: Introducing the new beef stroganoff pie from Banjo's Bakery Cafe. Rich, hearty, creamy, and wrapped in Banjo's famous golden flaky pastry. Banjo's Stroganoff Pie. Are you stroganoff?
6: Turning to your sport now, and final preparations are underway for the Lions ahead of their qualifying final against the Swans on Saturday. Lions co-captain Harris Andrews says they're trying their best to ignore the noise around Sydney at the moment and are just focusing on the footy.
10: Really excited by the health of the list that we have at the moment and obviously the form we've had in the back half of the year, which ultimately doesn't mean anything going into this weekend, but I think we've got a really clear picture of what our best footy looks like, and you know, when we play at our best, we compete with anyone.
6: And to tennis, and Kim Birrell has advanced to the second round at the US Open. She returned from an overnight rain delay and managed to save match point. James Duckworth also winning through to the second round. I'm Olivia Hicks. That's the latest from the newsroom.
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0: Well, we've got a rather warmish one today, considering it's the first day of spring. We're looking at top of 19 today. We might even bust through that. A low of 9 degrees overnight, tomorrow 16, and we've got cloudy conditions. At this stage, showers are around and a possible 10 millimetres in the greater area on Thursday, top of 14. Possible shower, otherwise cloudy on Friday. Right now, though, we are sitting at 19 degrees.
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It is Bo today. 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And Alan will make the call this Friday and make somebody else's weekend a little bit better to start with. 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

0: 7HOFM. Fine Young Cannibal, She Drives Me Crazy. It is Bo today. Don't about you, I'm still reeling from the wild card round of the football on the weekend. Two cracking games. If that is a foreshadowing of what's going to happen in the AFL lead up to the grand final, this is going to be an absolute belter. I've got my fingers crossed. If you want to, however, keep tabs on what's going on with the Devils, make sure you tune in tomorrow morning. Sarah Mick and Jono, Hobart's number one ranked breakfast show, is back, and they will be having a chat to players, finding out stuff behind the scenes with Tassie Devils. Time 10 past 8 right here at 7HOFM. Shawn Mendes and Camila Cabello are good to go next.
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0: Police are currently in attendance on the Huon Highway, about 500 metres prior to the Sandfly turnoff. A truck trailer is blocking the road. Traffic heading towards Huonville is currently affected, although it appears traffic heading out is slowing down a fair bit. Probably a bit of rubbernecking going on. Please slow down, drive with caution, and anticipate delays until the scene is cleared. If you do spot anything on the roads, real-time traffic line is 6216 1017.
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2: Just to let you know, the truck you've just been speaking about on the Ewan Highway has just been cleared.
3: 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If you do spot anything else on the road, 6216 1017. And the truck I am talking about is near the corner of Sandfly on Huon Highway. Things should start to move a little bit more freely now. Sam Mendes, Camilla Cabello.

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0: 7HOFM. It's Sugar Ray every morning. If you graduated around the end of last century, I know that sounds really awful, but that was the sort of stuff that was being cranked out at spring break all the time when you saw all those clips on things like MTV and whatnot. By this afternoon, Olivia Dean has got a new one on the way, and we've also got Stella Lefty, who comes from a billionaire father background, who is actually one of the big players in Groupon and AI.
1: It's Will and Woody for the drive home.
2: Woody, we just completed our second dad venture, taking our daughters to a theme park for the very first time.
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0: Whitney Houston and Clean Bandit at 7HO FM. It is Bo today, and how will I know? Coming up, we've got Alan after the news with new Cat's Eye.
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12: Good afternoon, I'm Olivia Hicks with the latest. The lack of a new power deal for Bell Bay Aluminium could have a devastating effect on business confidence across the local region. That's according to industry bodies as the clock ticks on a revised agreement. Rio Tinto's current arrangement with Hydro Tasmania is set to wrap up at the end of the year. Elena Bain from the Launceston Chamber of Commerce says it's a critical issue.
13: We know the region has experienced a lot of change this year. And really critical to our growth is the ability to attract investment, private and government. But investment from the private sector will only come if there's business certainty.
12: Tasmanian bird flu detections will no longer be updated on a case-by-case basis, but instead by location. It follows infections being reported in three new spots across the state, with terns found at Marrawar and Acton Park and a forest raven at Tryabunna, all testing positive. Liberal MP Nick Digan says the state government is keen to see a review of the freight equalisation scheme following the revelation Woolworths will be dumping Tasmanian beef from next year. The supermarket giant has blamed rising production and freight costs across the Bass Strait for the decision to take local beef off the shelves.
14: That's not something that's been shared, so we'd like them to put the hurry up on that. But again, if you're out and about shopping, look for the Tasmanian grown beef symbol.
12: A plane carrying humanitarian supplies is on its way from Australia to Nepal following catastrophic flooding there. The death toll has passed 900, with 43 Australians still unaccounted for. The family of New South Wales hiker Michael Keats has declared him dead, but the Foreign Minister Penny Wong says they're yet to receive official information.
15: The Australian government has not yet received official confirmation of Mr. Keats' passing. He does remain unaccounted for in terms of the information we have.
12: And Tasmania Police has put a call out for witnesses or dash cam video of an alleged dangerous driving incident on Hobart's Eastern Shore yesterday. It reportedly happened around midday, involving a black motorcycle and a white Holden Commodore driving dangerously from around Plowman Road at Gleep Hill towards the Shoreline roundabout, then through to the Mornington roundabout and ending up near Blythe Street at Bellerive. Anyone who may be able to assist police in their investigation is urged to contact police or make an anonymous report through Crime Stoppers.
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12: Turning to your sport now, and Fremantle is finalising their preparation for Thursday night's home qualifying final against Hawthorn. Coach Justin Longmuir says Alex Pearce or Oscar McDonald will get the job on star hawk Jack Gunston, but will take a team effort to book a home prelim.
3: Yeah, we've got to make sure that we support them up the ground. Make sure we don't just focus on the one player as well, because Lewis and Chole have been doing a really good job down there as well. So,
12: and Aussie selectors have swung the axe ahead of the one-day series against Zimbabwe and South Africa. Manus Labuschagne, one of five players dropped off the back of poor form. Pat Cummins and Mitch Stark will join the squad for the South African part of the tour. I'm Olivia Hicks. That's the latest from the newsroom.
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18: Okay, weather over the next couple of days. Shower 2 this afternoon, becoming windy. Cloudy tomorrow, 16 degrees. And showers for Thursday, 14 degrees. As we speak, it's going all right, 19 degrees.
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It's Alan this afternoon. Thanks to 40 Winks at Cambridge. Spend less, get a better night's sleep. Green Day next. 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

0: 7HLFM with Green Day. When I come around, it's Alan this afternoon. Hope it's going all right for you on a Tuesday. First day of spring, you can tell, can't you? 19 degrees. There is the chance of some showers this afternoon. Becoming windy, cloudy for tomorrow, 16. And those showers back on Thursday with temps tad cooler, 14 degrees. Coming up this afternoon, music from Teo Cruz and One Republic next at 7HLFM.
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1: 7HFM, Olivia Rodrigo and Stupid Song with Alan this afternoon. 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All the nominations are up online now. 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And some cash, $500 too, is up for grabs to a random voter. Please get online and do it this afternoon. Another 7hofm throwback from Cutting Crew next, and Dasher coming up. Something brand new in the next 15 minutes.
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7.02 FM with the 3 PM pickup coming up next. What are you doing this afternoon? Got the music to do it too, like this one. Vicky Duck and Darren Hayes. Ooh, ooh,

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7: Good afternoon, I'm Olivia Hicks with the latest. Reporting of bird flu will move from individual species to extraordinary events as bird flu spreads across the state, seeing fresh detections on the east coast.
8: It doesn't make any sense to continue to report on individual numbers. We know the bird flu is here in Tasmania. We know that it's been prevalent across the northwest and the north. Now it's really just important for people to be aware of new locations where it arises.
7: That's the Secretary of Department of Natural Resources, Jason Jacoby. Australia is helping with the humanitarian efforts in Nepal. Local authorities asking for essential items like shelter, hygiene and sanitation kits and solar lights. Foreign Minister Penny Wong telling Nine, we are sending disaster recovery supplies.
9: We have sent additional Australian personnel to Nepal, and today we will have a RAAF aircraft airlifting additional supplies into Nepal.
7: Tasmania's Fire and Emergency Services Commissioner Jeremy Smith has announced his retirement. He began at the Tasmania Fire Service in 1987 as a trainee firefighter and says it's been an honour to be part of an organisation dedicated to protecting and supporting the community. The process to find the next commissioner will commence next year, and details on acting arrangements will be confirmed in due course. It's the first day of spring and some cities should start to dry out pretty quickly following the winter rain. Senior meteorologist at the Bureau, Jonathan Howell, tells the ABC some east coast spots are expecting to sizzle.
10: It's as if the switch has been flicked today. We are expecting an unusually warm start to spring across the east of the country. So for Melbourne and Canberra today, it's the warmest first day of spring in 5 years. And for Hobart, the warmest first day of spring in 13 years.
7: And Dolly Parton's legacy will live on through a brand new festival created in her honour. Dolly Fest will be held across Nashville and London next year after originally being planned as an event hosted by the country music icon before her death. Organisers say the two-day celebration is exactly what Dolly would have wanted, giving fans around the world a chance to honour her life and music.
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7: Turning to your sport now, and the Cats coach has spoken for the first time since the club's concussion saga, admitting he's unsure if the player at the centre of the controversial contract will ever play for the club again. Geelong was slapped with a $140,000 fine for failing to inform the AFL of the concussion waiver in Jake Colajanzny. He has not played at any level with the club since the story broke. The Dockers will train today as four players look to prove their fitness for Thursday night's qualifying final against Hawthorn at Optus. Coach Justin Longmuir says the whole team needs to trust in the work they've done so far this year.
12: We should have a lot of belief, not just those four coming back, we should have a lot of belief from what we've done and have a lot of belief that our footy stands up. So, yeah, we're not definitely not taking this game lightly.
7: And the Eagles have locked in a promising young recruit, Marcus Herbert, putting pen to paper on a two-year deal to stay in the West. The mid-season draftee played 10 games this year. I'm Olivia Hicks. That's the latest now from the newsroom.
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0: It is becoming cloudy around Hobart at the moment. Windy this afternoon into the evening as well. Tomorrow, cloudy, 16 degrees and a few showers for Thursday as well. Tops of around 14 degrees and showers as we head into the weekend.

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1: 7HFM, Ed Sheeran and the shape of you. It's Alan this afternoon. It's Dad Bod, in case you're asking. Coming up in the next 15 minutes, music from Somba, something brand new. Starship as well with another 7HFM throwback. And if you love your throwbacks, back tomorrow from midday is our throwback lunch. And from 8 o'clock tonight, the throwback 8 at 8. I think I've said throwback enough. Back to the music next.
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0: 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Hello there, it's Alan. Winding down your working day. All thanks to 40 Winks at Cambridge. 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Their bed match system is fantastic. 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

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You too, Straight of Dreams.

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0: MTV Unplugged set that almost never happened. They really didn't want to do that. Cherry Bomb have redone Alanis Morissette's tune. It's equally as angry, though. That's it coming up next, latest news, sport and weather from the Hobart newsroom, next with Olivia Hicks.
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8: Good afternoon. I'm Olivia Hicks with the latest. A miracle following catastrophic flooding across the Nepal-Tibet border, with an Australian who had been unaccounted for found safe. The government confirming they've made contact with the Aussie who is on the Tibet side of the border and now receiving support. It means the number of Australians unaccounted for following the flooding falls to 42. Back home, and the Australian Medical Association has criticised the Tasmanian Health Department's new target for how many people should receive elective surgery on time. The department's latest service plan states no more than 30% of patients should be waiting beyond the clinically recommended timeframe for elective surgery. AMA President in Tasmania, Dr. Meg Creeley, says the state government is lowering the bar.
9: About 60% of patients are getting their elective surgeries on time. So we're already not meeting that target of 30% or 70% getting it on time. If the government is willing to accept that this is what we're aiming for, how do we ever do better?
8: Industry and community representatives say the state government needs to hurry up and secure a new power deal for the Bell Bay aluminium smelter. Rio Tinto's current agreement with Hydro Tasmania is due to finish up at the end of the year. With reports last month, the business had set a deadline of August 31 for a revised deal to be locked in. With that date now passed, Jacob Batt from the Australian Manufacturing Workers Union says locals are fearful for the future of the region.
10: We've been in the small businesses having chats when we're buying a coffee, and the business owners are concerned, just like the workers at those businesses that rely on Bell Bay Aluminium as well. A lot of discussion about, you know, the deal was that Hydro provides a wholesale rate and it's cheap, reliable power, and what's happening there? I mean, workers that rely on industries that contain this Hydro power, they understand what that deal was and they're wondering why it isn't being done.
8: The deadly H5 strain has been detected in three new locations across Tasmania, with the Department of Natural Resources and Environment reporting infections at Marawar, Tribunna and Acton Park. It brings our state's tally to 54 positive detections. And in the US, a group of 22 states have filed a lawsuit against Amazon amid allegations of marketplace manipulation, the alleged scheme netting $20 billion US dollars since 2019.
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8: Turning to your sport now, and the Brisbane Lions are raring to go ahead of their qualifying final against Sydney at the SCG on Saturday. Co-captain Harris Andrews says they know it won't be a walk in the park.
11: Finals is a different beast, and the games are obviously probably played at a bit of a higher intensity, so don't shy away from the fact that it is a different occasion, and just have a smile on your face and try and make the most of it.
8: And Australia has named its one-day squad for its series in Zimbabwe and South Africa later this month. Manus Labuschagne is one of five players dropped. Todd Murphy and Liam Scott also dumped. Cooper Connolly, Oliver Peake and Joel Davies have been added to the squad. I'm Olivia Hicks. That's the latest from the newsroom.
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12: Traffic is moving quite nicely in Hobart this afternoon. However, there is a little bit of traffic in both directions on Sandy Bay Road, particularly from Davie Street through to Nelson Road before clearing outbound. There is also a little bit of traffic hanging around the Domain Highway in both directions approaching the Brooker Highway. 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That's the latest real-time traffic on 101.7 7HO FM.
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1: Thanks to the heat pump shop, where the weather is always tickety-boo.
0: Yes, indeedy. Shower or two becoming windy this afternoon into the evening. Tomorrow, cloudy, 16 degrees. Thursday, showers, 14 degrees. And as we get towards the end of the week and the weekend, looks like a few showers all the way through until Monday at the moment. A warm one, though, around Hobart right now. It's hit 20 degrees. 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

0: 7:08 PM, Miley Cyrus saying the end of the world. Hello there, it's Alan this afternoon. First day of spring. We haven't got Sophie a bit unwell today from Wind News. We'll catch up with her again tomorrow afternoon. Find out what is local in the news at 5:30 tonight. Coming up soon, Kid Rock and Bruno Mars got a brand new song. It's called On My Soul, and you're going to hear it next.
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0: 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But if you don't get the right advice, how will you know what you're entitled to? 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
5: Good afternoon. Traffic is flowing quite well in Hobart. However, there is some traffic in both directions on the Domain Highway approaching Queen's Walk out to the Brooker Highway. There is also a little bit of traffic on Sandy Bay Road in both directions. However, it clears past Nelson Road. 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That's the latest real-time traffic on 101.7 7HO FM.
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1: I know you moved on to someone new. 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

in the ashtray, reminiscing on those past days. 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

0: 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Catch you tomorrow. I'll be in from midday for the throwback lunch.
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1: 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The 7HOFM Secret Sound. 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
8: Good evening, I'm Olivia Hicks with the latest. An Australian who had previously been unaccounted for following catastrophic flooding across the Nepal-Tibet border has been found safe. Government officials say they've made contact with the Aussie in Tibet, with the person now receiving support and managing to contact loved ones. It means the number of Aussies missing following the disaster now falls to 42. The death toll has climbed past 950. Back home, and bird flu vaccinations for the endangered orange-bellied parrot have begun today. Secretary of the Department of Natural Resources, Jason Jacoby, explaining the process for the parrots at Five Mile Wildlife Sanctuary.
9: Initially, we do a vaccine round of a select number of parrots, so a small cohort. That is very much about testing the vaccine in terms of the fertility impacts on the parrots. We will use that information and data over the coming months to determine how safe it is for the remaining parrots to be vaccinated, and then we follow up with a further vaccination later this year.
8: The Prime Minister has shrugged off China's warning of consequences following the inclusion of Taiwan in the Pacific Islands Forum. China's envoy says they have serious concerns about the inclusion, but Anthony Albanese says what's best for the region should be decided by those in it.
10: I think this is primarily a gathering of the Pacific family, the members of the Pacific Islands Forum. The Pacific Islands Forum determines what happens here, not any other country.
8: Tasmania's Fire and Emergency Services Commissioner Jeremy Smith has announced his retirement. He began at the Tasmania Fire Service in 1987 as a trainee firefighter and says it's been an honour to be part of an organisation dedicated to protecting and supporting the community. The process to find the next commissioner will commence next year, and details on acting arrangements will be confirmed in due course. And it's the first day of spring, and some cities should start to dry out pretty quickly following the winter rain. Senior meteorologist at the Bureau, Jonathan Howell, tells the ABC some east coast spots are expecting to sizzle.
11: It's as if the switch has been flicked today. We are expecting an unusually warm start to spring across the east of the country. So for Melbourne and Canberra today, it's the warmest first day of spring in 5 years. And for Hobart, the warmest first day of spring in 13 years.
12: Introducing the new beef stroganoff pie from Banjo's Bakery Cafe. Rich, hearty, creamy, and wrapped in Banjo's famous golden flaky pastry. Banjo's stroganoff pie. Are you stroganoff?
8: Turning to your sport now, and the Cats coach has confirmed for the first time since the club's concussion saga, admitting he's unsure if the player at the centre of the controversial contract will ever play for the club again. Geelong was slapped with a $140,000 fine for failing to inform the AFL of the concussion waiver in Jake Colajasny. He's not played at any level with the club since the story broke. And the Brisbane Lions are raring to go ahead of their qualifying final against Sydney. Co-captain Harris Andrews says they know it won't be a walk in the park.
13: Finals is a different beast, and the games are obviously probably played at a bit of a higher intensity. So don't shy away from the fact that it is a different occasion, and just have a smile on your face and try and make the most of it.
8: I'm Olivia Hicks. That's the latest from the newsroom.
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14: Afternoon, it's a reasonably smooth run in Hobart this evening. However, the Brooker Highway is looking busy outbound approaching Risdon Road all the way into Derwent Park before clearing out past Elwick Road. The Tasman Bridge is currently a nice clear run. A lot can happen to the people you care about in a year, a month, a week. So ask, are you okay any day? Because a conversation could change a life. That's latest real-time traffic on 101.7 7HO-FM.
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0: Showers in the next little bit, becoming windy across Hobart as well. Tomorrow, cloudy and 16 degrees. Showers for Thursday, temps around 14 degrees. So far, it looks like the rain's going to stick around for most of the weekend.
1: This

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4: Still struggling, still a bit of brain fog. Slept, had a dream about Sylvester Stallone, Sylvester the cat last night.
5: Did you? What was the, what did the dream entail? Because we did dance with Sylvester.
4: We had a dance with Sylvester and Tweety Bird and Bugs Bunny and the girls.
5: There was a session of Limbo at Movie World. By the way, we took the girls to Movie World over the weekend.
4: Yep.
5: Yeah, there was a weird Limbo session with all those crazy cats. And then I feel like Sylvester did give us a lot more time than I expected on the dance floor.
4: I was making eyes at Sylvester for a little while.
5: There was a weird chemistry going on between the two of you.
4: Yeah.
5: What did the dream entail?
4: I can't say.
5: Whoa.
4: Yeah.
5: Well, all right. Well, all right.
4: It wasn't all right at
5: That's
4: all.
5: Where we're at, Australia. That's where we're at. And today on the show, it's worth saying all the producers on this radio show have gone through hours of audio.
4: Yeah.
5: Like you and me, our daughters were mic'd up for the entire thing. So they have been sifting through like literally hours and hours and hours of audio. One of the challenges that was put to us was some rules that we had to stick to.
4: That's right.
5: That our partners gave last week.
4: Yeah.
5: Now, I mean, we've come out of the weekend thinking that we pretty much nailed it.
4: I didn't really think about them. It was survival for me.
5: I wasn't
4: thinking about the regulations. I was like, let's just get through. And I thought that I'd adhered to them.
5: Yeah, I knew them all. It was just like, I know the rules here. I know the restrictions. And I'm absolutely nailing this. I'm not surprised that you didn't think about the rules, though, because I've got some audio here that the producers have told me about, which would suggest that you broke a rule.
6: Just make sure she's on music control, because you always say the radio is broken and it's not fair.
7: Dad, next song.
8: Yeah.
9: What do you mean?
7: Next song.
5: What's going on there, mate? We had different cars. My car had frozen for the entire drive.
4: Yeah.
5: That What's going on in your car?
4: I don't know. The car stereo is mine.
5: Whoa.
4: Yeah.
5: Yeah. It was a rule, man.
4: I know.
5: There was a poor sexy D. He was in my car and we were listening to kids' stories. Sexy.
10: Yeah, I chucked my headphones on.
5: So quickly put his headphones on.
4: All right, we're going to hear more from the Dadventure a bit later on, including all of the rules that were broken and not broken, the fastest roller coaster in the Southern Hemisphere, the girls having the time of their lives. But most importantly, right up next, your shot at $500 in Chemist Warehouse cash, the next code word that you will need. It's Will and Woody. Hope you're having a wonderful drive home.
11: Will and Woody for the drive home.
12: Will and Woody!
11: 7HOFM.

0: 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Now, Woods, speaking of the Dadventure, I've got a question for everyone right now. Where'd you bump into an ex? Now, there's a few layers here. I don't think I haven't told you this yet, but I did bump into an ex on the Dadventure.
1: Happens a lot.
0: Wouldn't have said that.
1: It's actually rare to go out with you without you being like, oh, God, I dated her.
0: Yeah, I nearly didn't do this topic because I knew that you would come for me.
1: I'm just saying that
0: and
1: does happen
0: careful,
1: to you.
0: Be careful, otherwise I will flip it on you and it happens fast.
1: Okay, proceed. No further jabs.
0: So it actually happened to me bumping into an ex at the airport.
1: Yeah.
0: First up, before we'd even left.
1: Oh, this was leaving to
0: this
1: go.
0: We were over at the console. I saw when I there's a girl that it's 10 years ago.
1: Yeah.
0: That sure. I maybe even a little bit longer, more like 12 years ago.
1: But it's always weird. It doesn't matter
0: really,
1: how many years it's
0: right?
1: been. It's always weird.
0: It's really weird. So we both saw each other and I don't know. I really thought so. If you see, so I've been with Sam for 10 years, right? Yeah. So I can't see an ex outside of like nearer than 10 years to me.
1: Sure.
0: Right?
1: Yeah. Yeah.
0: And anyone listening right now that has an ex that's less than 10 years or even less than 5 years,
1: yeah,
0: there's always this feeling of, oh my God, I need to look like I'm together.
1: Oh, totally. Yeah, yeah, yeah.
0: Like, I am so fine. Yeah. You've never seen a happier, more successful, chill, confident person on the planet.
1: And it's a bit sick, but you also want them to think like, oh, he's still got it.
0: He's got it.
1: I hate that's a thing, but it's not that I'm trying to be with them or anything.
0: Yes.
1: But you just want them to walk away and go like, whoa, he's doing well.
0: Yeah, no, 100%. You're the one that got away.
1: You want to be the one that got away.
0: We all want that.
1: Yeah.
0: Now, weirdly, so I haven't seen her for 10 plus years. Now, we're both with our kids.
1: Okay, yeah.
0: So I'm with Max, right?
1: Yeah.
0: She's got her kid in a pram.
1: Yeah.
0: Next to her husband.
1: Yeah. Were you competing kids? It goes there. It does. Because you're like, I think my kids are better than your kids.
0: It did.
1: And we had to go.
0: There was a little bit. I was eyeing off her kid. And then, you know, the first thought I had to myself was like, oh, a little bit old to be in a pram.
1: Oh,
0: like, but then all of a sudden I was like, why? What am I doing?
1: Were they being disobedient?
0: I've got no issue with your child. I don't know your child. I don't know your husband. In hindsight, you should be happy.
1: I know, it's evil.
0: Just when I thought it was kind of like, you know, I don't know, just that all started getting a bit weird. I realized that she was pregnant.
1: Oh, great.
0: Like I looked up and I was like, oh, it looks like she's pregnant again.
1: Yeah.
0: And then I'm pretty sure this didn't happen, but I kind of think it did. I thought that she rubbed her belly while she was looking at me.
1: What?
0: To be like, oh, yeah. Happy and having more children. You know, like, we were both doing the flex thing where she was like...
1: Did you talk to her, by the way?
0: Not at all.
1: No
0: conversation.
1: So we
0: looked at each other, and right? So again, you're going all the way through this logic of, despite not being with her for 13 years, this logic of got to seem like you're doing better.
1: So my
0: first logic was like, it was weird. I hugged Max.
1: Yeah.
0: As in like, God, look at my beautiful girl.
1: Yeah. I'm a loving dad.
0: And by the way, going away on a daddy-daughter holiday.
1: Yeah.
0: What a successful, independent parent I am.
1: Yeah.
0: To which she was like, you know, ruffled her little boy's hair.
1: Yeah.
0: Right.
1: Oh, yeah, yeah. Okay.
0: And I was like, wow, okay, here we go. And then she like rubbed her belly like, oh, well, another one on the way.
1: And then you got up the Will and Woody Instagram and you were like very successful. Look out.
0: No, I did.
1: Just turn the podcast up a little bit. Oh, sorry, that's me on the radio again.
0: So.
1: National Drive Show.
0: What I want to know is, where'd you bump into an ex?
1: Yeah.
0: Let's start with that. But then I'm really loving this part of it, which is like the ex flex.
1: Which is like
0: when you see them, what are you doing to try and show that you are better off than they are?
1: I had a shocker. I had an absolute stick.
0: We'll hear it up next. The ex flex. What have you done to show your ex you're doing well?
1: Mine involves a baby too, but in the worst possible way.
0: Where did you see them? What was your flex? It's Will and Woody. We'll do it up
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0: Will and Woody for Western Star. More of the best years in music. We're going around again because it is going bananas online. I'm not sure if things can still go bananas online.
1: Maybe 15 years ago, but I think the point remains, it's going well.
0: It's going well, yeah. Yeah, it's getting the clicks, getting them clicks. So
1: sounding
0: we're going to
1: really
0: do more
1: old.
0: Of them.
1: Sounding really old.
0: Dem clicks?
1: I don't think they say clicks anymore. What do you say when something is doing well online, Annalise?
2: Oh, I was going to say clicks as well.
1: Oh, wow, no, maybe you're on it.
3: Viral,
1: clicks.
3: I think is viral.
1: Virality.
0: It's gone all the way back. Anyway, right now, guys, we are talking, where did you bump into an ex? And more importantly, I'm interested in what I've called the ex flex. So it's a strange thing when you bump into an ex and you're trying to show them that you're doing better than they are, or you're absolutely fine and not traumatized and thinking about them all the time and occasionally going through their old social media to see photos of yourself where you remembered yourself in a happier time.
1: Whoa, that felt real. You okay?
0: I've been there before.
1: Oh, okay.
0: Yeah.
1: Not now.
0: Not now.
1: You're so happy now. Two beautiful children.
0: Absolutely.
1: Yeah, mate,
0: absolutely.
1: You're fine. Yeah,
0: no,
1: yeah.
0: I'm fine. This is an ex that I was literally with 13 years ago, saw at the airport, thought it would be fine.
1: Yeah.
0: Saw her at a distance. Yeah. As I was saying before, we both did really weird things with our children to try and show that we were happy.
1: I think you were doing that. I think you've overthought that she was doing weird.
0: She rubbed her pregnant belly and eyeballed me and winked.
1: Oh, no,
0: I've added the wink.
1: Not.
0: I've added
1: no,
0: the wink.
1: She
0: I've
1: did
0: added the wink.
1: Not.
0: It's a strange thing, the X-Flex, though. It's also really nice to feel that you have this sense of one-upmanship, even though it's over. Like, it's so dead and buried. I bumped into an ex's mum recently, like a couple of years ago. Again, I dated this girl more than 10 years ago. I've been with Sam for 10 years.
1: Yeah.
0: And her mum said to me, I still listen to you.
1: Oh, that's
0: and
1: sweet.
0: I,
1: for me, though, it, let's be honest.
0: It made me feel great.
1: Yeah, of course it does.
0: It made me feel great. Like, she's family, married and happily with kids and all that sort of stuff, but I'm still feeling like a little bit of a G-up from it.
1: Yeah. When I saw an ex, this was in WA at the Left Bank, if anyone knows it. Beautiful spot. So this was Helen. Remember Helen in Perth?
0: Is that the client?
1: No.
0: Yeah, she was.
1: I'm not meaning Helen.
0: She was the client.
1: I mean,
0: you met her at a client event.
1: I'm meaning, oh yeah.
0: Yeah,
1: Helen. Anyway, so.
0: Yeah.
1: Sorry.
0: Yeah, she was a client.
1: She wasn't a client. She just worked for, anyway. So
0: someone who the radio station was doing business with.
1: Yeah. I dated her for a while.
0: Yeah.
1: And then we'd been broken up for about 6 months, right?
0: Yeah.
1: Okay. Or even like six, 7 months. 8 months, like it had been enough time. So
0: not enough time.
1: I was at the Left Bank.
0: Yeah.
1: Right. Had a couple of drinks. Thought I was looking pretty good. I was going over to do the X-Flex, right? Because I saw her at the Left Bank. She turned around. She was holding a baby with blue eyes. And I was like,
0: uh-oh.
1: Hang on.
0: Uh-oh.
1: What, in that moment, you've had a couple of drinks. You're trying to do the maths and you're like, this is crazy. This is crazy.

0: I just walked over there and looked at her like a stunned mullet.
1: Because
0: all I could think about was that's my baby.
1: And it's terrifying.
0: That's my baby.
1: I've actually got a text who's come through from Carter. He said a really similar thing. He said he ran into an ex when he was in high school. She flexed. This is his definition of an ex flex. She flexed by saying she was pregnant.
0: Oh.
1: And I flexed by telling her I had a new girlfriend only until she said she thought I was the father.
2: Whoa.
1: Whoa. So that's a full follow through. So he broke up with his girlfriend and then got back.
0: Oh, whoa.
1: Got back with the ex. Yes.
0: Whoa.
1: And then, I think I'm reading this correctly, Carter, he's doubled down and said, he then found out that he actually wasn't the father and had to break up with her again.
0: Oh, God.
1: Plenty of moving
0: parts. God, that just keeps going.
1: Plenty of moving parts.
0: That's a trilogy.
1: Thanks for the text, Carter.
0: Alicia, you bumped into an ex in the wild. What happened?
3: Oh, it was horrible. We'd been broken up for about a year and ran into him at the shops, and he just decided he had to introduce me to his friends and come give me a cuddle, and it was... Really weird and awkward and just horrible.
1: It's an X-Flex. Yeah. An X-Flex is, I've got lots of mates.
0: Yeah, totally.
1: That's 100% an X-Flex. Yeah.
0: Look
1: who
0: at
1: are
0: me,
1: you
0: I'm,
1: here
0: yeah.
1: with? 20 or 30 other people who I'm really friendly with.
0: I'm loved.
1: And
0: I'm
1: we
0: loved
1: all hang
0: and
1: out and I'm, and I just love messaging them on the weekend.
0: Where are your friends?
1: Where who are you here with, by the way? Who are you with?
0: Do you want to hang out with us?
1: Yeah.
0: Oh. Let's go to...
1: Oh, God. And we've all been there. We're talking X-Flexes. Angela, when you bump into an ex and try to prove to each other you're doing well.
4: Well, it wasn't actually me that bumped into my ex. It was my current husband who bumped into my ex-husband.
1: Oh.
4: And my husband, my current one, was on his way to buy a lovely new house for us.
1: Oh.
0: Big flex.
4: I was out of the country, so he took my ex-husband to view the new house. and they both got me on FaceTime and videoed me, and I looked at them and I went, what the hell are you two doing together? And he said, we're buying you a new house, darling.
1: What did they know each other beforehand?
4: Yeah, they did, years and years before, and they hadn't seen each other for about 15 years. And
0: But Angela, why was he there? Why was your ex-husband with your current husband at the walkthrough of a house he wanted to buy? I get their mates, but why?
4: Well, I don't know. Maybe my current husband just wanted to show him how well we'd done.
1: Yeah,
0: it is the ultimate flex. We found it. We have found it.
1: What? But hang on. If I put myself in the ex-husband's shoes and my ex's husband calls me and goes, about to buy a new house for your ex, would you like to come for a walkthrough? No.
0: No way.
1: You're busy. Why wasn't he busy, Angela?
4: I don't know. Maybe he was curious and he's just a really lovely guy.
1: Oh, there you go. God, I all of a sudden feel really sorry for that guy.
0: Yeah, but great flex, I think. If you want to do an X-Flex,
1: good of a flex.
0: Try and get your ex to an open inspection of a house.
1: You're just buying a house. What are you doing here? Buying a new amazing home.
0: Yeah, great flex.
1: Would you like to come for the walkthrough?
0: Great flex. Right.
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7: Traffic is flowing quite nicely in Hobart. However, there is a little bit of traffic outbound on the Brooker Highway past the Domain Highway through to Lutana. It does clear out through Derwent Park. The Tasman Highway, however, is currently a nice clear run in both directions out of the city for your commute home. Milwaukee's Outdoor Power Up 3-day event starts Thursday. 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

0: It's Will and Woody for Western Star. Hey, right now, what are the best yes in music? The list is extensive. We keep coming back to this. Today, I was like, we're done with that, guys. We've done this enough. But I'm not on the socials. I haven't been on social media for 5 years. Sexy Das.
1: Keep it coming.
0: He was like, mate, we're going again today.
2: People just love it. They love it online.
1: Lapping it up, boys.
0: He like, he froths this. And he's telling me there's millions of views on these clips. So we're a slave to the virus, Woods.
2: Bloody oath, mate. Give the people what they want, and they want more suggestions.
0: Absolutely, they
2: the
0: do.
2: Best example of a yeah in a song. So call us with what you think is the best. Here's another little package of what we've had previously. Right, yeah.
3: Lord Tennis Court.
2: Strong, Vicky.
4: Or Non-Blondes, What's Up.
2: Really strong.
4: It has to be Yeah by Usher.
2: Oh, yeah. No doubt. No doubt. Awesome.
0: Four Non-Blondes for me, still winning.
2: Lord for me.
0: I don't think it gets any better than that. I think what categorizes it for me is like when everyone sings the yeah. Because it's the easiest line to sing.
2: Sure.
0: Everyone sings that song when it's karaoke day.
1: Can I chime in there? She's actually not saying yeah.
0: What's she saying?
1: All the comments have actually said she's not saying yeah.
0: What's she saying?
1: She's saying yeah, yeah, yeah, or something like that.
0: No, she says hey, yeah.
1: Yeah, she doesn't.
0: It's
1: actually just continuing on the word hey.
0: I
2: once did a parody of that song, which was called Hey, Hey, Hey Fever. I think she does
0: it. It was a classic.
2: It was a classic.
0: Get them the archive.
2: It was a classic. Yeah. It becomes a yeah.
0: It's a yeah.
2: It evolves from a hey to a yeah.
0: I think it is.
1: That's up to the comments, man. It wasn't me.
0: Oh, Darcy, this is what's wrong with your generation. You've lost your independence. You've lost your power to think for yourselves.
2: Speaking of comments, though, we do have some suggestions coming through online that you want to throw in the mix.
0: Suggestions, Woods. Again, if you've got one and you've got a best yeah ever in music, let's go. Okay, so the first one here is from MBrain87. Yeah. I don't know how we've missed this one. Kelly Clarkson. That's a great yeah.
2: Did she say sex with you there?
0: No, she says I'm so moving on.
2: Whoa.
0: And then she says yeah, yeah.
2: Wow. How did I hear?
0: Out to Zach Mazewski, who said War, Edwin Starr.
2: Oh.
0: Yeah. What is it beautiful? That's a great yeah.
2: That's a really good yeah.
0: Any Rush Hour fans, that is a great yeah.
2: It was good to say it.
0: Thanks, Zach. Mr. _ Garcia, I'm loving these usernames. He's gone for Drew Hill, How Deep Is Your Love? Yeah.

0: yeah.
1: He goes again.
0: Yeah, wow. Plenty in that. Really good, yeah.
2: That inspired me. Does, you know, in the Thong song by Cisco, does he say yeah?
0: Any Cisco, he said. Any Cisco. Any,
2: yes.
0: Cisco, Cisco hits the Thong yes. song,
2: he really
0: Cisco
2: hits, a
0: hits
2: yeah.
0: the yes hard. Button Pusher Tommy's going to work on that, okay, but I would okay, love cool. to hear that. I'm not sure if we've got the Thong song in the system.
1: We don't have the Thong
0: I know
1: song.
0: It's in your, really? I know it's in your most played on Spotify, Woods, but can we get the Thong song, please? Mark the package down.
3: Oh, here we go.
0: Here we go. Yeah.

0: a half a year there at the end.
1: Maybe we can find if there is a year in the thong song somewhere there. Hey, I_Evan5. G'day, I, Evan. He's gone for a classic by the Beastie Boys. Fight for your rights.
2: Yeah!
1: Kick it! That's a belter.
0: Yeah.
1: Great start to
0: just
1: a song.
0: Just the year at the start? Yeah, sure.
1: Just the year at the start. Yeah. Oh, you're not big on that
0: I thought
1: that
0: it was
1: one.
0: Coming back. Oh, no.
1: I don't know why we kept the audio the rest of the year. It's just the opening year.
0: Just
1: I haven't left this microphone one. What's this on? One by TM Robinson underscore 21? Ballroom Blitz. What is this? What is this? Talk to me. There you go.
0: Good, yeah.
1: There you go. Great, yeah. Just some good ones here. All right. Button pusher. Tommy's got one.
3: I've got one. One for the gays. It's Kylie. Slow down
1: and dance with me. Great song.
0: Yeah. Oh, yeah.
1: Nice.
0: Yeah. Sexy, yeah. Sexy, yeah.
1: Super sexy, yeah. Mm. All righty.
0: What do you mean, one for the gays? I think the boys are enjoying that one too.
4: 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Now with 20% more stories about Woody having IBS, put the hummus dip down, Woody.
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13: It's John here with the latest. Port Adelaide will be without Indy Tahau for the rest of the AFLW season. Scans confirming the star forward who won the league's leading goal kicker award last year has suffered an ACL injury. Switching codes and team sheets for round 10 of the NRLW have been released today. Ellie Johnson returns from suspension for the Sharks, while Tamika Jones is back for the Bulldogs. And Aussies Kimberly Burrell and Maya Joint have advanced to the second round of the US Tennis Open today.
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0: Will and Woody. Hope you're having a great Tuesday. We're here for Western Star Woods. The quiz is right up next. Before we get there, though, we're going to test out which generation is most out of touch. Junior producer Annalise, representing Gen Z. You and I are millennials. It's Battle of the Gens. Annalise?
1: Will. Woody.
2: Annalise? Will.
0: Woody. Now.
2: Annalise?
1: Woody.
2: Woody.
0: Okay.
2: Will.
0: Annalise, big story. Big story today.
1: Huge.
0: Okay. I assume you're across this.
1: Yes.
0: Okay.
2: How can you say yes?
0: You don't know what I'm talking about.
1: Miley Cyrus obviously dropped Cyrus.
0: No, shut up.
2: What? Did she?
1: She did.
2: Woody. She's just Miley. Miley now?
1: She's just
2: Sorry,
1: Miley.
2: That's huge.
0: Don't be
1: She's like you.
0: Sorry.
1: You're just Woody. And then Will's obviously Will McMahon, so he can't drop Will. But you can drop.
2: That's cool. Yeah. Sorry. So, but it is bigger than that. It's bigger than that. Sorry, Will. Sorry,
0: Such
2: Will. You know I'm into Miley
0: gear
2: stuff.
0: As well.
2: That's wild.
0: Such anyway. Bad gear. All right. Yeah. So, former gangland leader has been found guilty of the first degree murder 30 years later of...
1: Tupac.
0: Yes. Nice.
2: Surname?
1: No, he was just Tupac, like Miley.
0: No, he wasn't.
2: No.
0: Do you know a Tupac song?
1: Oh, I do. He's in my playlist at some points, but I don't know it off the top of my head.
2: You're going to sing it to us if you like.
1: No, because I...
0: Just give us a little bit of him.
2: Just to prove
1: I know he's
2: you
1: a
2: know
1: rapper. I know he's a rapper. I used to listen to it a lot more when
0: you
1: I was
0: didn't.
1: Younger.
0: Just what I would appreciate here is just some candidacy. just be
1: if you
0: honest.
1: Played a bit
0: you've
1: of Tupac
0: never heard
1: right
0: of
1: now,
0: him.
1: I could sing it. But I don't know it off, I don't know his lyrics
0: okay.
1: off the top of my head.
2: Okay, so this
0: hey, no, a wait a second. So you want to hear a Tupac song right now that you think is actually going to get us there?
1: No. Yeah, but it has to be one that's played like regularly and I think I could know it.
2: They're okay. all bangers. They're
0: all right,
2: all
0: we're
2: so
0: going to play a little bit of Tupac right now. If you can prove that you can sing along with it, I'll give you a point. Here
1: okay.
0: we go.
1: Bottle full of something. Mind what you need. Something.
0: It's not Tupac. It's 50 Cent.
1: Oh,
0: wake up.
1: You
2: right into it.
0: Wake up. Wake up.
2: Come on.
0: It's not Tupac. This is Tupac. We've got Tupac.
1: You can't do that.
0: Yeah, mate, because you're full of it. And this is what your generation is. You're full of it.
1: Well, I don't know
0: All right, Tommy,
1: artist
0: can we give
1: names?
0: Her some Tupac, please, so she can actually sing along with you?
1: This
0: for my people. I'm just
1: handling procedures. Not in my playlist.
0: Okay.
1: That one's not in my playlist.
2: Well,
0: that wasn't Tupac
2: was that?
0: Either. It wasn't was Tupac. That was Snoop Dogg.
1: See, I knew that. That's why I said it.
0: Okay. All right. Now, here's the question I want to ask you about Tupac. Can we actually play some Tupac? Because I think it's... Follow me.
2: Who's that? Is that the duet with?
1: It kind of sounds a little like Jimmy Barnes. But
0: oh,
1: it's
0: not.
1: Jimmy.
0: It's not Tupac and Jimmy. It's not Tupac and Jimmy.
2: Here he is.
1: Oh, okay. God, he has some good pipes.
2: Yeah, he does.
0: Okay. Let's move on to the question. Okay. Guys, I haven't even asked you a question yet. You are so far out of this.
1: You keep asking me questions. I don't know the answer.
0: Annalise, Tupac. That's the point of the segment. That's the joke.
1: Valid.
0: Okay, so Tupac was killed in a gangland war.
1: Mm.
0: Okay, this is iconic for millennials. It was in the 90s. Everyone heard about it. That's why it's such a big deal.
2: You know why it's back in the news today?
1: Yes, the guy who was in charge, the gang leader, is being charged with his
2: Here we go. Good. Okay.
1: murder.
2: Good.
0: Annalise, what was the name of the two gangs involved in the famous war in the US, the gangland rapper
1: I don't
0: war?
1: Know
0: what
1: that.
0: Was the name of this? There's two different ways you can call them.
1: Okay.
0: So
1: Where was this base?
0: One of them's really simple. It's in the US. One of them's really, really simple. It's a geographic delineation.
1: Okay. East and west. East side versus west side.
0: Nice. Okay. Great.
1: Did I get it right?
2: Which side was Tupac on?
1: Was he from New York or was he from LA?
0: Oh, come
1: I'm going to say east side.
0: No.
1: Oh, he was west side. No, he
0: well,
1: was
0: obviously.
1: In none of them.
0: No. She's keep second guessing herself.
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12: Good evening. I'm Olivia Hicks with the latest. An Australian who had previously been unaccounted for following catastrophic flooding across the Nepal-Tibet border has been found safe. Government officials say they've made contact with the Aussie in Tibet, with the person now receiving support and managing to contact loved ones. It means the number of Aussies missing following the disaster now falls to 42. The death toll has climbed past 950. Back home, and bird flu vaccinations for the endangered orange-bellied parrot have begun today. Secretary of the Department of Natural Resources, Jason Jacoby, explaining the process for the parrots at Five Mile Wildlife Sanctuary.
13: Initially, we do a vaccine round of a select number of parrots, so a small cohort. That is very much about testing the vaccine in terms of the fertility impacts on the parrots. We will use that information and data over the coming months to determine how safe it is for the remaining parrots to be vaccinated, and then we follow up with a further vaccination later this year.
12: The Prime Minister has shrugged off China's warning of consequences following the inclusion of Taiwan in the Pacific Islands Forum. China's envoy says they have serious concerns about the inclusion, but Anthony Albanese says what's best for the region should be decided by those in it.
14: I think this is primarily a gathering of the Pacific family, the members of the Pacific Islands Forum. The Pacific Islands Forum determines what happens here, not any other country.
12: Tasmania's Fire and Emergency Services Commissioner Jeremy Smith has announced his retirement. He began at the Tasmania Fire Service in 1987 as a trainee firefighter and says it's been an honour to be part of an organisation dedicated to protecting and supporting the community. The process to find the next commissioner will commence next year, and details on acting arrangements will be confirmed in due course. And it's the first day of spring, and some cities should start to dry out pretty quickly following the winter rain. Senior meteorologist at the Bureau, Jonathan Howell, tells the ABC some east coast spots are expecting to sizzle.
15: It's as if the switch has been flicked today. We are expecting an unusually warm start to spring across the east of the country. So for Melbourne and Canberra today, it's the warmest first day of spring in 5 years. And for Hobart, the warmest first day of spring in 13 years.
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12: Turning to your sport now, and the Cats coach has confirmed for the first time since the club's concussion saga, admitting he's unsure if the player at the centre of the controversial contract will ever play for the club again. Geelong was slapped with a $140,000 fine for failing to inform the AFL of the concussion waiver in Jake Colajanny. He's not played at any level with the club since the story broke. And the Brisbane Lions are raring to go ahead of their qualifying final against Sydney. Co-captain Harris Andrews says they know it won't be a walk in the park.
5: Finals is a different beast, and the games are obviously probably played at a bit of a higher intensity. So don't shy away from the fact that it is a different occasion, and just have a smile on your face and try and make the most of it.
12: I'm Olivia Hicks. That's the latest from the newsroom.
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10: Traffic's actually moving quite nicely in and around Hobart this evening. There is a little bit of traffic, however, on Davey Street. It's a nice clear run outbound on the Tasman Highway, and the Brooker Highway is looking good outbound from the Domain Highway. KFC's new lunchtime box full range packs, an unreasonable amount of chicken into mouth-watering $5, $10 and $15 boxes. Until 2 p.m, pick-up only. Not everywhere and not forever, no swaps. That's the latest real-time traffic on 101.7 7HO FM.
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16: Showers in the next little bit, becoming windy across Hobart as well. Tomorrow, cloudy and 16 degrees. Showers for Thursday, temps around 14 degrees. So far, it looks like the rain's going to stick around for most of the weekend.
4: This

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1: Tell us, buddy, let's play.
2: All righty, we got Andy playing the quiz.
3: Hi.
2: Hi, Andy. A little bit of a delay there, Andy. Nervous?
3: Very. Okay. I play this every single day, so we'll see.
2: So how do you go when you're playing the car? Do you usually get them all right?
3: Usually sit about an 8.
2: All right. Okay.
3: We'll see.
2: Average of 8, not bad. Okay, so 30 seconds on the clock. You know the rules. 10 questions you got to get right. Can pass. Have to take your first answer. Andy, I wish you all the best.
3: Okay.
4: Good luck, Andy. All righty. Here we go. What colour is a green tomato?
3: Green.
4: How do you say hello in French?
3: Bonjour.
4: What's bigger, a tablespoon or a teaspoon?
3: A tablespoon.
4: How long is 45 minutes plus 30 minutes?
3: An hour and 15 minutes.
4: Name an actor that has played Spider-Man.
3: Tom Holland.
4: Give me a type of cheese.
3: Brie.
4: How many sides does a heptagon have?
3: Plus.
4: How many nails are on a human body?
3: 10.
4: What drive? Andy! Andy, undone by the heptagon.
3: I think it's 9.
4: Sorry? It's 7 on the heptagon. Tough question.
2: I didn't know that.
4: Gotta be said.
2: I didn't know that.
4: Gotta be said, Andy. I don't think that's an easiest quiz question if I had to run my eyes over it again.
3: Haven't been at school in a while, guys. Just been
4: been at school, I think that's a tricky one.
2: I didn't know. I didn't know heptagon.
4: You didn't know heptagon, Annalise.
5: It's a shape.
2: I know it's a shape, but I know that's hexagon, I know pentagon, but heptagon.
5: Octagon, heptagon.
3: Yeah, octagon would have been a way
5: octagon.
3: Better.
5: Neptagon.
2: Yeah, I agree. Octagon's
4: What's
2: popular.
4: A neptagon?
5: 9 sides.
4: I don't think
5: a
4: it
5: neptagon.
4: Is. A neptagon. You've made that
2: up. That is not
5: no,
2: a
5: it's
2: thing.
5: A neptagon.
4: No, it is.
2: I'm Googling it.
4: You are a neptagon, Annalise.
2: Neptagon.
4: Not a neptagon.
2: Neptagon?
4: It's not a sea animal.
2: No such thing as a... Neptagon is a hairstyle.
4: It's not a neptagon. You've pulled that straight out of your...
2: No, neptagon it's not. Is most commonly a typo or misreading of heptagon.
5: I'll find out what it is for everybody.
4: Right up next, if you missed it, the dad venture. 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

0: Will and Woody, hope you're having a wonderful drive home. If you're fresh to it, Woods, you and I are back off the trip. I was going to say of a lifetime, but...
1: It was for our girls. It
0: absolutely. Woody, last year we took our daughters on their very first camping trip.
2: Hey, look who's got a tent.
1: I think we both really excelled.
3: So I'm just going to go and put a fish on the end of the rod.
4: Look, look, we caught a fish.
5: You're catching another one.
4: Yeah, Dad, catch another one. Yeah.
1: But this year we're stepping it up a notch, all thanks to Chemist Warehouse.
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5: Batman? Let me see your Batman. Oh, yeah, oh, yeah, oh, yeah.
0: Now our partners have set some rules.
9: No sugar, please. No more than one souvenir.
1: Some of them feel a little pointed.
9: You must go on one ride that you don't want to go on just to show your bravery, because I feel like you don't often do stuff like that.
1: That's a bit harsh, I would say.
4: How many ice creams are you going to have this weekend?
5: 100! Yeah!
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0: Okay, so really good that we heard a little bit of the rules there, Woods, because we did go in with some pretty stringent rules from our partners. There were more rules than what you've just heard there as well.
1: Yeah,
0: we were given a proper list of things that we had to do while we looked after our 3-year-old and our 4-year-old respectively.
1: Mm-hmm.
0: And little to our knowledge, the producers, who you'd think would be on our team.
1: Mm-hmm. Do you still believe that?
0: Sometimes.
1: How do you still believe that? They want us to look silly, and then apparently people listening enjoy that. It's a basic formula, but it does work. Now, they don't think we even remember the rules. As if we didn't mentally remember these things, guys. So the two that we heard in the opener there, which was great to be across again, was the no souvenirs and no sugar.
0: No souvenirs and no sugar. Okay. I know, you broke the no souvenir rule.
1: No, I did not. No, I did not. No, I did not. No, I did not. They weren't souvenirs. It was clothing.
0: What would you call
1: it? It was clothing.
0: I wouldn't call a stuffed Batman toy or a Batman bubble sword clothing.
1: That's a weapon, which is really important when you're out there on the Gold Coast. No sugar. I Remy barely had any sugar.
0: You're joking, right?
1: I'm not joking.
0: You are joking.
1: I'm not joking.
0: I saw her with 3 separate ice creams.
1: She didn't have one ice cream all weekend.
0: You also broke the don't let your daughter poo on the floor in your room rule.
1: No, that was my poo. Excuse me? I'm just trying to defend my daughter and also trying not to break rules.
11: To be fair, that wasn't a rule.
1: Yeah. Thank you, Joe.
0: No, I think that's just... That's an implied rule.
1: Thank you, Joe.
0: Wherever you go. That you don't poo on the floor in your room.
1: My beautiful little girl, I said to her, I just want to have a 5-minute shower. Can you just please let me have a shower? She was playing with a Batman sword in the room. And she obviously took that as I can't come into the bathroom at all. She had to poo, she took a poo on the floor. She figured it out. Absolute nightmare though. You're fresh out of a shower, you've got to deal with the poo on the floor. Anyway, that's the kind of weekend that we've dealt with. I can't, the other rules, we weren't allowed to say.
0: I only found that out today.
1: Yeah, and we said don't put that on air, but here we are. The other one was don't say when I was your age.
0: Oh, I said that a lot.
1: Oh.
0: All right, let's go to a song. Okay. You guys can hear all the rules and how they were broken up next. Should be a lot of fun. A little reminder as well, if you go along to willandwoody.com, register for your chance at $500 in Chemist Warehouse cash if you get all the code words across the Dadventure. Yesterday it was water park. Today, I'll tell you what the next code word is right up next. It's Will and Woody.
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2: Can't all be fun though, Wilbur. And our partners stressed that last week when they gave us quite a large list of rules that we had to adhere to. But I will say it again. I personally, I can't speak for you. Like, we were separated a little bit at times. Like, you were obviously looking after your daughter, Max. I was looking after the Rem dog.

0: Listen.
1: No sugar, please.
2: What is that?
3: It's a snow cone.
4: Yeah, just don't tell Mummy.
5: All right, I reckon we're going to get an ice cream.
2: Yay!
3: Chocolate?
2: Yeah.
4: Oh, God, that hits the spot. Now, Maxie, remember, we don't tell Mum about the ice cream.
1: The veggie rule is also therefore still in place. So if she does not eat her veggies the night before, there is no sugar.
3: We didn't have any lunch, though, okay?
0: How is the snow cone? Is it yummy? What flavours have you got down the bottom there?
6: That's just straight syrup now. What was the rule on sugar?
4: Would you like to go get an ice cream with me?
2: Yeah.
0: Because we get an ice cream, which is amazing.
4: Do you want any popcorn or anything?
2: Ice cream!
5: Where? Where's the ice cream shop?
0: All right, now remember, this is a secret ice cream.
4: If Mummy asks, there was no sugar in that snow cone, yeah?
1: No saying when I was your age more than three times a day.
4: Hey, did you know your daddy went on this ride when he was a little boy?
2: Whoa. And you were really brave?
4: I was really brave.
2: Of Batman?
4: Yeah.
2: Whoa.
1: I would actually say when I was your age, no more than once.
3: When I was your age, we used to get straws with our snow cones.
4: That's the first time I've met Batman. I've never met Batman before.
1: No more than one souvenir.
5: Oh, you want a Batcave? You want a Batman cave?
2: And a Batman bubble.
0: Or you can get a Superman tutu.
2: And a Batman toy.
5: Should we try and win some of these big chilies?
2: Is this a nice girl too?
5: We might be able to have a look in here for a toy if you would like a toy.
2: Yeah. Supergirl. I'm in a supergirl dress. Because I'm a girl and I'm a supergirl.
1: And then bedtime does still exist, so make sure she's in bed by 7 p.m.
7: We're all going to have such a good sleep tonight.
2: What did you say?
7: I think I'm going to have a really good sleep tonight.
2: I'm not at all.
7: You're not going to sleep at all? Are you going to do an all-nighter?
2: Yeah.
7: No way!
2: Yes.
7: No way. You're not going to do that.
2: Yes.
7: No way. I don't believe you. Have you done one before?
2: Yeah.
7: Oh.
8: So you guys really were recording at all times.
9: Everything.
8: I mean, my technology's not good, but I kind of thought we were out of range. We were clear. Like we were in the clear zone and we could get away with all this stuff.
0: Yeah, it felt like for a second there. Oh, I forget that we're getting recorded.
8: I know.
0: Jeez, I find that souvenir. I mean, the ice cream stuff, yes. Fine. There are a lot of ice creams, and you have to bribe. Everyone knows when you're in survival mode, fight or flight mode, you've got to get the ice cream out to get through.
8: That's right.
0: What I find funniest about that was no souvenirs. Remy looked like she was the ambassador for Movie World at one stage. I was like, is she getting paid to rep all that merch?
8: She's gone to Kinder today with a Batman cape on, a Batman sword that lights up and blow bubbles, and two Batman keychains. And a Batman doll.
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9: Good evening. It's a nice, clear run home in Hobart tonight. The Tasman Highway is looking nice and clear, particularly over the bridge outbound. And the Brooker Highway is nice and clear outbound. There is a little bit of traffic building around Risdon Road, but nothing to worry about there. A lot can happen to the people you care about in a year, a month, a week. So ask, are you okay any day? Because a conversation could change a life. That's the latest real-time traffic on 101.77HOFM.
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0: It's Will and Woody. I hope you're having a wonderful, wonderful Tuesday afternoon. Do I know it's a Tuesday afternoon? I do.
1: Baby.
0: I know it's a Tuesday afternoon. Sorry, I got a little bit lost. We've been away all weekend.
1: I know, mate.
0: Chemist Warehouse to Adventure at Warner Brothers Movie World with our 3-year-old and our 4-year-old. It was an absolute whirlwind.
1: Yeah.
0: Still coming out the other side, boys.
1: I don't know about you. Yeah, mate. I don't know which way's up, my friend. But away from the kids on the weekend, I've got beef. And maybe I'm feeling particularly frustrated about this one because we are underslept because of the weekend.
0: Mm.
1: I don't know where you're going to lie here.
0: Okay.
1: But for me, this is just the most obvious annoyance that you can go through when you're in a car.
0: Yeah.
1: And I get so pissed off.
0: Wow.
1: With this, yeah, I've
0: strong language from you.
1: I've dropped a P-bomb there. Now you know I'm serious, Australia. I think this is so annoying that it should be made illegal. I think it almost should be seen as bad as texting and driving. That's where I'm at.
0: Okay.
1: For me,
0: yeah.
1: You know when you stop at a traffic light?
0: Yeah.
1: And then a car pulls up next to you.
0: Yeah.
1: And you know the person in that car.
0: Yeah.
1: Yeah. And you look over.
0: Yeah.
1: And you recognize that you recognize each other. To be honest with me, I always try to keep all eyes forward. I'm like, maybe they won't see me.
0: Yeah.
1: Maybe because I do not want to have the awful interaction that happens when you are stopped at a traffic light. You know when the person winds their window down?
0: Well, winding the window down feels
1: like they all do it. And then once they've wound their window down, you're like, oh, I'm going to have to come to the party here.
0: Yeah.
1: So then you wind your window down. And then you're looking at them. You're like, what do you want to do here? What do you want to do here in this approximately 15 to 20 seconds that we've got?
0: Yeah.
1: And then often, look, the reason I'm particularly angry about this is because I pulled up next to Joe and Annalise the other night. Obviously, they wound their windows down.
0: Oh, you had a three-way.
1: No, you did. You started it.
2: No,
1: you
2: sorry. It. Before Woody starts throwing Joe and
0: you were three cars. You were three cars across, or they were in the same car.
1: They were in the same car.
0: Oh, okay.
2: We were right next to Woody, and we got to the traffic lights, and his window was already down.
1: That's fair.
0: You're rolling with the windows down, brother.
1: I like the fresh
0: air. What were you pumping? with the windows down?
1: Probably Hans Zimmer, mate. Yeah. Probably some classical music. I'm not doing it to show up. Wow. Joe, what's up?
3: You also started revving your engine.
1: That's a fine joke to do. Like, look out, we're in Fast and the Furious.
0: So were enjoying it.
1: No, I hated it. I don't want to do I don't want to do the talk. And when the talk.
0: Did you try and talk?
1: I tried not. I was trying to rev to go over any sort of talk. You guys started talking to me.
3: Yeah, I think I gave you the scissors and I said, I'm about to chop you up.
1: Yeah. Right? Crap. Crap chat. Awful she's doing, chat. And also when they
0: chop you at the scissors. I wouldn't know what that meant.
1: I didn't know what it meant. I was like, "Do you mean get a haircut?"
0: Yeah.
1: I don't know what you're talking about. Because then you'll yell, and then you start yelling. You go,
0: yeah.
1: "What?"
0: Yeah.
1: I can't hear you. Yeah. And then the lights go right.
0: Yeah.
1: And just to show how annoying this is.
0: Yeah.
1: We've got Mark the Man Daniel, our audio producer, to put together a little bit of audio here.
0: Yeah.
1: I want to recreate for you, Will.
0: Oh yeah.
1: And Annalise. Try and pull off a good conversation while stopped at a red light. And by the way, you don't know when the green's going to come, right? Because that's the thing with this thing.
0: Okay.
1: You never know when the green's coming. So you've got to get into some sort of good conversation.
0: Okay.
1: Could be 10 seconds, could be 15 seconds.
0: Okay.
1: All right, we've got a bit of audio here. Then. All right. And you're stopped and go.
0: I was very mean, Annalise.
2: Okay. Will, how good was today?
0: Yeah, really good. Are you still seeing that same guy?
2: I know. Yeah, mate, I don't know. Anyway.
1: I stand corrected. That was a perfect conversation.
4: Willie and Woody. It's Will and Woody driving you home on 7 HR.

0: Will and Woody, hope you've had a wonderful drive home. We're going to get out of here. Hope you guys have enjoyed as much as we are recapping the Chemist Warehouse Dad Venture, our trip to Warner Brothers Movie World with our girls over the weekend, covering off the rules that we broke while we had the girls away. The no sugar rule, the sleep rule.
1: It's very sneaky from the producers.
0: The no souvenir rule.
1: Very sneaky.
0: A lot. We broke a lot. Look, we did what we had to do to survive. Pooing on the floor, the rule.
1: We don't know who did it, by the way. We're not sure, but we know that there was a poo on the floor. We're not sure. It could be one of the producers. Could be one of the producers. Could have been anyone. Don't you look at me.
0: I wasn't looking at you.
1: You are looking at me.
0: You didn't poo on your own hotel floor. So,
1: well, someone did, and we're not going to name names because that would be that. You know, it's a bit bully-y. Okay?
0: I'm not naming any names.
1: So let's not.
2: Let's not go there.
0: I'm not.
1: Let's not go there.
0: I'm not.
1: Maybe there was a poo on the floor. If you do want to hear all the rules that we broke on our weekend away with our girls, get on the pod.
0: Yes, that's right. And stay tuned again tomorrow for more on the Dad Venture. We've got two code words we've given out so far.
1: Yes.
0: WillandWoody.com if you'd like to register. $500 cash in Chemist Warehouse cash that you guys can go and spend for everyone that can piece all the code words together. So you must go to WillandWoody.com. And then put all the code words down by the end of the week. I'll tell you what the third one is for that tomorrow. Before we go, any show notes? Oh, I've got a quick one actually for Annalise, actually. Annalise thought 50 Cent was Tupac at one stage today. Just a quick note.
2: Yeah, I also have a note. You actually haven't said the second code word in this hour of the show.
0: Oh, is that right? Oh, the second code word is rules.
2: Yeah.
0: Second code word is rules.
3: Whoops. Water park rules.
0: First word, code word was water park. Second code word was rules. Tomorrow, maybe it'll be Tupac. Who knows? Annalise, you had a...
3: I had a just quick follow-up. I said that a nine-sided jeep was an heptagon. It's actually a nonagon.
0: When you say a nine-sided jeep...
3: Did I say jeep? I said shape.
0: A nine-sided jeep.
3: It was my Invisalign,
0: A nine-sided jeep.
3: Nine-sided shape.
0: Yes.
3: Is a... nonagon.
1: You just had to look down at Google. You worked hard to memorize it.
0: You said neptagon.
3: I was so concentrating on the way I spoke because of my mouth.
1: Go through the gons from 5 to 9. Go.
3: Hexagon.
1: Oh, pentagon.
3: That's what I meant. Hexagon, octagon, nonagon.
0: What's a four-sided shape?
3: Square. Duh.
0: Just joking. Hey. Hey, you took a poo on the floor. Yeah. All right, we'll see you tomorrow.
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2: Showers in the next little bit, becoming windy across Hobart as well. Tomorrow, cloudy and 16 degrees. Showers for Thursday, temps around 14 degrees. So far, it looks like the rain's going to stick around for most of the weekend.
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Sounds old. Let's play some new music instead. New music. Dasher, Memo.

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1: For years, I thought I was failing.
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Sounds old. Let's play some new music instead. Gem Casa Daily. All I'm thinking about.

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1: Who did your parents hook up with? 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
2: Hi.
1: Your mum hooked up with someone.
2: Someone quite famous.
1: Ooh, yes. Talk to me.
2: It was a gentleman called Uncle Cracker.
1: Oh, Uncle Cracker, the guy that's,
3: Follow me, yeah. 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
2: He was in front of us, and Mom was fangirling so hard that she asked if he could, like, get a kiss on the cheek, and he goes, I can do you one better.
1: Hang on, sorry. 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
2: Oh, yeah.
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7: Cloudy for Hobart for the second day of spring. Tomorrow, showers and 14 degrees. Possible shower for Friday as well, 15. And the weekend so far, Saturday showers and Sunday cloudy.
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1: They've had a herd of cows go through the Macca's drive-thru. 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
0: Thanks to the Heat Pump Shop, where the weather is always tickety-boo.
8: Cloudy for Hobart for the second day of spring. Tomorrow, showers and 14 degrees. Possible shower for Friday as well, 15. And the weekend so far, Saturday, showers and Sunday, cloudy.

0: Will and Woody, you're probably driving around at the moment. You're driving an Uber. You're driving to go and, let's face it, it could be a late night hookup.
1: Oh, that's
0: late
1: exciting.
0: Late night hookups.
1: That's exciting.
0: I mean, in a former life, this was a very exciting time to be driving a car.
1: Oh, whoa.
0: Right?
1: You'd be nervous.
0: You'd be
1: a little
0: so
1: bit.
0: Nervous.
1: What are you wearing? You're probably want, like, because you don't want to be too dressed up.
2: Yeah.
1: Then you're trying too hard.
0: Yes.
1: I was always a fan of just some tracky dacks, but like a nice tracky dack.
0: I think tracky dacks are sexy. Maybe it's just because the connotation that I have with those times of night, but everyone's in trackies.
1: Tracky dacks.
0: Everyone's in trackies
1: like
0: at that time.
1: A hoodie.
0: Yeah, you're wearing a hoodie. Yeah, you want to look like you're casual, but then also you want to look sexy.
1: And smell good.
0: And smell
1: so
0: good.
1: So you can't overdo the smell for mine. You can look casual, but you don't want to smell casual.
0: Yes, exactly right.
1: Anyway, here's our best bits from the show yesterday. Enjoy, Will and Woody.
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0: It's Will and Woody keeping you up.
1: Question for everyone right now on 13 106 5. Where'd you bump into an ex? Now, there's a few layers here. I don't think I haven't told you this yet, but I did bump into an ex on the Dadventure.
2: Happens a lot.
1: Wouldn't have said that.
2: it's actually rare to go out with you without you being like, oh, God, I dated her.
1: Yeah, I nearly didn't do this topic because I knew that you would come for me.
2: I'm just saying that
1: and
2: does happen
1: careful,
2: to you.
1: Be careful, otherwise I will flip it on you and it happens fast.
2: Okay, proceed. No further jabs.
1: So it actually happened to me bumping into an ex at the airport.
2: Yeah.
1: First up, before we'd even left.
2: Oh, this was leaving to this go.
1: We were over at the console. I saw when I there's a girl that it's 10 years ago.
2: Yeah.
1: That sure. I maybe even a little bit longer, more like 12 years ago.
2: But it's always weird. It doesn't matter how many years it's
1: right?
2: been. It's always weird.
1: It's really weird. So we both saw each other and I don't know. I really thought so. If you see, I've been with Sam for 10 years, right? Yeah. So I can't see an ex outside of like nearer than 10 years to me.
2: Sure.
1: Right?
2: Yeah. Yeah.
1: And anyone listening right now that has an ex that's less than 10 years or even less than 5 years,
2: yeah,
1: there's always this feeling of, oh my God, I need to look like I'm together.
2: Oh, totally. Yeah, yeah, yeah.
1: Like, I am so fine. You've never seen a happier, more successful, chill, confident person on the planet.
2: And it's a bit sick, but you also want them to think like, oh, he's still got it.
1: He's got it.
2: You're looking good. I hate that's a thing, but yes. It's not that I'm trying to be with them or anything.
1: Yes.
2: But you just want them to walk away and go like, whoa, he's doing well.
1: Yeah, no, 100%. You're the one that got away.
2: Yes, you want that.
1: You want to be the one that got away. We all want that.
2: Yeah.
1: Now, weirdly, so I haven't seen her for 10 plus years. Now, we're both with our kids.
2: Okay, yeah.
1: So I'm with Max, right?
2: Yeah.
1: She's got her kid in a pram.
2: Yeah.
1: Next to her husband.
2: Yeah. Were you competing kids? It goes there. It does. Because you're like, I think my kids are better than your kids.
1: It did.
2: And how'd you go?
1: There was a little bit. I was eyeing off her kid. And then, you know, and the first thought I had to myself was like, oh, a little bit old to be in a pram.
2: Oh.
1: But then all of a sudden I was like, why? What am I doing?
2: Were they being disobedient?
1: I've got no issue with your child. I don't know your child. I don't know your husband. In hindsight, you should be happy.
2: I know, it's evil.
1: Just when I thought it was kind of like, you know, I don't know, just that it all started getting a bit weird. I realized that she was pregnant.
2: Oh, great.
1: Like I looked up and I was like, oh, it looks like she's pregnant again.
2: Yeah.
1: And then I'm pretty sure this didn't happen, but I kind of think it did. I thought that she rubbed her belly while she was looking at me.
2: What?
1: To be like, oh, yeah. Happy and having more children. You know, like, we were both doing the flex thing where she was like...
2: Did you talk to her, by the way?
1: Not at all.
2: No
1: so we just, we looked at each other, and right? You, yeah. My first, so again, you're going all the way through this logic of, despite not being with her for 13 years, this logic of, gotta seem like you're doing better.
2: So my
1: first logic was like, it was weird. I hugged Max.
2: Yeah.
1: As in like, God, look at my beautiful girl.
2: Yeah. I'm a loving dad.
1: And by the way, going away on a daddy-daughter holiday.
2: Yeah.
1: What a successful, independent parent I am.
2: Yeah.
1: That, to which she was like, you know, ruffled her little boy's hair.
2: Yeah.
1: Right.
2: Oh, yeah, yeah. Okay.
1: And I was like, wow, okay,
2: here
1: cool.
2: We go.
1: Both.
2: Yeah.
1: And then she like rubbed her belly like, oh, well, another one on the way.
2: And then you got up the Will and Woody Instagram and you were like very successful. Look out.
1: No, I did.
2: Just turn the podcast up a little bit. Oh, sorry, that's me on the radio again.
1: So.
2: National Drive Show.
1: What I want to know on 13 106 5 is where'd you bump into an ex?
2: Yeah.
1: Let's start with that. But then I'm really loving this part of it, which is like the ex flex. Which is like when you see them, what are you doing to try and show that you are better off than they are?
2: I had a shocker. I had an absolute stick.
1: We'll hear it up next. 13 106 5 is the phone number. Or text us. We love the text line. 0429 13 106 5. The ex flex. What have you done to show your ex you're doing well?
2: Mine involves a baby too, but in the worst possible way.
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0: late or up early? It's Will and Woody keeping you up.
1: 131065, right now, guys, we are talking, where did you bump into an ex? And more importantly, I'm interested in what I've called the ex flex. What? So, 131065. It's a strange thing when you bump into an ex and you're trying to show them that you're doing better than they are, or yeah, you're absolutely fine and not traumatized and thinking about them all the time and occasionally going through their old social media to see photos of yourself where you remembered yourself in a happier time.
2: Whoa, so, that felt real. You okay?
1: I've been there before.
2: Oh, okay.
1: Yeah.
2: Not now.
1: Not now.
2: You're so happy now. Two beautiful children.
1: Absolutely.
2: Yeah, mate,
1: absolutely.
2: You're fine. Yeah,
1: no,
2: yeah.
1: I'm fine. This is an ex that I was literally with 13 years ago, saw at the airport, thought it would be fine.
2: Yeah.
1: Saw her at a distance. As I was saying before, we both did really weird things with our children to try and show that we were happy.
2: I think you were doing that. I think you've overthought that she was doing weird.
1: She rubbed her pregnant belly and eyeballed me and winked.
2: Oh, no,
1: I've added the wink.
2: Not.
1: I've added the wink.
2: No, she
1: added the wink.
2: Not.
1: It's a strange thing, the X-Flex, though. It's also really nice to feel that you have this sense of one-upmanship, even though it's over. Like, it's so dead and buried. I bumped into an ex's mum recently, like a couple of years ago. Again, I dated this girl more than 10 years ago. I've been with Sam for 10 years.
2: Yeah.
1: And her mum said to me, "I still listen to you."
2: Oh, that's
1: and
2: sweet.
1: I,
2: for me, though, it, let's be honest.
1: It made me feel great.
2: Yeah, of course it does.
1: It made me feel great. Like, she's married and happily with kids and all that sort of stuff, but I'm still feeling like a little bit of a G up from it.
2: Yeah. When I saw an ex, this was in WA at the Left Bank, if anyone knows it, beautiful spot. So this was Helen. Remember Helen in Perth?
1: Is that the client?
2: No.
1: Yeah, she was.
2: Ah, I'm not meaning Helen.
1: She was the client.
2: Yeah, I mean,
1: you met her at a client event.
2: I'm meaning, oh yeah.
1: Yeah,
2: Helen.
1: Anyway, so. Yeah, sorry. She was a client.
2: She wasn't a client. She just worked for, anyway. So
1: someone who the radio station was doing business with.
2: Yeah. I dated her for a while.
1: Yeah.
2: And then we'd been broken up for about 6 months, right?
1: Yeah.
2: Okay. Or even like six, 7 months, 8 months. Like it had been,
1: enough time.
2: So I was at the Left Bank.
1: Yeah.
2: Right. Had a couple of drinks. Thought I was looking pretty good. I was going over to do the X-Flex, right? Because I saw her at the Left Bank. She turned around. She was holding a baby with blue eyes. And I was like,
1: uh-oh.
2: Hang on.
1: Uh-oh.
2: What, in that moment, you've had a couple of drinks, you're trying to do the maths and you're like, this is crazy. This is crazy. Like, this, we were seeing each other like 7 months ago.
1: Yeah.
2: Be. Anyway, 100%. I think in that moment she knew, like, she was like, she handed the baby over. She was doing that to F with me.
1: Was she?
2: And yes, one
1: no,
2: of her friend's baby.
1: No, it was her friend's baby.
2: You were doing that.
1: Did you say that to her?
2: No, I didn't talk at all. I just walked over there and looked at her like a stunned mullet.
1: Because
2: all I could think about was that that's my baby.
1: Yeah, it's terrifying.
2: That's my baby.
1: I've actually got a text who's come through from Carter, 0429131065. He said a really similar thing. He said he ran into an ex when he was in high school. She flexed. This is his definition of an ex flex. She flexed by saying she was pregnant.
2: Oh.
1: And I flexed by telling her I had a new girlfriend only until she said she thought I was the father.
3: Whoa.
1: Oh, so that's a full follow through. He broke up with his girlfriend and then got back.
2: Oh, whoa.
1: Got back with the ex. Yes.
2: Whoa.
1: And then, I think I'm reading this correctly, Carter, he doubled down and said he then found out that he actually wasn't the father and had to break up with her again.
2: Oh, God.
1: Plenty of moving parts.
2: That's a trilogy.
1: Thanks for the text, Carter.
2: Let's go to Alicia here on 131065. Alicia, you bumped into an ex in the wild. What happened?
4: Oh, it was horrible. We've been broken up for about a year and ran into him at the shops, and he just decided he had to introduce me to all his friends and come give me a cuddle, and it was weird and awkward and just horrible.
1: It's an X-Flex. Yeah. An X-Flex is, I've got lots of mates.
2: Yeah, totally.
1: That's 100% an X-Flex.
2: Yeah, look at
1: who
2: me,
1: are you here with? 20 or 30 other people who I'm really friendly with.
2: I'm loved.
1: And
2: I'm
1: we
2: loved
1: all hang
2: and
1: out, and I'm, and I just love messaging them. On the weekend.
2: Where are your friends?
1: Who are you here with, by the way?
2: Who are you here with?
1: Do you want to hang out with us?
2: Yeah. Let's go to
1: Oh, God. And we've all been there. We're talking X-Flexes. Angela, when you bump into an X and try to prove to each other you're doing well.
5: Well, it wasn't actually me that bumped into my ex. It was my current husband who bumped into my ex-husband.
1: Oh.
5: And my my husband, my current one, was on his way to buy a lovely new house for us.
1: Oh.
5: And
2: Big flex.
5: I was out of the country, so he took my ex-husband to view the new house. And they both got me on FaceTime and videoed me, and I looked at them and I went, what the hell are you two doing together? And he said, we're buying you a new house, darling.
1: What? Did they know each other beforehand?
5: Yeah, they did, years and years before, and they hadn't seen each other for about 15 years. And,
2: But so Angela, why was he there? Why was your ex-husband with your current husband at the walkthrough of a house he wanted to buy? I get they're mates, but why?
5: Well, I don't know. Maybe my current husband just wanted to show him how well we'd done.
1: Yeah, it's the ultimate.
2: It is the ultimate flex. We found it. We have found it.
1: What? But hang on. If I put myself in the ex-husband's shoes, and my ex's husband calls me and goes, about to buy a new house for your ex, would you like to come for a walkthrough? No.
2: No way.
1: You're busy. Why wasn't he busy, Angela?
5: I don't know. Maybe he was curious and he's just a really lovely guy.
2: Oh, there you go.
1: God, I just all of a sudden feel really sorry for that guy.
2: Yeah, but great flex, I think. If you want to do an ex-flex,
1: good of a flex,
2: try and get your ex to an open for inspection of a house you're
1: going
2: to
1: buy. You're just buying a house. What are you doing here? Buying a new amazing home.
2: Yeah, great flex.
1: Would you like to come for the walkthrough?
2: Great flex. Great flex.
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0: working and they're working. It's Will and Woody keeping you up.
1: Hey, right now, what are the best yes in music? 13-1065 or please text us 0429-13-1065. The list is extensive. We keep going back to this. Today, I was like, we're done with that, guys. We've done this enough. But I'm not on the socials. I haven't been on social media for 5 years. Sexy Das.
2: Keep it coming.
1: He was like, mate, we're going again today.
3: People just love it. They love it online.
2: Lapping it up, boys.
1: He froths this. And he's telling me there's millions of views on these clips. So we're a slave to the virus, Woods.
3: Bloody oath, mate. Give the people what they want. And they want more suggestions.
1: Absolutely, they do.
3: Best example of a yeah in a song. So 13-1065 is the number. Call us with what you think is the best. Here's another little package of what we've had previously. Right, yeah.
4: Lord Tennis Court.
3: Strong, Vicky.
4: Or Non-Blondes, What's Up?
3: Really strong.
4: It has to be Yeah by Usher.
3: Oh, yeah. No doubt. Awesome.
1: Four Non-Blondes for me, still winning.
3: It's Lord for me.
1: I don't think it gets any better than that. I think what categorizes it for me is like when everyone sings the yeah. Because it's the easiest line to sing.
3: Sure.
1: Everyone sings that song when it's karaoke day.
2: Can I chime in there? She's actually not saying yeah.
1: What's she saying?
2: All the comments have actually said she's not saying yeah.
1: What's she saying?
2: She's saying yeah, yeah, yeah, or something like that.
1: She says hey, yeah.
2: Yeah, she doesn't.
1: Yeah,
2: it's actually just continuing on the word hey.
1: I
3: once did a parody of that song, which was called Hey, Hey, Hey Fever. I think she does just say
1: it. It was a classic.
3: It was a classic.
1: Get them in the archives.
3: It was a classic. Yeah. It evolves from a hey to a yeah.
1: I think it is.
2: That's up to the comments, man. It wasn't me.
1: Oh, Darcy, this is what's wrong with your generation. You've lost your independence. You've lost your power to think for yourselves.
3: Speaking of comments, though, we do have some suggestions coming through online that you want to throw in the
1: mix. Woods. Again, 13-1065, if you've got one and you've got a best yeah ever in music, let's go. Okay, so the first one here is from MBrain87. Yeah. I don't know how we've missed this one. Kelly Clarkson. That's a great yeah.
3: Did she say sex with you there?
1: No, she says I'm so moving on.
3: Whoa.
1: And then she says yeah, yeah.
3: Wow. How did I hear that?
1: Out to Zach Mazewski, who said War, Edwin Starr.
3: Oh.
1: Yeah. What is it yeah. That's a great yeah.
3: That's a really good yeah.
1: Any Rush Hour fans, that is a great yeah.
3: It was good to say it.
1: Thanks, Zach. Mr. _ Garcia, I'm loving these usernames. He's gone for Drew Hill, How Deep Is Your Love. Yeah! Whoa, it just keeps going.
3: Oh, yeah.
1: He goes again. Yeah, wow. Plenty in that. Really good, yeah.
3: Something inspired me. Does, you know, in the Thong Song by Cisco, does he say yeah?
1: Any Cisco, he said. Any Cisco.
3: Any, yes.
1: Cisco hits the
3: Thong
1: yes.
3: Song, he really
1: Cisco hits
3: yeah.
1: the yes hard. Button Pusher Tommy's going to work on that, okay, but I would love to hear that. I'm not sure if we've got the Thong Song on the system.
5: We don't have the Thong
1: I know
5: Song.
1: It's in really? Your, I know it's in your most played on Spotify, Woods, but can we get the Thong Song, please? Mark the package down.
3: Oh, here we go.
1: Yeah.

0: a half a year there at the end.
1: Maybe we can find if there is a year in the thong song somewhere there. Hey, I_Evan5. G'day, I, Evan. He's gone for a classic by the Beastie Boys, Fight for Your Right.
2: Yeah!
1: It's a belter.
0: Yeah.
1: Great start to
0: just
1: a song.
0: Just the year at the start? Yeah, sure.
1: Just
0: yeah.
1: the year at the start. Yeah. Oh, you're not big on that
0: I thought
1: that
0: it was
1: one.
0: Going back. Oh,
1: I don't know why we kept the audio the rest of the year. It's just the opening year.
0: Just because they left the microphone
1: on. What's this one by TM Robinson underscore 21? Ballroom Blitz. What is this? What is this? Talk to me. There you go.
0: Good, yeah.
1: There you go. Great, yeah. Just some good ones here. All right. 13-106-5, you've got one. Button pusher. Tommy's got one.
3: I've got one. One for the gays. It's Kylie. Slow down and
1: dance with me. That's all. Yeah.
0: Oh, yeah.
1: Nice.
0: Yeah. Sexy, yeah.
1: Super sexy, yeah. Mm. All righty.
0: What do you mean, one for the gays? I think the boys are enjoying that one too.
1: All right. 13-106-5. What is the best year in music? This is round three.
3: Whoa.
1: I would love to put it down after this. I'd love to move on, but we just keep providing. There's so many.
0: Someone finish it. Give us the best year.
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0: It's your Z's with W's. It's Will and Woody keeping you up.
1: This is the third edition of the best year in music, Woods, because these are popping off. I keep trying to put it down, but Sexy Darth walked in today. He's like, guys, we've got to go again. Got another. He's had 4 million views on this so far, Darth.
2: Yeah, across all socials, that's around nuts. 4 mil.
3: Bloody hell.
1: Hey, so, but people keep finding these in places that I didn't know there was a year. This is from Lily White, Woods.
3: Mm-hmm. Yeah.
1: A little bit of Avril Lavigne.
3: The yeah, yeah into the
1: real
3: oh.
1: 90s attitude. Yeah, that one, isn't it?
3: Yeah, love it.
1: Chris underscore Tina Sparkle said, it's Mbop Hansen.
3: Oh, yeah. People really, is the yeah overused in music? You have to ask the question now, don't you?
1: Oh, it goes again. That's another great yeah at the back end, isn't it? That's a good one. I'm sorry. Can you play that Mbop one from the start? Because I think the second one is going to do it. So he's got that one.
3: Yeah.
1: And then he has a key change. Geez, he could sing high, this boy. This one.
3: Oh, wow. That's the middle one, isn't it?
1: And he's got another one. He does another one towards the end as well. Taylor Hanson.
3: Yeah, Taylor.
1: Throwing down the years.
3: Still got it, Taylor.
1: It was a heartthrob, Taylor.
3: We had coffee with him last year.
1: There's another year there. And it goes again here. Hey, here we go.
3: Oh, wow.
1: I mean, they're good years.
3: Yeah, really good years.
1: Wow,
3: really good
1: that's only taking the lead for me.
3: It's got a Taron.
1: That's an all-time chorus. That chorus, I mean, I'm not huge Hanson guy. That chorus has got to be one of the best pop choruses ever written.
3: Bloody oath.
1: Has to be.
3: Still slaps today, Will. Taron here on 13106.5. Nice. Could use some slap. Taron, what song do you think has the best yeah?
4: Hi, boys. Just quickly, long-time listener, first-time caller. Love your work. Love everything you do.
3: Thanks, Taron.
1: Thank you.
4: For me, it is Aerosmith, Don't Want to Miss a Thing, with Steven Tyler towards the end. Just melts out the air.
1: Big song.
3: Taron, because he gives everything to that yeah, doesn't he?
1: That's wild.
4: Everything.
3: It's all. It doesn't leave anything out there. That reminds me of Blades of Glory for any movie fans.
1: It reminds me of Armageddon.
3: Yeah, just used in great films.
1: I don't know if this is necessarily a fan theory, but I once read that Steve Tyler's daughter, they were estranged from each other very early on, and she apparently went to an Aerosmith concert.
3: Yeah,
1: saw him play that, and was like, "That's my dad."
3: Whoa!
1: And then they connected from there. Someone can check
3: I didn't
1: me
3: do
1: up.
3: A blood test or anything. I just went, nope, no need to do
1: I
3: a
1: think
3: blood test.
1: He had a few. He might have had a few. Yeah.
3: Okay, let's go to Elaine.
1: Elaine.
3: He's
1: a rock star. It was the 90s.
3: 13106.5. Elaine, what do you think has the best year in music?
5: I think it would have to be Billy Idol with Rebel Yell.
3: Yeah, with the Rebel Yell.
1: In the midnight hour. You a line? I didn't know we had any stealing listeners from Gold these days. Good for us.
3: I thought there were more years. I thought it's a subtle year.
1: Again,
3: like a subtle year.
1: Good on you, Elaine. The subtle Thanks, ones, Elaine. I think, are almost starting to impress me a little bit more. Years that I didn't know were there.
3: Mm.
1: I'm going to go to Troy, and then I'm going to come home with I think, another one, which is right up there for contention for the top spot for mine. But let's go to Troy. Troy, best year in music.
6: I reckon it'd have to be Redneck Woman by Gretchen Wilson.
1: Okay. Hell yeah! Nice, Troy.
3: I don't think we've ever played Gretchen Wilson on this station.
1: Wasn't it Gretchen? Sorry, Troy. What's the song, Troy?
6: Redneck Woman.
1: Redneck Woman by Gretchen Wilson.
6: Correct.
1: Awesome. Great
3: thank
1: year,
3: you
1: Troy.
3: So
1: good
3: much,
1: on you, Troy. Ken here at Stubby Holder for you.
3: Gretchen.
1: I swear to God,
3: Wilson.
1: We're snagging gold listeners. I don't know. They've come out of the woodwork. Hey, okay. Final one here.
3: Yes.
1: Final
3: yes.
1: one
3: Talk
1: here.
3: To me. Is it top Gretchen Wilson?
1: I think just Pips Wilson. This is an all time. Again, it's from the 90s, so it's right in my wheelhouse. All right, here we go. This is from Lolo underscore Weg online. Here you go. Have a listen.

0: Another round of iconic yes. Thank you so much to everyone that called in.
1: 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If you couldn't get on air with us,
0: yes.
1: Go to Will and Woody Instagram or TikTok.
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1: Get all of Australia.
3: Sorry, mate.
1: Get all.
0: Will and Woody, hope you're having a great Tuesday. More from the Dad Venture right up next. 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
12: Cloudy for Hobart for the second day of spring. Tomorrow, showers and 14 degrees. Possible shower for Friday as well, 15. And the weekend so far, Saturday, showers and Sunday, cloudy.

0: It's Will and Woody, and yes, you're probably on the way home. I don't know why you'd still be up at this hour, to be honest. Maybe you're just tuning in for the best bits of us.
1: Yeah, but this
0: bit's... We go home after this bit.
1: I know, but this bit's important. And just know we're here. We're with you. And we love you more than anything.
0: Wow.
2: We love you.
0: That's nice. Buy a DJ Will t-shirt. Are they still for sale?
1: Hard to say.
0: Okay. WillandWoody.com. 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
1: Can't hurt to try. Can't hurt to try. But I'm just saying, like, I haven't checked it for a while, and there may have been a huge flood of demand all of a sudden.
0: I think we're
1: most likely
0: them.
1: Not.
0: We're losing them.
1: Most like losing who? T-shirts?
0: No, everyone listening.
1: Everyone listening.
0: The best bits.
1: Oh.
0: I'm next.
1: Will and Woody. This

0: late or up early? It's Will and Woody keeping you up.
1: It's Battle of the Gens.
2: Leave Billy alone!
3: It's Will and Woody's Battle of the Gens!
1: Okay. Annalise?
4: Will? Woody?
5: Annalise? Will?
1: Woody? Now.
5: Annalise?
4: Woody?
5: Woody?
1: Okay.
5: Will?
1: Annalise, big story today.
4: Huge.
1: Okay, I assume you're across this.
4: Yes.
1: Okay.
5: How can you say yes?
1: You don't know what I'm talking about.
4: Miley Cyrus obviously dropped Cyrus.
1: Shut up.
5: What? Did she?
4: She did.
1: Woody.
5: She's just Miley now?
4: She's just
5: Sorry,
4: Miley.
5: That's huge.
1: Don't be
4: She's
1: interested.
4: Like you. Sorry. You're just Woody. And then Will's obviously Will McMahon, so he can't drop Will. But you can drop...
5: That's cool. Yeah. Sorry. But it is bigger than that. It's bigger than that. Sorry, Will. Sorry,
1: Such
5: Will. You know
1: bad
5: I'm Miley
1: gear
5: Cyrus.
1: As well.
5: That's wild.
1: Such anyway. Bad gear. All right. Yeah. So, former gangland leader has been found guilty of the first-degree murder 30 years later of...
4: Tupac.
1: Yes. Nice.
5: Surname?
4: No, he was just Tupac, like Miley.
1: No, he wasn't.
5: No.
1: Do you know a Tupac song?
4: Oh, I do. He's in my playlist at some points, but I don't know it off the top of my head.
5: You're going to sing it to us if you like.
4: No, because I...
1: Just give us a little bit of him.
5: Just to prove
4: I know he's
5: you
4: a
5: know
4: rapper. I know he's a rapper. I used to listen to it. A lot more when
1: you
4: I was
1: didn't.
4: Younger.
1: Just what I would appreciate here is just some candidacy. just
4: if
1: be
4: you
1: honest.
4: Played a bit
1: you've
4: of Tupac
1: never heard
4: right
1: of
4: now,
1: him.
4: I could sing it. But I don't know it off I don't know his lyrics.
1: Okay.
4: Off the top of my head.
5: Okay, so
1: hey, no, wait a second. So you want to hear a Tupac song right now that you think's actually gonna get us there?
4: No. Yeah, but it has to be one that's played like regularly and I think I could know it.
5: They're okay. all bangers. They're
1: all right,
5: all
1: we're
5: so going
1: to play a little bit of Tupac right now. If you can prove that you can sing along with it, I'll give you a point. Here
4: okay.
1: we go.
4: Bottle full of something. Mom, what you need. Something.
1: That's not Tupac. It's 50 Cent.
4: Oh,
1: wake up.
4: You
5: right into it.
1: Wake up. Wake up.
5: Come on.
1: It's not Tupac. This is Tupac. We've got Tupac.
4: You can't do that.
1: Yeah, mate, because you're full of it. And this is what your generation is. You're full of it.
4: Well, I don't know
1: All right, Tommy,
4: artist
1: can we give
4: names?
1: Her some Tupac, please, so she can actually sing along with you?
4: This
1: for my people. I'm just
4: handling procedure. It's not in my playlist.
1: Okay.
4: That one's not in my playlist.
5: Well,
1: that wasn't Tupac
5: that?
1: Either. It wasn't Tupac. That was Snoop Dogg.
4: See, I knew that. That's why I said it.
1: Okay. All right. Now, here's the question I want to ask you about Tupac. Can we actually play some Tupac? Because I think it's... Follow me.
5: Who's that? Who's that? Is that the duet with?
4: It kind of sounds a little like Jimmy Barnes, but
1: oh,
4: it's
1: not.
4: Jimmy.
1: It's not Tupac and Jimmy. It's not
4: obviously.
1: Tupac and Jimmy.
5: Here he is.
4: Oh my God, he has some good pipes.
5: Yeah, he does.
1: Okay. Let's move on to the question. Okay. Guys, I haven't even asked you a question yet. You are so far out of this.
4: You keep asking me questions. I don't know the answer.
1: Annalise, Tupac. That's the point of the segment. That's the joke.
4: Valid.
1: Okay, so Tupac was killed in a gangland war.
4: Mm.
1: Okay, this is iconic for millennials. It was in the 90s. Everyone heard about it. That's why it's such a big deal.
5: You know why it's back in the news today?
4: Yes, the guy who was in charge, the gang leader, is being charged with his
5: Here we go. Good. Okay.
4: murder.
5: Good.
1: Annalise, what was the name of the two gangs involved in the famous war in the US, the gangland rapper
4: I don't
1: war?
4: Know
1: what
4: that.
1: Was the name of this? There's two different ways you can call them.
4: Okay.
1: So
4: Where was this base?
1: One of them's really simple. It's in the US. One of them's really, really simple. It's a geographic delineation.
4: Okay. East and west. East side versus west side.
1: Nice. Okay. Great.
4: Do it right.
5: Which That's... side was Tupac on?
4: Was he from New York or was he from LA?
1: Oh, come
4: I'm going to say east side.
1: No.
4: Oh, he was west side. No, he
1: well,
4: was
1: obviously.
4: In none of them.
1: No. She's keeps second guessing herself.
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0: sleep, it's Will and Woody keeping you up.
1: If you're fresh to it, Woods, you and I are back off the trip. I was going to say of a lifetime, but...
2: It was for our girls.
1: Absolutely. Woody, last year we took our daughters on their very first camping trip.
3: Hey, look who's got a tent.
4: I think we both really excelled.
5: So I'm just going to go and put a fish on the end of the rod.
6: Look, look, we caught a fish.
7: Oh. You're catching another one.
8: Yeah, Dad, catch another one. Yeah.
4: But this year we're stepping it up a notch, all thanks to Chemist Warehouse.
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1: Now our partners have set some rules.
17: No sugar, please. 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
4: Some of them feel a little pointed.
17: You must go on one ride that you don't want to go on just to show your bravery, because I feel like you don't often do stuff like that.
4: That's a bit harsh, I would say.
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1: Okay, so really good that we heard a little bit of the rules there, Woods, because we did go in with some pretty stringent rules. From our partners, there were more rules than what you've just heard there as well.
2: Yeah,
1: we were given a real proper list of things that we had to do while we looked after our 3-year-old and our 4-year-old respectively.
2: Mm-hmm.
1: And little to our knowledge, the producers, who you'd think would be on our team.
2: Mm-hmm. Do you still believe that?
1: Sometimes.
2: How do you still believe that? They want us to look silly, and then apparently people listening enjoy that. It's a basic formula, but it does work. Now, they don't think we even remember the rules. As if we didn't mentally remember these things, guys. So the two that we heard in the opener there, which was great to be across again, was the no souvenirs and no sugar.
1: No souvenirs and no sugar. Okay. I know. You broke the no souvenir rule.
2: No, I did not. No, I did not. No, I did not. No, I did not. They weren't souvenirs. It was clothing.
1: What would you call
2: it? It was clothing.
1: I wouldn't call a stuffed Batman toy or a Batman bubble sword clothing.
2: That's a weapon, which is really important when you're out there on the Gold Coast. No sugar. I Remy barely had any sugar.
1: You're joking, right?
2: I'm not joking.
1: You are joking.
2: I'm not joking.
1: I saw her with three separate ice creams.
2: She didn't have one ice cream all weekend.
1: You also broke the don't let your daughter poo on the floor in your room rule.
2: No, that was my poo. That was my poo. I'm just trying to defend my daughter and also trying not to break rules.
21: To be fair, that wasn't a rule.
2: Yeah. Thank you, Joe.
1: No, I think that's just... That's an implied rule.
2: Thank you, Joe.
1: Wherever you go, that you don't poo on the floor in your room.
2: My beautiful little girl, I said to her, I just want to have a 5-minute shower. Can you just please let me have a shower? She was playing with a Batman sword in the room. And she obviously took that as I can't come into the bathroom at all. She had to poo on the floor. She figured it out. Absolute nightmare that I'm fresh out of a shower, you've got to deal with a poo on the floor. Anyway, that's the kind of weekend that we've dealt with. I can't, the other rules, we weren't allowed to say.
1: We found that out today.
2: Yeah, and we said don't put that on air, but here we are. The other one was don't say when I was your age.
1: Oh, I said that a lot.
2: Oh.
1: All right, let's go to a song. Okay. You guys can hear all the rules and how they were broken up next. Should be a lot of fun. A little reminder as well, if you go along to willandwoody.com, register for your chance at $500 in Chemist Warehouse cash if you get all the code words across the Dadventure. Yesterday it was water park. Today, I'll tell you what the next code word is right up next.
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3: Can't all be fun though, Wilbur. And our partners stressed that last week when they gave us quite a large list of rules that we had to adhere to. But I will say it again. I personally, I can't speak for you. Like, we were separated a little bit at times. Like, you were obviously looking after your daughter, Max. I was looking after the Rem dog. And so I wasn't seeing what you were doing. You weren't seeing what I was doing. But from my end, I didn't break any rules. I knew them. I knew the rules. And I could not be more confident that you can play any audio right now. And I hope my wife's listening. I hope my wife is listening because she's going to hear a good little boy.
1: Let's have a listen.
4: No sugar, please.
5: What is that?
6: It's a snow cone.
5: Can I have one?
7: Yeah, just don't tell mommy.
8: All right, I reckon we're going to get an ice cream.
5: Yay!
6: Chocolate?
5: Yeah.
7: Oh, God, that hits the spot. Now, Maxie, remember, we don't tell mum about the ice cream.
4: The veggie rule is also therefore still in place. So if she does not eat her veggies the night before, there is no sugar.
6: We didn't have any lunch, though, okay?
9: How is the snow cone? Is it yummy? What flavours have you got down the bottom there?
5: Purple.
9: That's just straight syrup now. What was the rule on sugar?
7: Do you want to go get an ice cream with me?
5: Yeah.
9: Because we get an ice cream, which is amazing.
7: Do you have any popcorn or anything?
5: Ice cream!
8: Where? Where's the ice cream shop?
9: All right, now remember, this is a secret ice cream.
5: Delicious!
9: If mummy asks, there was no sugar in that snow cone, yeah?
4: No saying when I was your age more than 3 times a day.
7: Hey, did you know your daddy went on this ride when he was a little boy?
5: Whoa! Dude. And you were really brave?
7: I was really brave.
5: Of Batman?
7: Yeah.
5: Whoa.
4: I would actually say, when I was your age, no more than once.
6: When I was your age, we used to get straws with our snow cones.
7: That's the first time I've met Batman. Whoa. I've never met Batman before.
4: No more than one souvenir.
8: Oh, you want a Batcave? You want a Batman cave?
5: And a Batman bubble.
9: Or you can get a Superman tutu.
6: Should we try and win some of these big chilies?
5: Is this a nice girl too?
8: We might be able to have a look in here for a toy if you would like a toy.
5: Yeah. Me too.
10: Me too.
1: Oh, God.
5: Supergirl. I'm going to Supergirl dress. Because I'm a girl and I'm a Supergirl.
4: And then bedtime does still exist, so make sure she's in bed by 7 p.m.
11: We're all going to have such a good sleep tonight.
5: What did you say?
11: I think I'm going to have a really good sleep tonight.
5: I'm not at all.
11: You're not going to sleep at all? Are you going to do an all-nighter?
5: Yeah.
11: No way!
5: Yes.
11: No way. You're not going to do that.
5: Yes.
11: No way. I don't believe you. Have you done one before?
5: Yeah.
11: Whoa.
3: So you guys really were recording at all times.
12: Everything.
3: I mean, my technology's not good, but I kind of thought we were out of range. We were clear. Like, we were in the clear zone. And we could get away with all this stuff.
1: Yeah, it felt like for a second there. Oh, I forget that we're getting recorded.
3: I know.
1: Geez, I find that souvenir. I mean, the ice cream stuff, yes, fine. There are a lot of ice creams. Sure, and you have to bribe. Everyone knows when you're in survival mode, fight or flight mode, you've got to get the ice cream out to get through.
3: That's right.
1: I find funniest about that was no souvenirs. Remy looked like she was the ambassador for Movie World at one stage. I was like, is she getting paid to rep all that merch?
3: She's gone to Kinder today with a Batman cape on, a Batman sword that lights up and blow bubbles, and two Batman keychains and...

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0: 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It's Will and Woody keeping you up.
1: I've got beef. And maybe I'm feeling particularly frustrated about this one because we are underslept because of the weekend.
2: Mm.
1: I don't know where you're going to lie here.
2: Okay.
1: But for me, this is just the most obvious annoyance that you can go through when you're in a car.
2: Yeah.
1: And I get so pissed off.
2: Wow.
1: With this. Yeah, I've
2: strong language from you. Dropped the P-bomb.
1: I've dropped a P-bomb there. Now you know I'm serious, Australia. I think this is so annoying that it should be made illegal. I think it almost should be seen as bad as texting and driving. That's where I'm at.
2: Okay.
1: For me,
2: yeah.
1: You know when you stop at a traffic light?
2: Yeah.
1: And then a car pulls up next to you?
2: Yeah.
1: And you know the person in that car?
2: Yeah.
1: Yeah. And you look over?
2: Yeah.
1: And you recognize that you recognize each other. To be fair, to be honest with me, I always try to keep all eyes forward. I'm like, maybe they won't see me.
2: Yeah.
1: Maybe because I do not want to have the awful interaction that happens when you are stopped at a traffic light. You know when the person winds their window down?
2: Well, winding the window down feels
1: like... They all do it. And then once they've wound their window down, you're like, oh, I'm going to have to come to the party here.
2: Yeah.
1: So then you wind your window down. And then you're looking at them. You're like, what do you want to do here? What do you want to do here in this approximately 15 to 20 seconds that we've got?
2: Yeah.
1: And then often, look, the reason I'm particularly angry about this is because I pulled up next to Joe and Annalise the other night. Obviously, they wound their windows down.
2: Oh, you had a three-way.
1: No, you did. You started it.
3: No,
1: you
3: sorry. Before Woody starts throwing Joe and
2: you were three cars. You were three cars across, or they were in the same car.
1: They were in the same car.
2: Oh, okay.
3: We were right next to Woody, and we got to the traffic lights, and his window was already down.
1: That's fair.
2: You're rolling with the windows down, brother.
1: I like the fresh air.
2: What were you pumping?
1: What were you pumping
2: with the windows down?
1: Probably Hans Zimmer, mate.
2: Yeah.
1: Probably some classical music. I'm not doing it to show up. Wow. Joe, what's up?
4: You also started revving your engine.
1: That's a fine joke to do. Like, look out, we're in Fast and the Furious.
2: So were enjoying it.
1: No, I hated it. I don't want to do I don't want to do the talk. And when the talk.
2: Did you try and talk?
1: I tried not. I was trying to rev to go over any sort of talk. You guys started talking to me.
4: Yeah, I think I gave you the scissors and I said, I'm about to chop you up.
1: Yeah. Right? Crap. Crap chat.
2: Awful
1: she's doing
2: chat.
1: And also when they're
2: chop you at the scissors. I wouldn't know what that meant.
1: I didn't know what it meant. I was like, do you mean get a haircut?
2: Yeah.
1: I don't know what you're talking about. Because then you'll yell and then you start yelling, you go, what?
2: Yeah.
1: I can't hear you.
2: Yeah.
1: And then the lights go, right?
2: Yeah.
1: And just to show how annoying this is,
2: yeah.
1: We've got Mark the Man Daniel, our audio producer, to put together a little bit of audio here.
2: Yeah.
1: I want to recreate for you, Will.
2: Oh yeah.
1: And Annalise. Try and pull off a good conversation while stopped at a red light. And by the way, you don't know when the green's going to come, right? Because that's the thing with this thing.
2: Okay.
1: You never know when the green's coming. So you've got to get into some sort of good conversation.
2: Okay.
1: Could be 10 seconds, could be 15 seconds.
2: Okay.
1: All right, we've got a bit of audio here. Then. All right. And you stopped and go.
2: I was very mean, Annalise.
3: Okay. Will, how good was today?
2: Yeah, really good. Are you still seeing that same guy?
3: I know. Yeah, mate, I don't know.
1: I stand corrected. That was a perfect conversation. 7HO FM.

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8: Cloudy for Hobart for the second day of spring. Tomorrow, showers and 14 degrees. Possible shower for Friday as well, 15. And the weekend so far, Saturday, showers and Sunday, cloudy.
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1: Who did your parents hook up with? 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
1: Ooh, yes, talk to me.
2: It was a gentleman called Uncle Cracker.
1: Oh, Uncle Cracker, the guy that's,
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1: Hang on, sorry. 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
11: Cloudy for Hobart for the second day of spring. Tomorrow, showers and 14 degrees. Possible shower for Friday as well, 15. And the weekend so far, Saturday showers and Sunday cloudy.
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9: Cloudy for Hobart for the second day of spring. Tomorrow showers and 14 degrees. Possible shower for Friday as well, 15. And the weekend so far, Saturday showers and Sunday cloudy.
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11: Yep, school visit starting.
12: My word, one of our, most enjoyable promotions of the year, I think, the school of the year.
11: Yes, you're up to Orford Primary today?
12: Yeah, beautiful. Lovely day for a drive up there. I've certainly driven that road a few times and I've put my hand up this morning to drive.
13: Well, the last time I drove to New Norfolk, he just, like, critiqued me the whole way. No, he didn't.
11: Not our Michael. Surely not.
13: But he did drive home.
12: She's an incredibly slow driver. Very careful and cautious, Sarah.
11: We're loving the videos that you're sending. And make sure you remember to tag us in on Facebook or Instagram or whatever it is, just so we know that it's there, because that's all part of the voting.
13: Absolutely.
11: My word,
13: it's
11: all part of the judging.
12: And you know what? We want fun. We want to see the school having fun.
11: Lindisfarne Primary School done very well so far. They put up a post a few days ago. We've searched 7HFM terms and conditions and found no mention against the use of magic. So they've cast a spell.
12: Definitely.
14: I once again win by magic we say. Our school will
13: shine.
12: Wow.
13: Oh, bless them.
11: You can go and see that. They're all dressed up in the video on our Facebook page.
12: Very cute.
11: Thank you. And they went around and did a bit of acting and a bit of vox popping with their teachers as well.
15: It's raining again. What are we going to do?
16: Well, I'm a bit tired of reading books and playing board games.
14: If we win the $10,000, we would spend it on inside play resources and activities.
16: Let's hear from some of our staff.
17: Mr. Hickey, why do you think we deserved the $10,000?
18: Oh, I think you guys deserve the $10,000 because you guys put so much amazing effort into making sure that you live out our department values and also our school values. You guys do such a wonderful job of looking after each other and trying really hard in your learning. I can see that when it's pouring with rain and it's miserable outside, it's really tricky for you guys because there's not very much for you to do when you're in the classrooms. We've got wonderful stuff outside, but it's a bit trickier when you have to come inside for the rain. So I think anything that we can do to make your experience a little bit more enjoyable when it rains would be awesome, because I control lots of things here at this school, but I don't control the weather. It rains.
12: Oh! Hey, you know what? Nice. That's the sort of stuff you got to do. Clever.
11: Yep.
13: Very.
12: Yeah, very funny, enjoyable. Good on you.
11: All right. If you want to see those videos, head to our Facebook page. And, as I said, make sure you tag us into your social media, whatever you do for our $10,000 School of the Year. And that gets other people voting for you. They like what they see.
13: Yep.
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0: on 7HOFM, the best of breakfast with Sarah, Mick and Jono.
1: Well, spring is here and we can tell because all the little babies are coming out in the paddocks. You can see all the little baby lambs.
2: Yes.
1: You can see all the little baby, what else is there that's cute and fluffy and adorable? Everything else other than, I was trying to think of like other cute little animals. Plovers.
2: Oh my God. Yeah.
1: So there is a mummy and a daddy plover that live in my street, and every year when they have their babies, oh, and as you said before, Mick, they are great parents, but they swoop.
3: Oh, yeah.
1: Oh, my gosh. And I, like, the little baby goes everywhere. Anyway, but the funny thing was, they've decided to nest on mum and dad's lawn.
2: Oh, no. And you can't go near them. You can't.
3: No.
2: No, they think you're attacking their nest.
1: They do. And so yesterday Dad was telling me that they had mum and dad bailed up in the house because he couldn't come out one gate because the plover was like doing that weird noise, like with his wings up. So mum said, well, let's go out the front door. Well, as soon as they came out the front door, the plover ran along and at the front door. So they had to go because they had to go and get my nieces from school. So Dad got the blower.
3: Good idea.
1: But the plover was like, up yours with the blower, and did not move. Dad said he just had his big wings up. He really bared his claws.
3: Do you know where the nest is?
1: Well, the nest is gone now because the two little babies are up running around.
3: Oh, I was going to say, what you do, you put a saucepan over the nest. Oh. And then all you hear for the rest of the day is,
1: Trying to get it.
3: Yes.
1: Well,
3: yes.
1: In the end, Dad had to shield.
3: I don't condone that.
1: No, that's terrible. I'm going to keep whisking over that comment. But Dad, in the end, had to get a broom or a rake, and he had to, like, guard mum into the car. He was swooping like no tomorrow. No. But I read, because I thought, are plovers everywhere or are they just in Tasmania?
2: There are all sorts of different types of plovers.
3: Yeah, that's right. Mm. Our plovers here are the ones with the spikes in their wings. So
1: yes.
3: They actually are trying to spike you.
1: Yeah, and I remember my cousins got spiked once, but he deserved it because he was being a naughty boy and he was doing stuff to the nest. But I did a little bit of research. They're native animals. It's actually a sackable federal offence to do anything to the nests or anything to plovers.
2: Oh, really?
1: You are not allowed to touch, kill or do anything. You're not allowed to pick up their nest and move it. Because I said the same thing. Mum said, oh, they've nested in the front lawn. Oh, and Dad said, I was going to move it, but you can't get near it. And I said, you can't. Not allowed. They're protected.
2: Yeah.
1: They're the ugliest, most scariest bird, and they're protected.
2: Yeah.
1: Like, what is going on in this world?
3: They're a beautiful family bird. They're terribly devoted to their chicks. It's unreal seeing them walk along the roads and all, how the plovers will go on the inside of them to keep them off.
1: Yeah, to cull them.
3: They're very clever.
2: As soon as I see them on my lawn, I'll chase them away. Get away!
3: Oh, yeah,
2: don't nest here.
3: You don't want them nesting.
2: No.
1: I'm trying to think of, like, the sound that they make. It's just the most iconic, the iconic sound when you hear a plover going off.
2: Mm.
1: And the other thing is, the little chicks were up on mum and dad's roof and then next minute they were down. But how did they get down? Do they pick them up in their mouth?
3: Maybe the blower. Your old man's probably blown them onto the roof with his flaming blower, Dale. Jeez.
1: When he told me he put the blower on them, I was like, it would not let them out. Mum and Dad could not get out of the house for love or money. So in the end, I said, it's like the magpies. You know the people that get those spikes on the top of their helmets because of the magpies swooping?
2: Yeah.
1: But at least, but anyway.
3: Terrible.
1: Be careful of plovers, everybody. They've got their babies out.
3: Yes.
2: Protecting its nests.
1: Oh, I know. And then they go up and you think, oh, here we go. And whoop, they come down.
2: What's their name? Masked
1: lapwing.
2: Lapwing
1: is what their other, I think that's their technical name.
2: Yeah.
1: Something so evil and gross and ugly needs two names.
2: Rob.
4: Okay, so recently I was at a mate's place down at Acton. Plenty of plovers in Acton.
2: Yes.
4: And plenty of rabbits, you know.
2: Yeah.
4: Any rate, they have one of those marina dogs, you know, those herd protecting dogs.
3: Oh, yes, yep.
4: Yeah, he's a rescue dog, and any rate, they got him because they have some ducks and chooks and whatnot. And he has taken to these plovers. There's baby plovers down there.
2: Mm-hmm.
4: And what he does, Mum and Dad accept him now, and if he's not happy with where they're situated, he'll actually go over, pick them up ever so gently in his mouth, one at a time, and take him to the spot that he thinks is better.
3: Wow.
1: Dog does to the baby plovers?
3: Yeah.
4: The baby plovers.
3: It's the same as those dogs in that movie that look after the penguins.
4: Yeah, they're the big white ones.
3: Yeah, big white dogs. My cousin's got one, and it's an amazing dog.
1: I wonder how did they communicate to each other that I'm not going to hurt them?
3: Yeah.
4: Telepathy.
3: They must just know. Oh, good on you, mate.
4: Yeah,
3: good story. Yeah.
1: So I need to go to a costume shop and get my dad a big white dog costume.
2: Yeah.
1: And maybe he'll be able to come out of the house.
3: Have you seen your dad lately? He don't need no dog costume.
1: Actually, he doesn't. When he comes back from the farm, he doesn't.
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1: What do you think about 340 new e-bikes being dumped on Hobart tomorrow?
2: Love it.
1: Do you?
2: Yes.
1: Yeah, I don't know. I'm just seeing so much trouble with them Australia-wide with kids and stuff on them. I just don't know.
3: They're all over Sydney and Melbourne.
1: Are they?
2: Yeah. I loved it when I went for a holiday up on the Gold Coast. I jumped on one of the bikes.
1: I think they're great for good people. Yeah. I really do. It's just I'm a bit worried about the hoons and the hoodie mob that get hold of them. But anyway,
2: I hope they
1: work well.
2: The ones that are coming here are a little bit different to the e-bikes or those big, the ones that are potted up. And the ones that look like motorbikes.
1: Yeah.
2: I just hope
1: they don't throw them everywhere, like the scooters ended up, you know, laying all over the streets.
2: It was weird how when we had the scooters and the e-bikes here, how the scooters were littered everywhere, but the e-bikes never seemed to have been. Is it because they're too
1: heavy? I don't know. A lot of people are using the scooters more.
2: Yeah. I love the e-bikes.
3: But they'll be the new company, the Beam?
1: Yeah, this is the Lime bikes. They've got the lime green front and a white back.
2: Beam's gone. The new one's Lime.
1: They're the ones that are all around Melbourne. But a lot of them getting chucked in the river over in Melbourne, which is just these hoons again, these bloody... They wreck it for everyone.
2: Yeah, I hope they work.
1: I really do. But I just hope, you know, it doesn't sort of escalate into kids out of control on them.
2: Well, these ones are going to have... speed limits. You won't be able. There'll be cases where you can't go, like, because they'll be controlled by the company. If you own your own bike, which is like the ones that you're seeing on the news, where they're on the road and stuff like that, they can do what they want. They're their own.
1: And but they these hold one, them up.
2: Yeah, so these ones are company owned. So you can't trust me. I hate it when you get to a zone. You're like,
3: does that happen? Does it?
1: Well, I hope they work well. That's what I hope. It's a 12-month trial, so 12 months the council will decide whether to keep them or not. Hobart's not that much of a bike-friendly city because of the hills, but I think these would be great for short travel, and I'll just remember to keep walking, though. We do need to keep exercising.
2: Well, last time, like I'm saying, when I was up on the Gold Coast, I got on the bike track and just went for as long as I could one way and then came back.
1: Fantastic.
2: So same thing. If you hired one down on the waterfront, you could get onto the bike track go as far as you want and then come back again.
1: That'd be fantastic.
2: I mean, why not? That's exercise, riding a bike.
1: When you get to Europe, you'll see that every river has got a beautiful walking bike track next to it.
2: Mm.
1: We're very far behind in our country in that.
2: Mm.
1: Like, we've got a little bit of it here in Hobart, but realistically, in Europe, that bike track would go all the way to New Norfolk at least.
2: Yeah.
1: How far
2: does the bike track go? Where does it end?
1: Well, it goes right through Moona, I presume it goes
2: keep going, Glenorchy. Yeah, it goes past Northgate. And then does it end at the train?
1: I reckon it does. I reckon about there, around McKay's Timber, I think, around about.
2: No, you can't. You can keep going out past Moona. You can.
1: On the bike track.
2: Yeah.
1: That's fantastic.
2: Oh, there you go. I'd give that a good trip. Yeah.
1: Yeah.
2: You just can't go south.
1: So e-bikes allowed on the bike track?
2: I can't see why not.
1: Yeah.
2: I don't know. But
1: if anyone knows, you feel free to give us a call if there are any rules with them. But
3: I wouldn't say why not.
1: Let's hope they all work well. I mean, that's all we hope for, but
3: get out there and enjoy the weather.
1: Exactly.
2: You get blown
3: when we
2: one
3: get
2: way.
3: We've got a few calls on this. Val?
4: Hi, about your bike tracks. It goes all the way out to Granton.
3: Yeah, I thought it did.
1: Oh, that's
3: you
1: a
3: can
1: lovely.
3: Get onto Main
1: Jeez,
3: Road and go out through that way, I think, can't you?
4: Yeah, that's the way.
1: Yeah. Well, that's a good track.
2: Yeah, that's a good ride. I'd need an e-bike to help me ride that far.
3: Yes. Just needed to stretch to New Norfolk now.
2: Yeah.
3: Appreciate the call, Val.
2: Thanks,
1: good
2: Val.
1: On you, Val.
4: You're welcome.
3: Hello, 7HRFM.
5: Yeah, morning, guys. It's Rex.
3: Hey, Rex. Good, mate.
5: Good. That bike track goes out to Cadbury.
3: The Cadbury? Yeah, we heard Granton just now. So, definitely out to Cadbury, I reckon.
5: Out to Granton. Okay.
3: Mm.
5: And this must have done some extensions here since I retired last year.
3: Yeah, right.
1: Oh, good on you, mate.
2: You just stopped at Cadbury's and ate too much chocolate and didn't go any further, Rex.
5: Well, I worked for Glenorchy Council, as you may know.
3: Mm.
5: So we used to mow it right out from Cadbury. It must be a new spot out for Granton now.
1: Yeah, well...
5: Oh, it does too. Yeah, it does too.
3: There you go.
1: Good on you, Rex.
5: Yeah, it does go to Granton. Yeah.
1: Good on you, mate. And with a memory like that, I'm glad you're retired, Rex.
5: Yeah, well, you probably won't find me on the bike track, that's for sure.
1: See you, mate.
2: Oh, dear.
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4: 7HOFM Hobart weather.
6: Thanks to the Heat Pump Shop, where the weather is always tickety-boo.
7: Cloudy for Hobart for the second day of spring. Tomorrow, showers and 14 degrees. Possible shower for Friday as well, 15. And the weekend so far, Saturday, showers and Sunday, cloudy.
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2: All right, listen carefully here. We'll ask a question at the end and the first correct answer wins $30 to spend at Plato's.
3: All right, I have a few. Popcorn is far the healthiest snack. It builds bone, muscles and tissue, and it is good for your teeth until you flavour it.
2: Ah.
3: Yeah, so just plain popcorn on its own.
4: Oh, yeah, very tasty.
2: So, what about the salt?
3: No, it's flavoured.
4: What about butter?
3: No, that's flavoured.
4: So you can't have the orange and the green and yellow.
3: Oh,
4: no, I think so.
2: No, I'll pass on that.
4: I'd rather eat a file.
2: Pass the chips.
4: Yeesh.
3: Sitting in silence for 2 hours per day can trigger the growth of new brain cells.
4: There you go. No wonder I'm so clever.
2: Sit at home.
4: Sitting on my own for 10 years. Hey, Dr. Einstein over here.
3: How come I'm not clever then?
4: You got Marley with you, Dale.
3: Oh, yeah. And she's not there. I talk to the dogs.
2: You can talk to yourself.
3: Talk to myself. I love having conversations. Could you tell I was having a conversation with myself in the car yesterday when you were behind me? No?
4: No.
3: Oh, I was. And then I looked up and saw you and thought, uh-oh. not that you would know. Anyway, now everyone does. Pop-up ads were created by a man named Ethan Zuckerman in the 1990s, and then in 2014, he actually issued an apology for creating the internet's original sin.
2: Yeah, you'd have to hate that man. What's his name again?
3: His name's Ethan Zuckerman.
2: Ethan Zuckerman. Why you?
4: It sounds like a relation to Zuckerberg.
3: Yeah, it does, doesn't it? But no. Why would you make a pop-up? That's so annoying.
2: So annoying.
3: Dogs tilt their heads because they're actually trying to understand what you're saying to them.
4: I've always thought that when they go, what?
2: It looks like that. But is it really?
3: Absolutely. This is called factual, this site.
4: Oh, yeah.
2: Who am I to argue with that?
4: Yeah, me too.
3: And do you know what the actual title of this little selection of facts is called? Interesting facts that will make you feel smarter. Do we all feel smart yet?
2: Getting there.
3: One more. Rewind. Let's start that again.
2: I'm tilting my head like a dog. What?
3: Research suggests the human brain has a storage capacity of roughly 2.5 petabytes.
2: Petabytes.
3: Now, to put that into perspective, if your brain worked like a digital recorder, it could store memories continuously for nearly 300 years without running out of space.
4: You're right, until you reach 60, then you can't remember what socks you put on.
3: Yeah. It's just, we've got the ability to remember it, but it's like something else comes in and blocks it to remember it.
4: Yeah.
3: Trauma. Which is why sometimes if you go to like hypnotherapy or something like that, they can unlock those parts of your brain.
2: Drag it out of you. All right.
3: That's it. That's all I've got.
2: That's it. Right.
3: Well, apart from Andre the Giant.
2: Today's question, what is the healthiest snack, according to Sarah's fun facts?
4: Yeah.
2: 62161017. First correct answer will win $30 to spend at Plato's.
4: Come on.
2: They're at Salamanca Square. Wonder, create, discover. Mm. What was the healthiest snack by far?
3: By far.
2: Come on. Hello, 7HRFM. Who's this?
5: Nate.
4: What is the healthiest snack, Nate?
5: Popcorn that is not flavoured.
2: Popcorn not flavoured.
3: Yeah. Good boy.
4: Good on you, Nate. Now, what grade are you in, Nate?
5: I'm in grade 6.
4: Wow, good on you, mate. Only one more year and you're in high school, mate.
3: Whoa.
4: Not long to go now.
2: All right, not
3: well
2: even that.
3: Few months. Nate, can I ask you a question?
5: Yes.
3: Do you know what Needos are?
5: Not really.
4: Good boy.
3: Oh, no. They're
4: good
3: like
4: boy,
3: those,
4: Nate.
3: You know, like those big squishy things?
5: Yeah.
3: Yeah, they've just restocked them down at Plato's, so you go down and buy some, okay?
5: Okay.
3: All right, good
2: you
3: boy.
2: You get $30 for Plato's.
3: Oh, you'll get
2: Salamanca
3: lots.
2: Square, wonder, create, discover.
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2: Trish from Tranmere is on. Morning, Trish.
3: Hello, guys. How you going?
2: Good.
3: Where's the wind? Come on.
2: The wind?
4: She said, I want to win. She's probably a bit windy. Are you out for your walk, Trish?
3: It will be, yes, definitely.
4: Oh, best dog groomer in Tranmere.
2: Oh, yes.
3: Aww.
2: Well, Trish has asked for the dumb questions today.
4: one plus one.
3: Dumb it down.
2: Dumb it down. All right. Let's see how we go. We've got 10 questions for you to answer in 60 seconds. Some are true or false.
3: You.
2: Some are specific answers. You can say pass. We'll go back to it if there's time. Good luck, Trish.
3: Radio.
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5: What cartoon character has a pet dog called Pluto?
3: God, I should bloody know this. A pass.
5: What is the best type of grain used in brewing beer?
3: Malt.
5: What species of fish are also known as kippers?
3: Sardines.
5: True or false, the tallest building in the world is in Dubai?
4: Mm-hmm.
3: True.
5: What distinctive feature does a Manx cat have?
3: No tail.
5: What is the official flower of Tasmania? My dad had a service station called it.
3: Blue? No.
5: How many cards are there in each suite of a standard deck?
3: 52.
5: Which game involves catching creatures called pocket monsters?
3: Pac-Man? I don't know.
5: A triathlon consists of which three sports?
3: Running, swimming, cycling.
2: We're out of time.
6: I think you've broken records.
2: Three out of nine.
4: Oh, listen to the puppies in the background.
5: I'd stick a grooming dogs.
3: Oh, my God, that's bad.
5: Yeah, that is pretty bad. No, they were tough questions. What'd she get wrong, Sarah?
4: Well, you shouldn't know the dog question. You're a dog groomer. No.
3: I know, who was it?
4: Mickey Mouse has Pluto.
3: Minnie, whatever.
4: We were looking for barley as the grain for beer, herring for the species of fish known as kippers, blue gum, official flower of Tasmania. I don't think you heard the question right, but how many cards are in each suit of a standard deck? And that's 13.
3: But there are
4: 52 in a deck. Pokemon is the game where you collect pocket monsters, and then you got running, swimming, and cycling, right?
2: Yeah. So, Manx cat you got right too. You knew the cat one, but not the dog one.
5: Good on you, Trish.
4: Oh, you are so good.
3: I love it.
2: Good on you, Trish.
3: Have a fantastic day. I love you heaps, and I'm glad we got the band back together.
5: Good on you, mate.
4: Yeah, we do.
2: Yeah, we're finally back. Yeah. Thank you, Trish. A lot of fun as always.
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16: Good morning. Taking a quick look over on the Tasman Highway, it's smooth sailing in and outbound over the Tasman Bridge. The Brooker Highway just slowing down in both directions at Risen Road, Derwent Park Road and Elwick Road, and the Domain Highway heavy northbound on the Brooker Highway merge. 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
17: Good morning, I'm Brit Anglin in the Hobart newsroom. The Premier says he's written to Woolworths to express his disappointment in the supermarket's decision to stop stocking Tasmanian beef products from next year. In Parliament yesterday, Jeremy Rockliffe acknowledged the anger of local producers before moving conversation towards the Tasmanian Freight Equalisation Scheme.
18: Woolworths did highlight the freight costs as well, and that is where the federal government needs to come in and play a role as well. Looking forward to the recommendations from the Freight Equalisation Report. Frankly, it's taken far too long for the federal government to act on this issue.
17: Police are investigating an alleged aggravated carjacking at Moona yesterday. It's reported to have taken place on Main Road at around 6:25pm, with the offender believed to have been armed with a knife. Authorities say he took off in a silver Toyota Camry headed towards Creek Road, with the vehicle eventually intercepted with road spikes on Pierce Street. The alleged carjacker is said to have fled the scene before being tracked down by police and taken into custody. Anyone who witnessed the Camry in the area around the time of the incident or has any other information that could assist with the investigation is asked to contact Tasmania Police or submit an anonymous report through Crime Stoppers. More than 4,000 people remain missing after those devastating floods in Nepal, including 42 Aussies still unaccounted for. National Director of World Vision Nepal, Roslyn Gabriel, says local families are facing dire circumstances with houses and communities swept away and a growing threat of disease.
19: Water sources have been contaminated. People who are living in the evacuation centres, it's very crowded. There are very limited sanitation facilities. In some places, there's only two toilets and there's up to 100 people sharing this.
17: Australia's in-home childcare sector has welcomed an $11 million federal government lifeline. The funding comes in response to fears the industry was nearing collapse, putting around 1,000 vulnerable children at risk of losing care. And the streets of Hobart will have a greener tinge from today with the official launch of the Limebike e-bike sharing scheme. Around 340 of the bright green bikes will be available to rent and ride across the city.
1: Introducing the new beef stroganoff pie from Banjo's Bakery Cafe. Rich, hearty, creamy, and wrapped in Banjo's famous golden flaky pastry. Banjo's stroganoff pie. Are you stroganoff?
17: To sport, and the Hawks are ready for a huge challenge when they face the Dockers over in Perth tomorrow night. Frio's 12-9 at Optus Stadium heading into the qualifying final. Hawthorn coach Sam Mitchell says some of the team left Melbourne last night with others flying over today.
20: I'm glad we played there. You know, if you're going to play your first final in Perth, it's good that we've been there a couple of times this year and we've experienced a game against Frio. And we played, you know, West Coast in the last game of the season. So we're about as well prepared as you can be to play in what's going to be a pretty hostile environment against what's been the best team in the competition all year.
17: And in cricket, the Adelaide Strikers have picked up some international star power ahead of the upcoming Big Bash season, with former England captain Ben Stokes officially signing on with the team. He last played in the BBL with the Melbourne Renegades back in 2015. That is the latest in news and sport. I'm Brit Aylin.
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2: Well, good morning. Partly cloudy. Just the slight chance of a shower today. Still a little breezy. 16 degrees at the top. The showers are back definitely for tomorrow with 14. Then cloudy with the odd shower Friday and 15 degrees. Right now, 7 in the Derwent Valley, 10 in the Huon, 9 on the Eastern Shore and 10 in the city.
23: 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Sarah, Mick and Jono for breakfast.
5: Good morning, all.
2: Good morning.
5: Happy Wednesday. We had a lovely visit yesterday, didn't we?
4: We did. Up to Orford.
5: It was nice.
2: Wow, for school of the year.
5: Yeah, haven't been up there for a while. Christ, Sorrell's grown.
4: Sorrell, yeah. Definitely.
5: Especially when you turn left and go out that way. Wow. Yep.
4: So is Orford, though.
5: Yeah.
4: All the little houses popping up in Orford. Beautiful school visit.
5: What a spot to live to, though, Orford.
4: I know.
5: It is beautiful.
4: And all those kids were just so proud to live there.
5: Unreal.
2: Good on them.
4: And I just thought, you... Beautiful souls.
2: We'll have some audio from them to play and listen to a little bit later.
5: Yeah, lovely.
2: For school of the year. So, if you want to vote for a school and you haven't got one to vote for, maybe Orford will be your school.
5: Exactly.
4: Yes.
2: It's 6 past 6. Let's get into it. Some news for the newsrooms refuse. Coming next with Sarah, Mick and Jai at 7HOFM.

0: 7HFM, Martin Garrix with Ed Sheeran. That's repeated. It's Sarah Mick and Jono. Thanks to Harvey Norman, proud sponsors of School of the Year, with the biggest range of AI devices for students of all ages. It's 6:09.
1: And now it's time for the news the newsroom refused.
2: Well, two cousins from Albuquerque. Now, I've been to Albuquerque, and I tell you what, she's a pretty rough town.
0: Yeah.
3: Albuquerque. I just love the way.
2: We arrived in the afternoon, and Lenny immediately, because he was a walkaholic, he said to me, "Oh, come on, we better go for a walk." And anyway, as we're going out the door, the hotel bloke said, "Excuse me, boys, where are you going?" Lenny said, "Oh, we thought we'd go for a walk." He said, "I don't recommend it."
0: Oh, really?
2: What do you mean? He said, "I don't recommend you walk the streets of Albuquerque." He said, "You'll end up knifed or shot."
0: Oh, wow.
2: And so we didn't go out, but there was police everywhere and the cops were all dressed like robo cops. It must be one hell of a wild time.
3: Why did you go there?
2: It was on the stop, so we booked a hotel there to stay in for the night on the way, a big drive.
0: Well, just like Bugs Bunny used to say, should have turned left at Albuquerque.
2: Absolutely should have not got there at all. And then he was pissed off with the hotel room.
3: No fun in Albuquerque.
2: But anyway, there was two cousins in Albuquerque that decided to have some enchiladas. And they were discussing who had the hottest enchiladas, you know. Anyway, got a bit out of control, the argument in the restaurant, and one cousin ended up completely and utterly losing it, saying that his enchiladas were by far the hottest, got up, pulled a gun out and shot his cousin.
0: Oh, God.
2: Dead in the restaurant.
3: Well, there you go.
2: Don't you ever argue with me about enchiladas, he said. And then 10 minutes later, he was arrested and carted off and probably won't ever see daylight again.
0: Wow.
2: What an idiot.
0: Yeah. No more enchiladas for
2: now,
0: him.
2: Now, enchiladas, are they the soft shells or the hard-shelled taco?
0: Soft. They're soft ones.
3: They've got, like, the sauce and the cheese spread all over them.
2: I never eat it, but I love it.
3: Oh, it's too spicy for me. I don't mind a good old taco.
0: Taco?
2: Yeah, I love it.
0: We have Mexican every now and then.
3: Yeah.
2: We still have with the kids taco night.
3: Yeah, kids taco Tuesday. Yeah,
0: but we don't get into arguments about how hot we like it.
2: No, and thank God for gun laws. In Australia?
0: Yep.
2: Won't get a chance to shoot anyone when you're arguing over food.
0: Need an Albuquerque.
2: Yep.
0: It's 11:06. Sarah Mick and Jono, Civil Age, out there.

0: Triple H RFM with Van Halen and Jump. 16 degrees and partly cloudy today. We could still get a shower. 10 at the moment in the city, but feels more like 3. It's Sarah, Mick and Jono, 6:15. Let's go through the stories we're waking up to this morning then.
1: Well, can't see anything too big and bad today, which is nice. I see that the little orange-bellied parrots got vaccinated yesterday, 300 of them that they've got in captivity.
0: Did they?
1: Yeah, that's, gee, what a job.
2: Mm. Yeah, they were quite cute though. They were sort of laying on their backs.
1: Then they've got to do them twice. They've got to get them and do them again in a couple more days and then they're done and they'll go and put them back down in Port Davey and hopefully they interact with the wild birds.
0: The old herd immunity hopefully doing its thing.
1: Yeah.
2: Yeah, well, there's a few more cases, isn't there, now? So,
1: I think just got to accept they're going to happen. They've got to. One warning yesterday was to make sure you don't let your dogs off the lead at the beach at the moment for the next week or two, because it only takes your dog to come across one seagull and have a quick bite. Dogs, apparently, it's dynamite on dogs. Just be careful, everyone. If you can, keep your dog on the leash just for the next, until this blows over anyway.
2: I always think it's too cold to take the dogs to the beach and then you realise that dogs don't care.
0: Yeah, you do. We've got a man in custody after a carjacking in Moona last night, about 6:25. Man went back to his vehicle. He was threatened by another man with what is believed to be a knife. And the man stole the silver Toyota Camry and left the scene heading towards Creek Road. And police were out with the spikes to intercept them. So they searched the area and located the thief.
1: Yeah, bloody scary would that be, going to hop back in your car.
2: That's what I mean. Like, you just don't know if it's going to be you or not. Like, you really have no idea. Yeah. Like, how often do you, like, everyday life?
1: I say to the kids nowadays, wherever you are, just check the surroundings, you know, especially if you're on your own of a night. Absolutely. Male or female, be careful.
2: I'm in my own world.
1: I know.
2: That's the terrible part, thinking about what you got to do, where you got to go.
0: Well, most people are.
2: Yeah, exactly.
0: That's what we do.
1: Exactly.
2: Yeah.
0: And the Nepalese community of Hobart, they gathered for a candlelight vigil to honour those who've lost their lives in the floods in Nepal. It's still looking for people.
1: Just the ongoing videos, like with the phones now, we're seeing so much stuff. It's just crushing what happened over there. Mm. Hopefully they think, move their villages up out of the gully a bit too. Some of the footage, I don't know how they ever built their villages where they did. Some of them were virtually built on the riverbed.
0: Mm.
1: So, it's just terrible. Horrible.
2: Have you ever been there?
1: No, I'd love to go to Nepal, but...
2: Have you been there?
0: No.
1: It's more of a... from what I've heard, it's a great place to go in your 30s or 40s, if you're a walker, adventurer, that sort of thing. It'd be a beautiful place for scenery too, but if you want to do the adventure side of Nepal, you probably need to be a bit younger than me.
2: No.
1: Although, let's do it. Let's face it,
0: There was that guy yesterday who was the Australian who was located deceased. So yeah. I think he was located, wasn't
1: doing
0: he?
1: Doing a sabbatical over there. Went over there for his, mind and body and poor bugger.
2: Mm.
1: Terrible flaming thing.
2: Mm. Now, did you see yesterday about how we were talking about plovers?
0: Yes.
2: And now that they've been, because they are protected.
1: Yep.
2: They're nesting in Wentworth Park in Howrah, and they've had to completely upend a soccer tournament coming because they've got they're nesting and they're just swooping everyone.
1: Wow.
2: So the event that's meant to run this weekend is still going to be ran, but it's going to be across 14 Hobart venues.
0: Oh, God.
1: I'll be blown.
2: 320 teams, 49 clubs.
1: What are
2: and
1: they
2: the
1: playing?
2: Masked lapwing.
1: What are they playing?
2: Soccer.
1: Oh, well, we know who won the grand final, the plovers.
2: Yeah. The old plovers nested on his field. Oh, my God. It just after we were talking about it yesterday, how dangerous they are, and then that happened.
0: Yeah.
2: I thought, oh, God.
0: Bloody plovers.
2: Dad said they could borrow his rake.
0: Yes.
2: And his blower. Oh, dear.
0: All right. Well, there's just some of the stories waking up to. We'll leave the rest to the newsroom.
1: Yeah, that's right.
0: It's 19:06 now, 7 HFM.
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0: 101.77 HRFM. That's Stella Lefty with Boston. And it's Sarah, Mick and Jono for a Wednesday morning. It's 26 past six. Another big show ahead of us. Of course, the Tassie Devils VFL. What is it? A final qualifier? Semi-final.
1: My word, this weekend, North Hobart Oval.
0: Yeah. Woo-hoo. So we'll get all the details about that. And
2: absolutely.
0: What the tickets are doing. I think general tickets go on sale today, I think.
1: Yeah, so. 12 o'clock. Be quick.
0: Yeah. It's going to be popular.
2: Yeah. Yes. Kath McCann's going to come in along with the player and she'll definitely be able to explain it all.
1: Good
2: for
1: job.
2: Us.
0: That's after 8 o'clock. And we're getting our friends from Variety back in today as well after 8:30 for the launch of the next big thing.
2: Oh,
1: Christmas.
0: Christmas, yeah. Basically. Yeah. That's after 8:30. 27 past 6, news next. 7 days, show off.
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8: Morning congestion is building on the Brooker Highway in both directions, in patches from Newtown all the way through to Glenorchy. Otherwise, all your other major arterials are looking quiet and cruisy if you drive in and out of the city. On the southern outlet, it's a breezy 10 minutes from Kingston through to Macquarie Street. 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
10: Good morning. I'm Britt Aylin in the Hobart newsroom. Sharing details of your crimes on social media could soon be considered an aggravating factor during sentencing, with the new laws now a step closer to becoming a reality. The so-called Post and Boast legislation passed the House of Assembly yesterday. Attorney General Guy Barnett says the proposed laws target those who glorify their criminal activity online, something he says can cause greater harm to victims. Still in Parliament, and Jeremy Rockliffe's highlighted the significance of our state's meat industry and noted the federal government's role in moderating freight costs in response to Woolworths' decision to pull Tasmanian beef from its shelves from next year. The Premier says he and Minister Gavin Pearce have written to the supermarket giant to express their disappointment.
11: The red meat sector is a significant contributor to our economy to rural industry and, of course, a key part of our vision to increase the value of agriculture output to $10 billion by 2050.
10: A man's been taken into police custody after an alleged aggravated carjacking at Moona. Authorities say it happened around 6:25 p.m. when a man returning to his vehicle was threatened by a man holding what's believed to be a knife. The armed man reportedly stole the car and left the scene, with police deploying road spikes to intercept it. No physical injuries have been reported and investigations are ongoing. In overseas news, former UK PM Sir Keir Starmer's decided to quit politics altogether, making the call just over a month after he was replaced in the top job by Andy Burnham. Starmer had led the UK Labour Party to a landmark election victory in 2024, but wasn't able to maintain momentum, slipping approval ratings and mounting internal pressure, eventually pushing him to step down. Russia has launched a sixth straight day of attacks on Ukraine's capital, Kyiv. Officials say a 12-hour aerial bombardment killed at least 12 people, with residential buildings among the targets. The latest strikes come as Russian advances on the battlefield continue to stall. Ukraine has meanwhile launched drone attacks into Russia, reportedly hitting an oil port. And two astronauts have completed the USA's 99th spacewalk and the sixth to ever be completed by an all-female crew. They stepped outside the International Space Station on a maintenance assignment.
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10: Turning to sport now, and the Cats have reportedly made a monster offer to Wantaway Port star Zach Butters, with a $1.5 million a year deal rumoured to be on the table. Chris Fagan admits Will Ashcroft was probably unlucky to miss out on the All-Australian selection this year. The Lions coach telling Fox he may be a little biased, however.
12: You know, I see Will every week and I know what he's done, so my biased view would probably be that he was fairly unlucky, but I don't get to watch Zach Butters every week, for instance.
10: And in tennis, Alex Dumanoir begins his US Open campaign this morning, the number six seed taking on an unseeded Italian in the opening round. Overnight, Thanasi Kokkinakis withdrew from the tournament at the last minute due to injury. And that's the latest in news and sport. I'm Britt Allen.
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0: Partly cloudy today, just a slight chance of a shower. Still a little breezy as well, 16 the top. The showers are back tomorrow with 14, even snow down to 600 metres tomorrow. Friday, cloudy with the odd shower and 15 degrees. Right now, Derwent Valley's got 7 degrees. The Huon's got 10, 9 on the Eastern Shore, and it's 10 in the city.
9: 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Sarah, Mick and Jono for breakfast.
1: Got a little animal story for you next.
0: Oh, yeah. Little animal?
1: Yeah, little animal.
0: A little animal story.
2: Is it a lap wing?
1: No, you wouldn't put it on your lap.
0: All right, oh. That's next. It's 26 to 7 now, 7HO FM. Whoa!

0: 7HRFM with Harry Styles, Adore You. We'll get the secret sound coming up for another go. $220 for you to win if you just happened to figure it out this morning. It's on the way in about 10 minutes. It's Sarah Mick and Jono, 22 to 7.
1: Look, a few months ago, Ashley shared something on our little family page. We have like a little Facebook message
2: group.
1: Just a little group chat we always have amongst us original family members.
2: Hang on, what?
0: Original?
1: Well, I mean, there's in our little family group, there's me and Trudy and our children.
2: Oh.
1: That's it.
2: Oh.
1: Malcolm, you know, no one else involved.
2: No one
1: it's
2: else
1: just
2: involved.
1: Our family still.
2: Oh.
1: One little bit of us we've still got and we still
2: talk.
1: Oh,
2: that's sweet.
1: Well, you can still talk openly and frankly, you know, about everything, which we do, believe me.
2: Oh.
1: I think it's great. It's very important when children's parents split up to sort of stay amicable. Look, you know how flaming hard it is.
2: Yeah.
1: But no, over time.
2: I was going to say, at what point did that happen for you?
1: Oh, you know what? Probably about 5 year mark. Although it wasn't a real bad breakup, as there was nothing nasty involved. No, we was
0: every situation
1: right
0: different.
1: Through it. Trudy kept working with me right through it all.
2: Oh wow!
1: Yeah, no, it was just an amicable thing, you know. But I quite often the thing Ashley shared was a little donkey, a little mule in the United States called Hee-Haw that they had on a farm.
2: And like,
1: I reckon one of us will end up buying some land again and having a farm because we're just all animal mad when it comes to looking after them. Anyway, terrible thing happened this week in Georgia. This family that we've sort of had a bit of a look at with Hee-Haw and the other animals I've got on the farm, a teenager had gone missing in that area of Georgia and the police were searching properties. And so they came to this little hobby farm and Hee-Haw ran at them. Hee-Haw here, you know, like he's a pet. They pick him up and everything else. Anyway, the police felt threatened, apparently, by Hee-Haw, the little baby donkey that was running to them, and so they pulled out their weapons and shot him.
0: Oh, God.
1: The family are completely devastated. Like, you can imagine the children. I mean, Hee-Haw would come into the living room and wouldn't mess. He was trained. And I just can't imagine a more horrible thing.
2: Yeah.
1: If anyone did that to any of our animals on the farm, I tell you what, you'd go off.
2: Oh.
0: But a donkey?
1: How
0: vicious do donkeys get?
1: And not only that, it's a baby donkey. It's a little mule.
2: Yeah. I guess they bumped,
1: and he was literally, the family said all he was doing was hee-hawing all at them flat out like he does to every visitor that comes to see him. I mean, the police admittedly apologising and saying how sorry they are and they didn't realise. And I suppose until you're a policeman with a dog or an animal running at you, you don't really know. And especially if you're not from an animal family.
2: Yeah, right.
1: Like, have you noticed that people that have never had animals are very wary of dogs and stuff, you know? But, terrible thing.
2: Yeah, you need to be wary of my dog.
0: So you're going to get a donkey?
1: No. No.
0: No Hee-Haw for you?
1: No, I want a donkey. What do you do with a donkey? You can't eat a donkey.
0: Oh, God.
1: I mean, I've probably got a couple of
0: pets, is it?
1: Well, yes, you have a couple of steers and you fatten them up.

0: Oh, wow. This story just got worse.
1: Loin Mary chops.
2: Oh, just don't name them.
0: The Loin Mary.

0: Taylor Swift, Fate of Ophelia, 7 Show FM, 16 the top today, partly cloudy. We could still get a shower, 10 at the moment in the city, but feels more like 3. Still a bit wintry. It's 7:15.
1: Well, this was a beautiful story that I saw, and I love the names. I love people's names. 19-year-old Austin gave his 89-year-old great-grandmother, Dolores.
0: Oh, classic old name.
1: Oh, yeah. Reminds me of the Sister Act, you know, when her name was Dolores.
0: Oh, yeah, Dolores.
1: Yeah,
0: Sister Dolores.
1: Whoopi Goldberg. he gave her a night to remember when he was talking to his great nan about proms and all that sort of stuff. And she said, I never went. I was never asked.
0: Aww.
1: So he asked her.
0: Oh,
1: and he took his great grandmother to his prom to show her what it would be like to be taken to the prom.
0: Aww.
1: What a beautiful relationship.
0: Oh.
1: I love that.
0: So he couldn't find a date?
2: Yeah, I was just going to say.
1: Oh, of course you two went there. He'd be what?
2: Well,
1: the laugh of the town because he took his nan?
2: Well, he would going to your school formal with your grandmother. I'm not being horrible, but come
1: on. It says here that when they arrived, their classmates all warmly welcomed them and actually took turns in dancing with Dolores to Frank Sinatra. They even put on some old, you know...
0: Old swing records?
1: Yeah. She said...
0: Should have done a hip.
2: Exactly. Yep, swing old nan round the room.
1: You just can't leave it a good story there, can you? You two, you just got to...
0: Dolores,
1: no hip now, you reckon? No, she had a wonderful night. She said she wished her late husband was here to see that she had a good time.
2: I had a lovely night until her bowels let go about 10. Had to be taken home.
1: One day you're going to be so old and Noah's going to say to you, Granddad, I'd love to take you to something, and I'm going to remind you, sorry, Granddad's in a nappy now.
2: Yeah.
1: He can't come.
2: Exactly. No, I can't come, mate. I might shit myself.
1: Yeah.
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0: 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Just a Girl. 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
0: 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What is it?
2: Come on.
3: It's Rob. It's not smashing ice up, is it?
0: Smashing ice up? Yeah. Does sound a bit like somebody at the bar.
4: Crushing some ice, making a cocktail. Yeah.
0: It's not, though.
2: Sorry, mate.
3: Okay, thanks.
2: Good on you.
4: Now I want a drink, though.
0: Yeah. 7HRFM, hello, who's this?
5: Paul.
2: Come on, mate, what do you reckon?
5: Not throwing a bunch of keys on a desk, is it?
0: Keys on a desk. Maybe little ones, but...
2: Nah.
0: No,
2: sorry, mate.
0: No keys.
5: Cheers.
2: Thanks, Good Paul. On you.
0: Hey, Monique.
4: What do you think the sound is, Mon?
6: Is it putting a knife into a knife sharpener?
0: Oh, another good answer, but I'm afraid not, no.
6: Oh, damn.
2: Sorry.
0: Keep trying, though. Thanks, Monique.
6: Thank you.
0: All right, a couple of guesses there for you. 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And we'll give you another go after 11 today, and again after 3, 7HRFM Secret Sound.

0: HRFM new music from Sally Federa and Libby Anker. Let me be in your arms. It's Sarah Mick and Jono. It's coming up at 7 o'clock in the news next. Candlelight vigil for the Nepal floods in Hobart last night. And criminals who boast on social media. Watch out.
1: Yeah.
0: You're going to get caught if you do that. More on that in the news next.
2: Idiots.
0: Who would do that?
2: Oh, have a look at them. You see them doing these burnouts and stuff gender reveals with pink burnout ties and all. Get a life, you idiots.
0: I'm not sure if those are the criminals we're talking about.
1: Yeah.
0: I'm not sure if they are criminals technically.
2: Oh, okay.
0: Yeah, but find out more in the news
2: next. Well, good.
0: See what I show them.
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8: Traffic is now building in both directions on the Brooker Highway from Glenorchy and then in patches all the way through to Newtown. 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On the Tasman Highway, it'll take you only 22 minutes from Sorel through to the Queen's Domain. 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
9: In the Hobart newsroom, good morning, I'm Brit Aylin. A candlelight vigil has been held at the Montrose Yacht Club for the victims of devastating flash flooding in Nepal. Nepalese Tasmanians and the broader community lighting candles in honour of lives lost. It comes as thousands of people are still missing, including 42 Australians. Relief agencies say many families are facing extremely difficult conditions, while rescue crews continue battling difficult terrain to get aid into isolated communities.
10: What we're starting to see now is a very serious secondary threat of illness for the communities that are still living in there or in the evacuation centres. With the mud that has come down, there's also a very strong smell of decay.
9: National Director of World Vision Nepal, Roslyn Gabriel there. New laws cracking down on criminals who post their misdeeds on social media are a step closer to becoming a reality. Under the proposed post and boast rules, publishing photos, videos or other details of your crimes will be treated as an aggravated factor during sentencing, the bill passing the House of Assembly yesterday evening. Attorney General Guy Barnett says it causes increased harm to victims when offending content is shared online. Police have put a call out for witnesses of an alleged carjacking incident at Moona yesterday. Authorities say it happened around 6:25pm when a man returning to his car on Main Road was threatened by a man believed to be carrying a knife. The alleged offender reportedly stole the man's vehicle, initially heading towards Creek Road before being intercepted with road spikes on Pierce Street. He's said to have fled the scene but was tracked down and arrested later in the evening. Anyone who witnessed a silver Toyota Camry in the Moona area around the time of the incident is urged to contact Crime Stoppers. Former Royal Andrew Mountbatten Windsor has been accused of sex crimes in US Congress. The allegations come from Epstein Files campaigner and Republican Thomas Massie.
1: We want perpetrators of these crimes to be investigated and prosecuted. Men like Prince Andrew, who committed sex crimes in the United States too. Perhaps hearing these names will shame the Department of Justice.
9: And a top honour for Australia's own Naomi Watts. The actress is set to receive a Lifetime Achievement Award at the San Sebastian International Film Festival in Spain.
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9: Moving on to sport now, and the coach of the Hawthorn Football Club is expecting a great game tomorrow night when the Hawks face Frio at Optus Stadium. Sam Mitchell says they'll need to play some really good footy against a quality side.
12: We suspect we know how they'll line up. They know how we'll line up. And, you know, two good teams that have both finished in the top four, both deserve to finish in the top four going at it. And I think it's one you'll tune in for.
9: And in cricket, the Adelaide Strikers have picked up some international star power ahead of the upcoming Big Bash season, with former England captain Ben Stokes officially signing on with the team. He last played in the BBL with the Melbourne Renegades back in 2015. That's the latest in news and sport. I'm Brit Aylin.
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0: Partly cloudy today. It's just a slight chance of a shower. Still a little breezy though. 16 the top. Showers are back tomorrow with 14. Even snow down to 600 metres, believe it or not. And Friday, cloudy with the odd shower and 15. Right now it's 5 in the Derwent Valley, 11 in the Huon, 8 on the Eastern Shore and 10 degrees in the city.
14: 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Sarah, Mick and Jono for breakfast.
2: Well, talking about young people making themselves really smelly yesterday, right? Trying to attract the opposite.
15: The pheromones.
2: With the pheromones. Stupidity of it all. Something nearly as insane has come up on Reddit again last night. I was reading about what people are doing worldwide now, young people, to try to impress the other half. So I'll tell you all about it.
0: All right. Pick up some tips.
2: Oh, yeah, if you're that way inclined.
0: It's 7:07, 7HOFM.
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0: Justin Timberlake at 7HRFM with Sarah Mick and Jono, and another $1,000 will be put up on the line for the $1,000 minute after 7:30 this morning. Good luck getting through for that. It's 10 past 7.
1: Well, young blokes, first it was manscaping, where they're belting themselves in the head to make themselves look a bit tougher. Then it was the stink. What did you call that?
2: Called pheromone maxing.
1: Pheromone maxing. That's where you don't bath or wash and you stink like the toilet door on a tuna boat.
0: Attracts the opposite sex, apparently.
1: Oh, definitely attracts them if they're a dolphin.
2: A dolphin.
0: That might do it, yeah.
1: Exactly.
0: Oh, see, there you go.
1: There's old Flipper. Flipper's back. Well, I'll tell you what, you know what they're doing now? They're spending hundreds of dollars on eBay and online marketplaces buying boxes. Rolex boxes, Hermes boxes and Louis Vuitton boxes are all up for grabs, spending up to £400 just to get the box.
0: Just the box?
1: Just the
0: Nothing
1: box.
0: Nothing inside it?
1: No, just to say, oh, look at this Rolex that's just turned up on my doorstep.
2: Oh.
1: Now, I've just done a quick, I thought, nah, this has got to be rubbish. It can't be true. I've just had a look on eBay. There is a Rolex box on there at the moment for 399 euros. Which is about what, in our language? For 600 odd Australian dollars, you get the box. And you can dream of the Rolex.
2: Yeah.
1: I suppose
2: maybe
1: you go and buy a knockoff.
2: Well, I'm assuming what they'd do is they'd like, you know, put it on display in their rooms or something.
1: Oh, in the bedroom it'd be. Oh,
2: and then somebody would just be looking around thinking, oh, well, they've obviously got that product somewhere.
1: Well, I reckon,
2: or it's in there.
1: They're probably going and buying the knockoff watch. They're probably going and buying a $10 Barley watch and then buying a $600 box. And there you go.
2: Yeah, no secret.
1: Because they reckon some of these knockoff now on the watches are incredible.
2: 100% they are. Same with the bags and everything.
1: Yeah, the Hermes bags. Oh, my God.
2: Hermes.
1: Is that what it is? Hermes. Sorry.
2: Yeah, I love that you call it Hermes.
1: Only because it sounds like herpes. Hermes. Hermes bags. That is incredible. They're paying $20,000 for some handbags.
2: Yeah. Yeah, of course they are. It's like anything that's you know, I'm just trying to think of something in your world that, like engine parts, I don't know. Car parts, engine parts.
1: Yeah, but for $20,000 you can either have a
2: Hermes
1: handbag, or you can have a rebuilt 350 Chev producing 300 horsepower. Now, come on, what would you have?
2: The bag.
1: Oh. Fair enough. No more said.
2: Find a man with a car.

0: HRFM and Noah Kahan. 16 the top today. Partly cloudy. We could still get a shower though. It's 10 at the moment in the city, but feels more like 4. Good morning. It's Sarah McConjono. Wednesday morning. Almost 16 past 7 now.
1: Can I get a round of applause, please?
0: Sure. Why?
1: Because I'll tell you once you give me a good round of applause.
0: All right. Okay, there you go.
2: Well done, Sarah.
1: Well done. You.
0: Good on you. You've achieved something.
1: Last night and I didn't burn it.
2: What'd you cook?
1: I know. It tasted amazing. I didn't burn it. Okay, so I saw.
0: This is an event.
1: It's always an event.
0: This is something to boast about.
1: Now, I hate cooking. I'll admit it. I'm terrible at it. Just whatever. Some people just can't cook. That's me. And I saw on Instagram a guy who had cooked a sweet potato. So you bake it in the oven.
2: Yep.
1: I never use the oven. Took me a while to figure out how to turn it on, to be honest.
2: Mine.
1: Oh, you got to press another button on the other side of the...
2: I got rid of the air fryer. Well, your oven's an air fryer. If you've got a fan-forced oven, it's the same as an air fryer.
0: You can fit more in.
2: And you can fit more in it. I just don't get it.
1: It's the same?
0: You can use both.
1: Can you?
2: Yeah, no, whatever. The rocks you
1: Well, broke. I didn't. I put the sweet potato in the oven, and that had to be in there for an hour, and then in the air fryer... I put the steak.
2: Oh, no. Oh, that's shocking. They're like, that's sacrilege right there.
1: No, it was like...
2: steak
1: it was,
2: in an air fryer.
1: And I put it... This is Mr. Hobbs, because Mr. Hobbs and I are together now, really solid relationship here. I asked him to put it on steak and cook it just to...
2: Oh, you press steak, do you?
1: Yes.
0: There's an actual setting, yeah.
1: Yeah, no, Mr. Hobbs is...
0: They do everything.
1: Mr. Hobbs is high tech, this one, compared to my original one that I blew up. Anyway, I cooked the steak and then I put asparagus and broccolini with a bit of garlic and then got
2: not in the air fryer. Asparagus.
1: Yeah. Just to crisp it up a little bit.
2: And
1: I got all the juices from the steak and the garlic and everything and I think I put some bit of pepper in there or something. Whatever. Yeah, yeah. And then what are you trying to find over there? Some stupid bun. And then you get the got the sweet potato, cut it down, opened it, fluffed it with a fork, like the dude showed me on Instagram.
0: Mm-hmm.
1: Chucked the steak on, cut it the steak up.
2: Yeah.
1: It was beautiful. It had pink bits in it.
2: I'll bet it did. Mm.
1: Put it all together and sweet potato. I put a bit.
2: So it was sweet potato mash and steak.
1: Yeah.
0: So it worked.
1: It worked.
0: I'm here
1: and it was delicious and nothing bing bonged or went off.
0: Wow.
1: And I cooked it and I used 2 appliances.
0: I think this is the new dawn of a cooking reality here in Hobart. Sarah now can cook.
2: Amazing air fryer inventions.
1: Applications are open for a relationship now that I know how to cook.
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0: in excess disappears. 7-8 FM. We are 100% Hobart. Good morning. It's Sarah, Mick and Jono. Coming up after 8 o'clock, between 8 and 9 sometime. We're not sure exactly when. The school of the year visit from yesterday. You went to Orford Primary.
1: We did.
2: Beautiful.
0: Nice big long drive for you out to the coast.
2: Didn't take long.
1: No, Mick was driving.
0: That's why.
2: It's a lovely drive. Really is.
1: No, it was. It was beautiful. And the school is a coastal little school. It's tiny, 55 students.
2: Beautiful.
1: But what a beautiful little community.
2: Yeah.
1: And I could have taken them all. I could have just stayed there and been with them all
2: you
1: day.
2: You could have taken one home sure. There was a beautiful little girl. Mm. You'll hear her talking soon.
0: All right. Round about 20 past 8.
1: Yeah. You know when they touch themselves to your leg? And you're just like, oh, I got to go. I don't want you to go. I'm like, oh, my heart.
0: More school visits coming up as well.
1: Yes.
0: You'll be off to Glen Huon Primary, I think, tomorrow.
2: Next week, I think Linda's fun. I don't know. I don't want to put me...
1: No, I was going to say, we'll just go one at a time. Glen Huon tomorrow.
0: We'll try and get to as many as we can over the next couple of weeks for the $10,000 School of the Year. Keep your votes coming in at 7hrfm.com.au.
2: My word.
0: And keep your socials coming into us as well.
2: Yeah,
0: tag us in.
2: The more effort you put in, the better chance you got. Not just about votes.
0: Absolutely. All right. Good luck, everybody. 26 past 7. News next. And we'll try and give away a grand today. 7HFM.
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10: On the Brooker Highway, slow traffic is building in both directions from Montrose and then it stretches all the way through to Newtown. Over on the South Arm Highway, there's some minor delays both ways right to Lindisfarne, and on Sandy Bay Road, congestion is picking up right towards King Street. Renovating? 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
20: Good morning. I'm Britt Aylin in the Hobart newsroom. We'll start with some breaking news. DFAT has revised the number of Australians missing in Nepal after three more Aussies made contact with authorities overnight. But there are still another 38 who remain unaccounted for, including Sydney medical student Rishabh Iyer and his family. His partner Sarada telling the ABC she's refusing to give up hope.
21: My search will never end. I will keep looking for him until anything is confirmed. I will never give up on him. And I know none of us will ever give up on them, which is why we're trying anything and everything that we can.
20: A candlelight vigil for the victims of the floods was held at the Montrose Yacht Club yesterday evening, with members of Hobart's Nepalese community and the broader public coming together to honour those whose lives were lost. The Premier says he's written to Woolworths to express his disappointment in the supermarket's decision to stop stocking Tasmanian beef products from next year. Jeremy Rockliffe acknowledging the anger of local producers before moving conversation towards the Tasmanian Freight Equalisation Scheme.
22: The Woolworths did highlight the freight costs as well, and that is where the federal government needs to come in and play a role as well. Looking forward to the recommendations from the Freight Equalisation report. Frankly, it's taken far too long for the federal government to act on this issue.
20: Tasmania Police is investigating an alleged aggravated carjacking at Moona yesterday. It's reported to have taken place on Main Road at around 6:25 p.m. with the offender believed to have been armed with a knife. Authorities say he took off in a silver Toyota Camry headed towards Creek Road, with the vehicle eventually intercepted with road spikes on Pierce Street. The alleged carjacker is said to have fled the scene before being tracked down by police and taken into custody. Anyone who witnessed the Camry in the area around the time of the incident or has any other information that could assist with the investigation is asked to contact Crime Stoppers. And Hoodoo Gurus have added another show to their 45th anniversary tour, stopping by the Odeon Theatre here in Hobart on Wednesday, the 16th of December. Tickets go on sale to the general public next week.
19: Introducing the new beef stroganoff pie from Banjo's Bakery Cafe. Rich, hearty, creamy, and wrapped in Banjo's famous golden flaky pastry. Banjo's Stroganoff Pie. Are you stroganoff?
20: In sport, Luke Beveridge says he's not a fan of the wildcard weekend, despite his side winning the league's first ever wildcard clash. The Doggies coach telling Nine he still prefers the old system.
23: Not a big fan.
24: But you won.
25: It's better when you win.
23: It's good to win them, but, you know, we finished eighth and I'd rather just play four and win it rather than five.
20: The Cats have reportedly made a monster offer to Wantaway Port star Zach Butters, with a $1.5 million a year deal rumoured to be on the table. And Thanasi Kokkinakis is out of the US Open before his campaign even began. The Aussie is withdrawn from his first round match due to injury. The 30-year-old's now focused on being fit for the Australian summer. And that is the latest in news and sport. I'm Britt Aylin.
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0: Well, partly cloudy today, just a slight chance of a shower. Still a little breezy though, 16 degrees the top. Showers are back tomorrow with 14 the top, even snow down to 600 metres. Friday's going to be cloudy with the odd shower and 15. Right now though, 7 in the Derwent Valley, 11 in the Huon, and we've got 10 degrees across Hobart.
19: 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Let's do it.
2: Come on, Hobart, 10 questions. That's all you got to answer and you'll get $1,000.
0: Yes. We've had a few winners over the last few weeks, so today could be your turn.
2: Come on.
0: First person through gets to play. 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

0: song could ever say.
1: 7 HRFM with Olivia Rodrigo. Stupid song. Sarah Mick and Jono, coming up after 8 o'clock, it's Devils Wednesday. We're going to be talking to Kath McCann from the Tassie Devils about this Saturday's VFL semi-final at North Hobart Oval. Find out all about the tickets and what's going on in the day.
2: Yes.
1: Now, though, 22 to 8.
3: 7HOFX. 60 seconds, 10 questions. Let's do it.
1: It's Lainey from Franklin today. Good morning, Lainey.
4: Morning.
1: Now, we got all our fingers crossed for you today. You got 6 last time you played, didn't you?
4: That's right.
1: All right. You feeling lucky?
4: Yes.
2: Good on you, Lainey.
1: That's what we like to hear.
2: Good luck.
1: 10 questions for you here, Lainey. Got to get them in 60 seconds. Now, some are true or false. Okay. Some have specific answers. You can say pass, and if there's time, we'll go back to it. Are you ready?
4: Yep.
1: All right, here we go. Your 60 seconds starts now.
0: What does a snake shed a few times a year?
4: Skin.
0: Scurvy is a disease from a deficiency in which vitamin?
4: Iron.
0: What nationality was Picasso?
4: Italian.
0: True or false, Adidas has 4 stripes?
4: False.
0: 1989 is an album title for which pop singer?
4: Pass.
0: What 90s year was the original Jurassic Park released?
4: 96.
0: What is the name of the Tassies VFL team?
4: Devils.
0: Steven Tyler is the lead singer of which band?
2: Hero.
4: Hero Gliders.
0: The Kindle is a device used for what? A Kindle is a device used for what?
4: Reading.
0: True or false? 125 is half of 250.
4: True.
0: We'll
1: chuck that in for you.
2: Bad luck, Lainey. I tell you what, scurvy is a disease where you haven't got enough vitamin C. Now, Picano was Spanish.
1: Picasso
2: was Spanish, sorry. The 1989 album is Taylor Swift. Jurassic Park was released in 93, and Steve Tyler is the lead singer of Aerosmith.
0: But the Aerogliders did really well too.
2: Well, they were the Eurogliders.
0: Yeah, were the Eurogliders.
2: Bad luck, Lainey.
4: Thank you. Good day.
0: See you.
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0: 7HRFM, we are 100% Hobart. It's Sarah, Mick and Jono. It turned out to be a weird day yesterday with the weather, but today it's going to calm down a bit, partly cloudy. Could still get a shower though. 16 degrees we'll get to, and it's almost 11 in the city, but feels more like 5. It's 17 to 8.
1: So Bruce Wayne.
0: Batman.
2: Mm. Yes.
1: Became Batman because he was afraid of bats. Kind of.
0: His millionaire parents were killed.
2: Killed in an alley.
0: Yeah.
1: Okay, no need to rectify.
0: I don't know if he was afraid of bats.
1: Were they killed by bats?
2: No.
0: No?
2: No, they were killed by thieves.
1: Were they? Well, anyway, so why did he become a bat then?
2: Crime fighter.
0: Secret superpowers,
2: yes.
0: With bat juice. I don't know. I don't know. I'm not that big into Batman.
2: Yeah.
1: Superpowers because he had bat juice.
2: I guarantee you there is a Batman absolute freak out there somewhere that could ring in and say how he got his association with bats. But
1: well, this post says that Bruce Wayne chose a bat because he represented something that genuinely terrified him. So he turned his fear into bats, into becoming Batman who helped people. But the question was, that I thought was quite funny, is what would your superhero be if it was what you were afraid of?
0: Oh, okay.
1: Yeah.
0: Yeah.
2: I'd be Snake Man.
1: Snake Man. Yeah, I'd be Rat Girl.
2: Wouldn't be much of a superhero, Snake Man, would it?
1: Or Mice.
2: How could you fly on
1: Mighty Mouse?
2: You're a snake. Mice can do anything. Look at Mighty Mouse, the cartoon. Mate, he was good.
1: I'm terrified of vermin, of rats and mice.
2: I don't like them either.
1: That can skitter and scatter and move around. But if you were genuinely scared of something, what would be your superhero?
2: What's the animal you're most scared of, Jono?
1: Doesn't have to be. You could be a woman.
2: Like a savage dog scares the hell out of me, but I wouldn't want to be dog man.
1: You don't have to be an animal. It could be anything.
0: Anything? What am I afraid of at the moment?
1: Your wife.
0: Wife man. Tax man. Afraid of tax people.
1: Oh, yeah.
0: Had a tax done yesterday.
1: You could just dress up as a massive dollar or dollar bill. Dollar bill man. Oh, that's cool.
2: I tell you what, it's the ultimate disappointment, though, when you go to do your tax and the bill from the tax bloke's bigger than the flaming roofer.
1: That shouldn't be allowed.
2: I know
1: it should be
2: allowed.
1: Like those, lawyers that are like, you win, we don't pay.
0: Yeah.
1: What is that? How does that go?
0: No win, no fee.
1: Win, no fee.
2: That's it.
1: Mm. Yeah, you should, tax people should be no refund.
0: You know who you should call?
1: Who?
0: Batman.
2: Exactly.
0: Batman, get me a better refund.
2: Yes, because he's afraid of bats. He must shit himself when he looks in the mirror.
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0: Amanda and Olivia Dean. That's Ray Meehan. 7HRFM with Sarah Mick and Jono. 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And on Saturday, I know it's only Wednesday, but we're already thinking of the weekend. Mick and I are going to be broadcasting live from the grand opening of Devil's Landscaping and Firewood Supplies.
1: My word, up the top of Leslie Vale there, absolutely fantastic it is. You'll see the huge pack of logs there. We'll be just behind it.
2: Yeah.
3: Just behind the logs.
1: Yep.
3: Hope no spiders come out.
1: We'll be right in the thick of it up there, I can tell you.
0: Yeah. Yeah, looking forward to it. So all the landscaping stuff they got there as well, all the bulk and bag stuff they got available too. So
1: Big or small jobs, absolutely fantastic.
0: And they do home delivery options as well, the devil delivery.
1: My word.
0: Mm.
1: And firewood too, big or small loads, you know, right to your door.
0: Yep. Aww. All right, Saturday 10 till 2, Devil's Landscaping and Firewood Supplies up at Leslie Vale. See you there. 3 to 8, birthday book after the news next.
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17: Heavy city-bound congestion is building on the Brooker Highway right to Montrose and Glenorchy, and then in stretches all the way through to Newtown. On the Tasman Highway, inbound traffic is bumper to bumper from the South Arm Highway and then right through the Tasman Bridge, and outbound traffic is slow right through the Queen's Domain. Census night was Tuesday, the 11th of August. There's still time to complete. In the census, every answer matters. 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That's the latest real-time traffic on 101.7 7HOFM.
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18: Good morning. I'm Britt Aylin, joining you from the Hobart newsroom. First, some positive breaking news coming out of Nepal this morning, with three more Australians confirmed to be alive. But another 38 Aussies are among thousands still unaccounted for as recovery efforts continue. National Director of World Vision Nepal, Roslyn Gabriel, says many remain fearful of further flooding.
19: What we're seeing is every about second day, an alert come out and people just panic and run. They are responding, but this is an ongoing trauma for them.
18: A candlelight vigil was held at the Montrose Yacht Club yesterday for the victims of the devastating flash floods. Nepalese Tasmanians and the broader community lighting candles to honour the lives lost. Sharing details of your crimes on social media could soon be considered an aggravating factor during sentencing, with the new laws now a step closer to becoming a reality. The so-called Post and Boast legislation passed the House of Assembly yesterday. Attorney General Guy Barnett says the proposed laws target those who glorify their criminal activity online, something he says can cause greater harm to victims. A parliamentary inquiry into the closure of the sand flathead fishery between Whale Head and Cape Pillar has found the Tasmanian government to have repeatedly taken insufficient action in response to expert scientific advice over more than a decade. A declining fish population saw the government impose a snap ban on flathead fishing in the state's southeast in March of this year. But the committees heard the dwindling numbers had been identified in stock assessments back in 2015, determining the closure to be reflective of a failure in long-term planning and management. It's recommended the government take more immediate action when handed expert advice and undertake genuine community consultation before making major changes to fisheries management. A Hobart dancer and filmmaker's documentary about endometriosis has been brought before a national audience, with a 20-minute film now streaming on SBS On Demand. Sophia Bender's Endo Girl shares the stories of 13 women living with endometriosis, their experiences brought to life through dance and visual storytelling. She says she made it to help others feel less alone.
2: Personally, going through this struggle and seeing how many other people around me were going through this as well, I just felt that I had to get this story on screen and raise more awareness and make women feel less alone.
18: And the streets of Hobart will be a little greener from today with the official launch of the Lime Bike e-bike sharing scheme. Around 340 of the bright green bikes will be available to rent and ride across the city.
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18: The coach of the Hawthorn Football Club's expecting a great game tomorrow night when the Hawks face Freo at Optus Stadium. Sam Mitchell says they'll need to play some really good footy against a quality side.
20: We know how they'll line up, they know how we'll line up, and, you know, two good teams that have both finished in the top four, both deserve to finish in the top four going at it, and I think it's one you'll tune in for.
18: And Dean Cox has left the door open for those five suspended Sydney players to return to the club before the season's end. The Swans coach telling Fox, while they won't be playing again this year, he's been keeping in touch regularly with the Pullman Five.
21: Oh, I speak about their welfare, how they're going, if we can support in any way. That's one thing I'll always do. I haven't spoken to them at all about the police investigation.
18: That's the latest. I'm Brit Aylin.
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24: Thanks to the heat pump shop, where the weather is always tickety-boo.
0: Well, partly cloudy today, just a slight chance of a shower. Still a little on the breezy side, though. 16 degrees atop. The showers are back tomorrow with 14 degrees, even snow down to 600 metres tomorrow. And then Friday, cloudy with the odd shower and a top of 15. Right now, we got 10 degrees in the Derwent Valley, 11 in the Huon, and it's 11 across Hobart.
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26: The 7HOFM birthday book for the 2nd of September.
1: Well, John Wick, Keanu Reeves is 62 today. Comedian Cat Williams is 54. Mark Harmon, great actor, 75. And Salma Hayek is 60.
0: Yeah, right. Okay. So that's it for today.
1: Yep.
0: All right. Sarah, who we got around Hobart?
3: We have got Ruby from Clarendon Vale. Happy 13th birthday, Ruby. You have finally hit your teenage years. We hope you have a fabulous day at school with all your friends. And enjoy your birthday tea and cake. Love, Mama and Mamas. Ollie and Brax. We've got Isla from Baghdad. Happy 11th birthday, our darling Isla. Love, Dad, Mum and Ava. Leah from Franklin. Happy 17th birthday, Leah. Hope you have a brilliant day. Sending much love and big hugs from Thomas, Kaz, Uncle Davo, Mum, Dad, Bailey, Daisy, Marty, Paige, the ducks and the sheep. Kate from Cambridge. Happy birthday, Kate, from Mum, Dad and Charlie, the wonder dog. Harvey from Brighton. You got a couple here. Wow, 10, double digits. Wishing you the happiest of birthdays, Harvey Marv. Lots of love, Auntie Manda, Uncle Steve, Auntie Mim, Auntie Sam, Lenny, Murphy, Nan and Pop. And I can't believe you're 10. Welcome to the Double Digit Club. Sending you all the biggest wishes on your birthday. Harv, lots of love. Mum, Jake, Toby and Lexi.
0: Nice. That's it?
3: Yep, that is it.
0: All right, here we go.
3: Our winner is Harvey from Brighton.
1: Good on you, Harvey. You've won $20, mate, and you can spend it at Subway. You can warm up and eat fresh at 13 Subway restaurants in southern Tasmania alone.
0: Good stuff.
1: Fantastic. Right. Next up, we're talking footy.
0: All right.
1: Let's go.
0: Semi-final for the VFL this weekend.
1: Tasmania versus Essendon.
0: Six past eight.

0: And we are 100% Hobart. It's Sarah, Mick and Jono. It's Wednesday morning, and that means it's Devils Wednesday time.
1: And it's finals time. I tell you what, Tasmania versus Essendon this Saturday from North Hobart Football Oval, the absolute home of Tasmanian football. We've got Kath McCann this morning and Hugh Dixon. Come in, Hugh.
2: I've just put a step stool in because Hugh is huge and Kath's only tiny. I thought I might just try and even you up a little bit. Reach the microphone.
1: The ground looks in magnificent condition. I drove past it yesterday, and I tell you what, it looks like carpet, mate. Are you looking forward to it Saturday, Hugh?
3: Yeah, thank you for having me. And yeah, absolutely, really looking forward to it. Haven't had a chance to look at the ground the last couple of weeks, but good to hear it's looking good.
1: Oh, it looks fantastic. Now, you've got a full list, no major injuries that you can think of?
3: No major injuries since Geelong, so obviously we've still got a couple people out. But yeah, from that game, we'll still be full strength. So yeah, going with a head full of confidence.
1: Very exciting, mate.
2: It is exciting. And I guess, you know, obviously the best case scenario would have been to win in Geelong and then keep going. But it might be, I don't know, a bit of a blessing in disguise, I think, to come home and get a win. Well, you're going to win because I'm a positive person. in front of a home crowd.
3: Yeah, absolutely. Look, I guess that's the beauty of the double chance. And you know, we put ourselves in a really good position for this sort of end of season finals. And disappointing result against Geelong. You know, it wasn't our best game. Me personally, I played poorly, and I feel like there'll be a few people who feel the same. And I think we've got another level to go to, which is good and exciting. And you know, Geelong are a really quality outfit, and they're top of the ladder for a reason. So hopefully we get to verse them again. The big dance, if we can make it there.
2: But playing football, babe, not dancing.
3: Yeah.
2: Maybe that's why you play poorly. Step will change? No. Run, kick.
3: Yes,
1: it's a tough game. I mean, not everyone can be up every week either. You know, everyone has their bad days. And yeah, that's only your opinion you paid badly, though, because you have a high opinion of yourself when you're playing senior footy, don't you? And you expect standards of yourself.
3: Yeah, absolutely. You have to. And look,
1: you'll be
3: fine, mate.
1: Personally, I can tell you are primed and pumped and ready to go.
3: I'm ready to go.
1: And
3: so
1: you're going to be walking into a packed North Hobart footy oval. Now, not many people know what that's like. I can remember it from Dad's days when it was packed, and it is a good ground to be on the home team.
3: Yeah, absolutely. I've seen, you know, a lot of photos from back in the day when they would get massive crowds to North Hobart, and hopefully this weekend's pretty similar. You know, we look at round one, we think it had 11,500 there, which was it was amazing. The atmosphere was fantastic, and you know, it feels like double that with the Tasmanian fans.
1: Well, probably will. And it could have been 20,000 if it wasn't for restrictions that were put on the ground. Like, I can remember those days. Fantastic.
2: Yeah, but
1: it's
2: going to
1: be great. Tickets go on sale. Now, Kath, how do people get a ticket?
2: Yeah, pull that microphone right down, darling.
4: Huey's a lot taller than me. Thanks for having us. Yesterday we had tickets go on sale for our members, and we've had an outstanding response. At 12 o'clock today, they go on sale for general public. So if you're a member and you haven't purchased, that is a Believer member, do it before midday because there are not that many left. I'm hoping we're announcing a sellout in well before the weekend.
2: Quarter past 12, I reckon.
4: It is looking very, very good. And the phones have been running hot. Obviously, go to devilsfc.com. There's a link there to get your tickets. But if you do want tickets, I would strongly encourage anyone to get on board today.
0: Are those same numbers restrictions still apply?
4: They do. So we'll be hoping to sell it out. And I know the restrictions are a bit frustrating for the community, but I just want to shout out to Hobart City Council, Michael Stratton and the team, and actually the team up there that looked after the ground. They've done an outstanding job. And we've had an awesome season at North Hobart, and I've promised the boys we'll bring a big, loud, green crowd and they'll get the job done on the turf.
1: Well, look, honestly, getting a live ticket's always great, but if you can't, Seven are on board too this weekend, and it's going to be live and free.
4: Absolutely.
1: Which is absolutely fantastic too. Like, Jono and I, we've got to work. I would have come, but
0: he'll be on his phone.
1: I'll zip it home and watch it.
4: And
1: I've got the VFL app now on my phone.
4: Brilliant.
1: It's very easy to watch anywhere they play on your app, on your phone.
4: Yeah, it's been brilliant. The broadcast partnership, I think, and we obviously set out to do that, that's been different for the Tasmanian athletes as opposed to the rest of the clubs in the VFL and VFLW, but it has been really special. And the broadcast numbers have been extraordinary. The number of people that are following both our men and women has been wonderful, and it gives them an opportunity to still be part of it, which is, of course, what we're after. And just a big shout out to the girls. They obviously finished up last week, but their broadcast numbers have been great. And they've been the only VFLW club in the entire league that have been on broadcast. So it's been a wonderful year for people to get their eyeballs on these great young athletes.
1: Good stuff.
2: I have a quick question because the Soccer Cup is also being played this weekend. And they've been actually not allowed on their field because of the plovers, otherwise known as a winged, what are they called?
0: Mast lap wing.
2: Mm. Did North Hobart Oval have a contingency plan if you had a couple of plovers? Because they literally have kicked them off the oval.
4: It's definitely plover season. I go running and I've got a German shorthaired pointer and the plovers like to swoop at us. So I'm well versed in which direction to go. I'm tipping there are no plovers at North Hobart Oval, but let's hope so, Hugh, anyway.
3: Yeah, no, hopefully not.
2: You're so tall. Have you got like a broom to take out with you just in case?
3: Just in case the plovers are out.
2: Yeah.
1: One question I want to ask, how's next year looking? I mean, it's going to be the year before we go into the AFL. So do you think the coaching dynamic will change next year to start? And I'm talking to Hugh, like as a player that wants to play in the AFL again and wants to play for Tasmania the year after next, will training differ next year?
3: Look, I can't say for sure. I think, I think we've got the appointment of Ken, which is sort of, I guess, a bit separate to the VFL. So he'll be overseeing a little bit. Jeremy Webley will still be, you know, the senior coach of the VFL side, and he'll be in control there. And look, there'll be things I'll be looking for people moving up into 2028 and onto the AFL list. But, generally, I think it will stay very much the same. You know, it's sort of weird, that limbo year, I guess, between the VFL and AFL. Yeah. Obviously, there's quite a lot going on with the club behind the scenes, you know, with the new high performance centre being built and obviously the club continuing to build as a football club here in the state. So, look, some things will change, I imagine, but from a coaching perspective and a player perspective, it won't change too much.
1: Yeah, it's interesting. Jeremy Webley's done such an amazing job as a senior coach in the VFL for the first time. I mean, I can see him stepping up as well, maybe, to an assistant coaching role with the AFL team.
3: Yeah, absolutely. I've said previously on an interview about the amount of work that Jez has done this year and a fantastic coach and person he is, and look, and I think he could easily step up into some sort of assistant coaching role if he wanted to for the AFL, and hopefully that's an avenue that gets given to him. But yeah, I can't speak highly enough of what Jez has done this year.
1: Oh,
3: with
1: fantastic
3: us.
1: Well, look, great, well done.
2: Good luck
0: for Saturday.
2: The weekend.
1: A fantastic season, mate. Well done on your own performance over the year too, and you better kick some butt on Saturday.
2: So. You'll be in trouble if not.
1: Good on you. Thanks for coming in.
0: North Hobart Oval, 11:05 kickoff, Tasmania v Essendon, and the tickets go on sale, general sale today, 12 p.m. Through Ticketmaster. Thank you.
1: Good on you.
2: Thanks, guys.
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0: Show FM with Sarah Mick and Jono. 16 degrees and partly cloudy today. We could still get a shower with it as well. Right now it's just below 12 degrees, but feels more like 6. It's 23 past 8.
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0: Wow, what a journey you two had yesterday.
2: Beautiful drive up the East Coast to Orford. It was absolutely lovely, and what a beautiful little school.
0: Yes, there's a video on our Facebook page. Go and have a look. You, of course, had to find out what they wanted to spend the $10,000 on if they win it.
3: Grace, what makes Orford such a special school?
4: Well, we have the blessing of living right next to the beach and the coastline. And since we're such a small school, no one's a stranger. Everybody knows each other. And we all have the ability to help each other.
5: Beautifully spoken, bro.
3: Can I come to Orford Primary School?
6: Very nice.
7: Are we going to win?
6: Yeah!
5: What radio station do you listen to?
8: 7 HOFM!
5: Who's the best?
8: 7 HOFM!
5: I know.
3: Sarah, who's the best?
8: Sarah!
5: Oh. Come on, boys. Principal Charlotte with us, Sarah's ex-dance mate. Now Charlotte.
3: That's a small place,
4: really, is it?
5: How long have you been principal?
4: I've only been principal this term, so it's only been 5 weeks.
5: How's it been?
4: The best thing ever. My gosh. If you're going to be a principal at any school, it has to be Orford. Is that right, guys?
3: Yeah! I love that.
5: What a spot for a school. You're 100 metres from a beautiful little river, you're a couple hundred metres from the beach.
4: Yep.
5: It's a gorgeous little town and beautiful people up the East Coast here. Are you going to stay?
4: Oh, I'd love to stay forever. I mean, I do work here when I'm not in the acting principal role.
5: Yep.
4: But we are so blessed. We have this beautiful school. We have this community that comes together. We're so lucky. And then the students, look at them. They're amazing. And the teachers. Cheers for the teachers.
5: They are. You can tell what a close little school it is, and you can also tell that this area needs a bit of money spending on it. So I presume, what are the actual plans for this area?
4: Yeah, so we have this beautiful space. However, it's a bit dull, and the kids call it the fairy garden. But if you look around, does it look like a fairy garden?
5: No.
4: So our dream is to turn this currently quite dull space into a fairy garden, which has space for the children to engage with learning, but also some sensory space too. So maybe a cubby or a tree house or something for them to be reading books in together. I mean, we can fit the whole school in this space.
5: Yeah.
4: And right now, let's go up there, of course. We just need to give it a makeover. We want some sensory musical instruments. We want a space just to connect and be together. And maybe with a bit of a coastal theme, you know, we're right near the beach. Bring in some sand, you know, like let's connect, let's work together, and let's revamp our school. Hey, kids!
5: Perfect. Thanks for having us, and 3 cheers for Orford.
4: Yay!
5: Ready?
4: Hip, hip,
5: hip. Hooray! Hip, hip.
4: Hooray!
5: Hip, hip.
4: Hooray!
5: Hooray! And see you next time.
2: I was nearly ready for that principal to offer a set of steak knives.
3: Very enthusiastic.
2: Absolutely.
3: She's amazing.
2: Beautiful, honestly beautiful.
0: If you would like to vote for Orford Primary School, do it now, 7hofm.com.au.
2: Great school.
0: Help them get their fairy garden.
2: Yeah.

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1: Hello, HR fan with Sarah McIntyre, and it's almost 8:30. We'll get to the news next, and I know it's spring and everything, but can you believe there's actually snow on the cards for tomorrow?
2: Don't even.
1: I know.
2: Are you serious?
1: 600 metre level, yeah.
3: Have you seen in the supermarket all the Christmas stuff's out?
2: And
3: we might even discuss Christmas in the next half an hour.
2: I don't like Christmas being here already, but yeah, snow? But
1: snow? Come on.
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9: It's a heavy run city bound on the Brooker Highway right through Zeta and Montrose. Then again in stretches all the way through to Newtown. On the Tasman Highway, inbound traffic is bumper to bumper from the South Arm Highway and then right through the Tasman Bridge. And outbound traffic is slow right through the Queen's Domain. 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Hurry, sell ins Monday, only at Freedom. That's the latest real-time traffic on 101.7 7HUFM.
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11: Good morning, I'm Britt Aylin in the Hobart newsroom. DFAT says it still holds grave concerns for 38 Australians who remain unaccounted for after flash flooding ravaged Nepal. That number's been revised down from 43, with two Aussies tracked down yesterday and another three making contact with authorities overnight. A candlelight vigil was held at the Montrose Yacht Club yesterday evening, with members of Hobart's Nepalese community and the broader public coming together to honour those whose lives were lost in the devastating floods. The Prime Minister is set to unveil a $600 million plan to help Pacific nations crack down on drug smuggling, with a major focus on stopping cocaine shipments bound for Australia. The package will boost aerial surveillance and strengthen policing. Jeremy Rockliffe's highlighted the significance of our state's meat industry and noted the federal government's role in moderating freight costs in response to Woolworths' decision to pull Tasmanian beef from its shelves from next year. The Premier says he and Minister Gavin Pearce have written to the supermarket giant to express their disappointment.
12: The red meat sector is a significant contributor to our economy, to rural industry, and of course a key part of our vision to increase the value of agriculture output to $10 billion by 2050.
11: Tasmania police has put a call out for witnesses of an alleged carjacking incident at Moonee yesterday. Authorities say it happened around 6:25 p.m. when a man returning to his car on Main Road was threatened by a man believed to be carrying a knife. The alleged offender reportedly stole the man's vehicle, initially heading towards Creek Road, before being intercepted with road spikes on Pierce Street. He's said to have fled the scene, but was tracked down and arrested later in the evening. Anyone who witnessed a silver Toyota Camry in the Moonee area around the time of the incident is urged to contact Crime Stoppers. And two astronauts have completed the USA's 99th spacewalk and the sixth ever to be done by an all-female crew. The pair stepped outside the International Space Station on a maintenance assignment.
10: 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Try Caruso's K2 Plus D3 Plus Magnesium. 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
11: In sport, Luke Beveridge says he's not into the AFL's new wildcard weekend, despite his side's win. The Doggies coach telling Nine he still prefers the old system.
0: Not a big fan.
13: But you won.
14: It's better when you win.
0: It's good to win them, but, you know, we finished eighth and I'd rather just play four and win it rather than five.
11: Chris Fagan believes Will Ashcroft was unlucky to miss out on the All-Australian selection this year, but the Lions coach has admitted he may be a tad prejudiced.
15: You know, I see Will every week and I know what he's done, so my biased view would probably be that he was fairly unlucky, but I don't get to watch Zach Butters every week, for instance.
11: And Thanasi Kokkinakis is out of the US Open before his campaign even began, the Aussie withdrawing from his first-round match due to injury. The 30-year-old's now focused on being fit for the Australian summer. That's the latest. I'm Britt Allen.
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1: Partly cloudy with just the slight chance of a shower. Still a little breezy as well. 16 the top. The showers are back tomorrow with a top of 14 and snow down to 600 metres, believe it or not. Friday will be cloudy with the odd shower and 15. Right now it's 12 in the valleys and 12 across Hobart.
10: 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Sarah, Mick and Jono for breakfast.
3: Well, one of the highlights of the Christmas period is the variety carols. 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

0: 101.7 7AHLFM with Alex Warren and Passenger. It's Sarah, Mick and Jono. Thanks to Harvey Norman, proud sponsors of School of the Year, of course, for the biggest range of AI devices for students of all ages. Should we play this?
1: Well,
0: it's going to snow tomorrow.
1: I feel like I'm on the set of a Monty Python play in here at the moment. But we have got, listen, it's carols time. We start talking about Christmas and carols. We have got, well, you're standing right next to the mic. We've got Glenorchy Mayor Sue Hickey in. Good morning, Sue.
2: Good morning.
0: Morning.
1: Now, what's Glenorchy Council up to, Sue?
2: Well, we're really proud to be hosting again the Variety Carols. And we've got two this year, and they're both going to be on the same day. And the first one starts for the kids. It's at 11 a.m. to 12:15 p.m. at the beautiful Tolosa Park. I mean, you must go
1: it's
2: up there.
1: Gorgeous.
2: And if you've got a bit of time, come early to see the whole park.
0: Mm.
2: We've put so much work and love into that park. And then at night time, it'll be transformed at 6:30 into another event with all the adults and kids if they want to come as well. But I'm going to pass you over to Mo.
1: It'll be absolutely beautiful. Just before you leave us, though,
2: yes.
1: How's the Glenorchy Pool looking ahead
2: it
1: of summer?
2: Sensational. We're
1: beautiful.
2: Hoping people will be really, really pleased. Brand new toilets.
1: When's it open?
2: The 1st of October. It starts at 6:30 in the morning, so come along for a splash.
0: Yeah, Mick
2: will
0: be there.
2: It's going to be free.
1: You'll be getting in at 6:30?
2: Maybe not me.
3: What, 6:30 in the morning?
2: Yeah, it's actually starting at 6 for 25 people, and then at 6:30 everyone's allowed.
1: I tell you what, why don't you see the sales team on the way out and see if we can do a live broadcast that morning?
3: From under the pool.
1: From opening the pool.
2: Opening the pool.
1: In the pool? No, I'd love to open the pool. I think it'd be an awesome sales opportunity for us.
2: We will get my people to talk to you.
1: All right.
2: People.
1: No. All right.
3: Let's talk about
1: on,
3: carols.
0: Muhammad from Variety.
1: Muhammad.
4: Good morning, everyone.
1: Allagham. I got it right that time, didn't I?
0: No.
1: Close.
4: Keep trying.
1: Muhammad, Variety. It's been a big year.
4: Oh, yeah.
1: You've just had the ball.
4: Yes.
1: Of course, you announced us as a major winner.
4: Yes.
3: Thank you.
4: Well, you've been acknowledged and recognised for all the work you have.
1: No, it's been fantastic, mate. And how's the lineup for this year's carols looking?
4: Well, the lineup is, as always, is magnificent. Is star-studded, and it is going to be another magnificent year for us, like with carols. I know some people, even I, driving in this morning, I was thinking September, and we were already talking about carols. But then I heard Jono talking about the snow tomorrow, so I thought, yep, that's the Christmas spirit.
3: Typical Tasmania, I reckon. Yeah. There it is.
1: Exactly.
4: But look, last year we introduced the Variety Kids Carols. We had that on Friday to, you know, give the opportunity for our younger families to enjoy the Christmas spirit during the day. But then what we noticed is, you know, being a Friday,

0: Thursday of school holidays, people still at work, catching up on, you know, a lot of very last minute things. So we decided this year, with the council support, to move the Variety Kids carols to 11 a.m. on Saturday, the 19th of December. And then, of course, the magnificent Variety Carols by Candlelight, which is, you know, it's going to be another spectacular event. Starts, the gates open at 6:30. The event starts at 8, and by, you know, 8:45, their sunset lights
1: are beautiful.
0: Candles are lit, and we'll have a very traditional carols by candlelight.
2: Yep.
3: Where does all the money go for the fundraising for this particular event?
0: Look, throughout the year, all money raised for Variety goes to support children across the state. And as you know, last year, you know, we granted just over $555,000. This year, we're still going through our budget process, but, you know, that number is going to be, we expecting the demand to continue to grow.
3: Yeah.
0: At this point, we're looking at almost doubling our grants for next year, and that's, you know, a sign of the cost of living, the fuel prices, the pressures that every family has on. Excitingly also, as you know, earlier this year we announced the Variety Heart Scholarship, which 9 kids were great recipients, and this year, or next year, this we decided to double the amount granted, so that will go up to about $50,000, based on the response we received and based on
1: fantastic, mate. And that's on top of the breakfast programs you do all around the schools too, which you've now got the government, you've got them shamed into it now.
0: Well, not shame,
1: but you've put a bit of pressure on, and they've
0: I think the word I'll use is we presented an evidence based case.
3: Good job,
0: the state government.
3: Good job,
0: And they were very, very supportive. This year we are in 76 schools. The expressions of interest has opened yesterday for next year. There will be another, so the total number of schools will be in the program next year is 140 schools. So if you are a school, a business manager or a principal or an assistant principal, you received an email from us to say expressions of interest are open. That means your school has been identified as eligible. Please take 5 minutes to submit your application, because we'd love to support your breakfast.
1: Fantastic, mate. Now, you've got some great sponsors on board this year. We've got Michael Wright from Harvey Norman. Did you want to take a break first, did you?
4: No.
1: Good job. Now, Michael, Harvey Norman and the carols.
4: Just want to get a word in.
3: I know, Sue. It's like that, isn't it? You're welcome to take him with you when you leave.
1: He wants to. She'd love to.
3: Yeah, I know.
1: Now, Michael,
3: we should all leave the room.
1: Harvey Norman's. You're supporting the carols?
5: Look, it's an honour to be able to do this. This is our second year. Just to sort of give you a sort of background, there's 12 proprietors in the 3 stores, you know, Moona, the city, and Cambridge Park. We don't just suddenly get invited to this. We all chipped in and really see it towards a really a great cause.
3: Yeah, I love it. And Harvey Norman are massive supporters of all of our community events. So a big thank you to you. And, of course, Cambridge is the best.
5: Well, yes, I will agree with that. But anyway.
3: And on a side note, can you fix my phone? No.
1: Good on you, Michael.
4: Speaking of the lineup, let's get a quick word, if we can, from John X. I don't know if that's possible. What's happening on the Saturday, 19th of December?
6: Kitty carols are great. Last year we did them on the Friday, but this year we've chucked them in on the same day, on the Saturday morning, which is going to be a little bit easier for people to get to. I mean, most people have knocked off by then. I know you guys are pretty much.
1: It's a long day for you.
6: By then. Oh, yeah, but, you know, that's the one thing we're not rolling in cash in the arts, so it's our one way of giving back to the community. And we're just lucky that we stumbled across this when COVID happened, and the normal carols that they had in Franklin Square, St. David's Park. Weren't going to happen. And the council rang us and said, can you put a COVID-friendly carols on, and we went, oh, okay. And then the second you went back to them and said, okay, we can do it again now for you, and they went, no, we're not going to give you any money to do that, because we do it for free. It's just the logistics, the sound and the lighting and the staging that you've got to pay for. But then we jumped on board with Variety, and then you guys came on board.
4: Anglenorchy Council.
6: We were somewhere else first before. But without the assistance of the Glenorchy Council, without you guys...
3: The love.
1: So give me that coffee cup. I reckon it's got wine in it.
3: No, you're amazing, John.
6: I also want to announce the new Hobart Zoo in this studio.
3: Oh, I know, right? it's always rogue.
6: Yeah, so it's great that you guys come on board with your partners and your clients that have sponsored it. Without it, it just wouldn't happen. Like, we love doing it for free, and it is a long day, like you said, but it's great fun watching those kids, especially now the kiddies come in the morning and they're not all falling asleep, because the nighttime one is deliberately designed to go into the nighttime. We're the only carols, I think, that literally goes into the dark. So, you know, you can use your light on your phone or have a candle or whatever you need to use. Mm. And it's a beautiful sight for us on the stage watching, yeah. And we've got some, fantastic talent that now live here, that have moved here from the mainland, who want to come and sing at carols. So it's going to be a beautiful event. And it's, it's that time of year where we need that sort of stuff.
3: Yeah, we do, definitely.
1: We've got the Glenorchy City Brass Band out there too.
6: We do, yes. They're doing that in the morning. They're running with the kids' carols. And then in the evening, we've got Matthew Ives and his big band. Oh,
1: fantastic. Fantastic.
4: All right, variety of kids' carols. Let's get a final word from Muhammad.
1: Tickets.
4: When do tickets go on sale?
0: Tickets are on sale as we speak.
4: Yep.
0: Please head to the www.taz.variety.org.au. Look up our events, or you can go on our social media, or just Google Variety Carols by Candlelights. But before I let everyone go, this event does not happen without our sponsors, without the community rallying behind us, without our volunteers as well. But special thanks to our major sponsors, and I'm not saying this because Sue made the comment, but Glenorchy City Council has enabled Variety and John X Presents to take this event from 1,000 people to where it is now, 7,000 and potentially 9,000 people this year. Harvey Norman, they come in with the sponsorship cash, to be honest with you, but also with the love and support of their staff. Hobart Airport, they are an incredible organization and asset to Tasmania. We have also Bloomers Lawyers, we have Powercom, and we have Valhalla Ice Cream. And there's a lot of other sponsors who I cannot, finish thanking. this is a community event made and brought to everyone with love.
1: Beautiful job.
3: All right. Can't wait.
4: Thank you, everybody, for coming in.
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0: 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Thanks for the memories. And yep, just to recapping, Variety Carols by Candlelight is on the 19th of December. So it's a Saturday before Christmas at Tolosa Park in Glenorchy. And you can get your tickets through taz.variety.org.au. Just Google it and you'll find it. 16 degrees the top today, partly cloudy. We could still get a shower at some point. Right now we've got 12, but feels more like 6. 7 to 9, 7-8 Show FM.
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0: Selena Gomez, the 7 Show FM with Sarah, Mick and Jono. Carjacking is not something you'd normally associate Hobart with.
1: No.
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2: in
0: Moona.
2: Very scary stuff.
0: A man's been charged with it now, so we'll get the latest on that in the news next. And there's more bird flu around as well. Another day of it. We'll get that in the news, and then we'll get into Mix My Med for today.
2: Yep.
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10: Good morning, I'm Britt Aylin. Tasmanian authorities have reported H5 bird flu detections at two new locations, with positive cases found at Wesleyvale and Kelso. The infected birds were a crested tern and a sooty oyster catcher. Incident controller Wes Ford says the Department of Natural Resources and Environment expects to continue finding the disease in new locations as surveillance continues and more sick or dead birds are flagged by the community. Hobart's Nepalese population and the broader public have come together to honour those whose lives were lost in the devastating floods. The candlelight vigil was held at Montrose yesterday evening. It comes as the Department of Foreign Affairs and Trades revised the number of Australians missing in Nepal after three more made contact with authorities overnight. 38 Aussies remain unaccounted for. New laws cracking down on criminals who post their misdeeds on social media are now a step closer to becoming a reality. Under the proposed post and boast rules, publishing photos, videos or other details of your crimes will be treated as an aggravating factor during sentencing, the bill passing the House of Assembly yesterday evening. A man's been charged with aggravated carjacking, among other offences, following an incident at Moona overnight. Authorities say it happened around 6:25pm when a man returning to his vehicle was threatened by a teenager holding what's believed to be a knife. The alleged offender reportedly stole the car and left the scene, with police deploying road spikes to intercept it. The 18-year-old from Devonport is facing multiple charges and set to appear before the Hobart Magistrates Court this morning. A Hobart filmmaker and dancer says her experience living with endometriosis inspired her to create a film about the condition. Sophia Bender's Endo Girl is now available to stream for free on SBS On Demand.
1: Being an individual who suffers from endometriosis myself, I just felt like when I was deciding what my next film would be many years ago when I created it, that it had to be about endometriosis.
10: And you heard it first from Sarah Mick and Jono. The Variety Kids Carols and the Variety Carols by Candlelight will both be back again this year. The two events will be at Tolosa Park on Saturday, the 19th of December, with the Kids Carols in the morning before Carols by Candlelight that night. Tickets for both are on sale now on the Variety Tasmania website.
5: Introducing the new Beef Stroganoff Pie from Banjo's Bakery Cafe. Rich, hearty, creamy, and wrapped in Banjo's famous golden flaky pastry. Banjo's Stroganoff Pie. Are you Stroganoff?
10: In sport, the Crows have released a statement shooting down reports Matthew Nix's job's on the line on Saturday night. There was talk the Adelaide coach could be sacked if the side falls to the Bulldogs in their elimination final. Former Essendon coach James Hurd telling Nine it would be a terrible move.
2: He's built a defensive profile that's the envy of most teams in the competition. He's overlaying that with some better ball movement as it stands at the moment. To sack a coach after 18 wins and 15 wins, I just think sounds absolutely ludicrous.
10: And the Adelaide Strikers have landed one of the biggest names in world cricket. Former England skipper Ben Stokes will play in this summer's Big Bash League after inking a deal with the club. He retired from international cricket back in June. That is the latest in news and sport. I'm Britt Allen.
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0: Well, partly cloudy, the slight chance of a shower still, and a little breezy, 16 degrees the top. Showers are back tomorrow with 14 at the top, even snow down to 600 metres, and the Friday will be cloudy with the odd shower and 15. Right now, it's 13 in the Derwent Valley, 12 in the Huon, and 13 across Hobart.
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13: What happens when you throw a yellow rock into a purple stream? What happens when you throw a yellow rock into a purple stream? 6216 1017.
0: Could be.
13: Very tricky.
0: Is it?
13: Yeah.
0: $50 for you to win here to spend at Hyperdrive Kart Racing, Mertonvale Circuit in Kingston. So be quick for this one.
13: What happens when you throw a yellow rock into a purple stream?
0: Right. Hello, 7HRFM. Who's this?
14: Yes, John.
13: What do you reckon, John?
14: I reckon it might get wet, mate.
15: Yeah. Is that it?
0: Yeah. That'll do.
13: You're right there, Johnny.
15: I was going to say it'll make a splash.
0: Yeah.
13: Yeah, splash. Well, splash, wet.
0: Ripples.
13: Yeah.
0: But nothing to do with the colours. Which
13: well, I'll tell you what, you can make a ripple at Hyperdrive now, mate, at Mertonvale Circuit.
0: You got 50 bucks to spend there.
14: Thanks, Mick.
13: Good on you, mate. Hold there for
0: all right, Mick's my mind, as simple as that.
13: Well, that was hard.
15: Yellow and purple make brown anyway.
13: Yeah, I know.
15: Gross.
0: Yeah. 7 past 9, 7 HRFM.

0: Styles, American Girls, 7-8 Show FM with Sarah Mick and Jono for breakfast. Thanks to Harvey Norman, proud sponsors of School of the Year with the biggest range of AI devices for students of all ages. It's 14 past nine.
1: Well, a lot of people have pets, but they like to go away on holidays and they get pet sitters or they'll take
0: kennels.
1: Them to a kennel.
0: Yes.
1: Or if you've got beautiful family.
0: Neighbours.
1: Neighbours.
0: We've looked after our neighbours' cats.
1: Oh, my neighbours look after my dogs there nearly every morning, I think. Now they're going to take them for a walk. But no, sometimes too, your family. Nan and Pop will take the dogs. And until I got my lab, Mum was fine with Bronte, my Maltese Shih Tzu. That's the dogs we've had all our lives. But as soon as I got my lab, my Mum was like, no, he's too big. I can't control him. Biggest sook you'll ever know. Mm. Anyway.
0: But your Mum.
1: Yeah, Mum. Absolutely. No. Dad's like, oh, he'll wreck the garden. But no, a couple were going on a holiday, so they asked Mum, Nan, if they could look after the dog. And she said, absolutely, I love Coco, bring her over. So they went on their three-month holiday. They came back.
2: Nan doesn't want to give it back, I'll bet.
0: Oh,
2: is that right?
1: No. Coco was three times the size.
0: What is Coco? What sort of dog?
1: A little Maltese Shih Tzu.
0: Oh, same, right.
1: Coco looked like a inflated, puffed up puffer fish. They had fed Coco so well in the 3 months that she was now morbidly obese. And needs to go on a serious diet.
2: You know what, though? It's really cruel putting a dog on a diet. Mum's dog has been told the same at the moment. It looks like the Hindenburg on four tiny legs. And the vet was saying that it's 8.5 kilos and it should be 4.5.
0: Ooh.
2: So you've got to drop, but, you know.
1: That's not good. It's good for them. It's not good to be overweight. Those are their joints. It
2: strengthens up their legs.
1: No, it doesn't. It absolutely de-strengthens their legs.
2: No, well, he's on a diet now, but poor old Mum, she said, I feel so guilty because he gets used to, you know, having a little bit of tea and a little bit of this and a little bit of that, and now he gets nothing.
1: No.
0: I can so relate to this dog. Because I moved into my grand's around about 17, 18 years of age, and I put on weight.
2: She fattened you up.
1: Did you?
0: She fattened me up.
2: Well, they spoil you.
0: Yeah.
2: Don't they? They
0: exactly.
2: Spoil you. And oh, you're only at nanny's once. Here, have another little bit of ham or meat or chicken.
1: And you don't want to say no, like as a human.
0: No, it'd be rude.
1: No, it'd be rude to eat those 16 Lamingtons that she gave you.
2: A packet of Tim Tams.
0: She sweated over those.
1: Yeah, she did. Literally. Nan's sweaty Lamingtons. Well, Coco's on a diet.
0: Stop it. I'm hungry.
1: And let's see how Coco goes.
0: Yeah. Oh,
1: she's
0: luck.
1: So fat. Oh, the poor dog.
0: 16 past nine, 7-8 Show FM.

0: 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A new one from Zara Larsson. That's called Midnight Sun. It's Sarah, Mick and Jono. After 10, we've got the 20-song music marathon to get you into the workday. Thanks to E&S, the kitchen, bathroom and laundry experts. 23 past 9.
1: Well, three 16-year-old teenagers did something last Saturday night I was a bit envious of. I thought, oh, that would be quite exhilarating. Now, George Grundy, Ash Maddox and Dax Temple, they hiked from Myrtle Forest Falls and camped under the open sky up on the Wellington Range, up on the top, for last Saturday night. Now, they had sleeping bags and a tarp, no tent.
2: Did you see the footage?
1: Yeah.
2: Oh,
1: beautiful. That's what experience and nature's all about. Now, despite the brutal conditions, the night delivered spectacular show for the three young boys. They saw a blood moon. They saw the stars are incredible in the middle of the night, you know, beautiful, and a comet, and they also saw an aurora during the night, which has really spurred them on now to do other things. Now, they call this cowboy camping, where they want to go and experience nature. Minus 10 degrees and 115-kilometre-an-hour winds while they were there.
2: Did you see the size of the boulders they had on their sleeping bags?
1: Yeah. Well, what they'd done, they'd made a rock wall to protect themselves from the wind. Fantastic idea. And rocks to hold the sleeping bags
2: they
1: down.
2: They were boulders.
1: Was that windy? Yeah.
2: Boulders. Oh, no.
1: I just think it was great stuff.
0: It's interesting, though, because you think it's great, but I think it's a little bit risky.
2: Yeah.
1: And well, I was just going to say, whatever you do, if you've read the story and seen it and decide to do it yourself, just make sure you are prepared. The last thing we want to start hearing about is people cowboy camping, and next minute the helicopters are called in or the search parties. My advice, you go to somewhere that's really well known, really easy to get back to your car. Mm. I mean, let's face it, you could go to Mount Wellington Park in the car park, get outside your car and camp right there. You'll see all the extremes.
2: Are you allowed to do it?
1: Yeah.
2: Yeah,
1: you're allowed to
2: go
1: camping in national parks. You can do whatever you like, especially out in the Wellington Ranges. There's tracks right through there that I used to do as a young fella, right along them. They're great fun.
2: What did they have on? Like minus 10?
1: Oh, no, they were well set up. Very thermal gear. They had all the good jackets, coats, food, and an idea of what to do. Like, great idea, building a rock wall to stop the wind chill.
0: Only do it if you know what you're doing, because you hear of all these walkers to go and they get lost and they're not prepared and haven't got an EPIRB. That's what I was thinking at the time.
1: Could easily
0: have gone the other way.
1: Exactly. Mm. No, please be prepared. Let your parents know and ask them first if they think it's a credible idea. But have fun. Jeez, we used to do
2: take Mick
1: rough,
2: with you.
1: Rough I'll come, boys.
0: He'll hold down the sleeping bags.
1: Yes.
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0: Show FM with G Flip, Bet on Fire. 16 the top today, partly cloudy. We could still get a shower at some point. It's just under 14 degrees at the moment, but it feels more like half that, 7 at the moment. Sarah McInjello, 21 to 10.
1: Well, I do love me some ice cream, and of course, Valhalla and Luke.
2: For us,
1: I will
2: job.
1: Always love you, but Snoop Dogg. When the pimp's in the crib, ma, drop it like it's hot, drop it like believe it or not, it like actually has a ice cream company with his son called Dr. Bombay.
0: Oh.
1: Created by Snoop Dogg with flavors such as peanut butter jelly tan, sherbet swizzle.
2: Swizzle. Sherbet ice cream. That's
1: iced out orange cream.
2: Iced out. Yeah, that'd be Snoop.
1: Sticky caramel apple, Long Beach fruit cart.
2: Sounds like a smoke.
1: And a baked blueberry muffin. And, of course, you've got your peanut butter. Oh, no, I said that, peanut butter chili time. Well, the thing that has caught my eye about Dr. Bombay ice cream is that they are looking for a international ice cream taster who's going to get paid $10,000 a month and is open to applicants all around the world to... I know!
0: I'm putting my hand up.
1: I know.
2: It wouldn't be a bad job for 10 G's a month. Tasting ice cream, you'd end up the size of a house, but anyway.
1: Yeah, so Bombay... Doctor, I'm trying to think of it in a Snoop Dogg accent. Like a Snoop Doctor.
0: Dr. Bombay was a character in Bewitched. Remember that? It was one of the Dr. Bombay, medical witch doctor.
1: Oh, yeah, that makes sense then. Snoop Dogg's a witch doctor. Yeah. I just ask him, he just gets his joint out and away he goes. but no, they're looking beyond the US borders for a flavour inspiration so they're, as their business is expanding. So, yeah, he's got it with his son Cordell and they've got...
2: Cordell.
0: Yeah, Cordell Dog.
1: Cordell. Well, no, his name's not.
2: Silence of the Lambs.
0: What?
2: Yeah. There was a Cordell in one of those movies.
1: Right.
2: Yes.
1: No, Broadus. Broadus is his surname.
2: Broadus.
1: Yeah, Cordell Broadus.
2: Broad across the shoulders or
1: what? No, Snoop Dogg's real name is something else.
2: I would have thought his mum named him Snoop Dogg.
1: He is Calvin Cordaza Broadus Jr. And it's actually funny because Kevin Hart was the host of the BET Awards one year and he said, instead of using all these rappers' names, I'm going to use everybody's government names. So he outed all these people. And, yeah, one of them, he was like, Calvin Cordez Broadus.
0: Anyway, this guy,
1: Snoop Dogg, I am your lady, Snoop. So I'm not going to tell you how you can apply because I've already applied.
0: Damn, looking it up now.
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Get the best of the 90s. Somebody told me you had a boyfriend who looked like a girlfriend. 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This is what it sounds like when the doves cry. Ain't nothing gonna bring my style. 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

0: 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It's coming up to 10 o'clock, and that's about it for us for today.
1: My word, a bit of sun out there for now.
0: Yes. I think it's a little bit cool in the wind.
1: Yeah.
0: But tomorrow, snow.
2: Stop it. Pop it.
0: Well, you never know. You're like in the big wide world, eh?
2: Just when you start putting your shoes away and getting your thongs out.
0: Yeah.
1: Good job.
0: But it was kind of appropriate talking about the Christmas carols already with Variety earlier today.
1: Yeah, it was great.
0: Tickets are on sale now. And
1: another great event coming up by the sound of it.
0: You never know. You might even see snow at Twilight Park.
1: Fantastic.
2: Oh, well,
0: goes. All right, the 20 Song Music Marathon is up next with Post Malone coming up. Plus Crowded House. And Josh Foaz to kick it off right after the latest from the newsroom next. 7HRFM.
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8: Good morning, I'm Britt Allen. Another two Tasmanian locations have recorded positive cases of the deadly H5 bird flu, with detections at Wesley Vale and Kelso. It comes as authorities are no longer reporting individual infections and are instead providing updates on the spread of the disease across the state. When the bird flu first arrived in Tasmania last month, it was initially concentrated to King Island and the northern coast. However, positive detections were yesterday reported at Marawar, Triobunna and Acton Park. Members of the public are urged to remain vigilant and continue calling in any sightings of sick or dead birds to the Emergency Animal Disease Hotline on 1800 675 888. Three more Australians are confirmed to be alive following last week's deadly flood event in Nepal. It's after a further two Aussies were located yesterday.
9: Through the International Development Portfolio and the Foreign Affairs Portfolio, doing everything that we can to locate the 38 Australians who are still unaccounted for in the region.
8: International Development Minister Anne Ali there. Ukraine's been hit by a deadly new wave of Russian attacks, with at least 12 people killed after a 12-hour assault overnight. It's the sixth straight day of major strikes, while Ukrainian drones have targeted a Russian oil port. Back home, a parliamentary inquiry into the